0: best part of the day begins now. It's time to get your rock on with Steve Gorman and April Rose. It's Steve Gorman Rocks. Welcome to the show.
1: All hands on deck. 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

0: Def Leppard with Animal on Steve Gorman Rocks, kicking off a Thursday night. This is June 18th, which means Paul McCartney is, let me do the math, it's 2020. So he is 84 years old today.
1: We're so lucky that we still have him. Like, do you know how many rock stars there are that aren't touring anymore or they're just not around anymore? And he's 84 years old and he's a legend. We are so lucky.
0: And he just released an album 2 weeks ago that's really good. And I don't mean like it's really good for an 84-year-old man. I mean it's a really good record. It's kind of astonishing just how many songs just continue to fall out of that man. We are going to pay tribute to Paul McCartney throughout the night, but right now we got to get into the rock and roll music. Here's The Who. Who are you?
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0: The car's just what I needed on Steve Gorman Rocks. I like to think of myself as a guy who doesn't need much. You know, my wife always says, you're impossible to shop for. You're just always fine with whatever. And I'm like, yeah, and that's probably a good thing. But at the same time, you know, sometimes I think I should probably be more picky. I should probably actually care, because there's probably a lot of things that annoy me that I'm just so conditioned to be like, yeah, whatever. I grew up the eighth kid of eight in a family. So as I like to say, I grew up waiting online. I was just in a line, or on a line if you're from New York, for everything. You know, I had the last seat at the table. I had, very few opportunities to ever sit in the front seat of my parents' car, because there was always an older kid in front of me. And everything in my family went by age. Age first. So, again, waiting in or online for everything. Nowadays, my wife's like, do you want this or that? I'm like, I don't know. Whatever. I'm easy. So, yeah, I guess on one hand, it makes it easier for the people in my life. But every now and again, I go, how come I never get what I want? And then my wife has to remind me, because you never say what it is. Eh, live and learn.
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2: 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I've been surfing here since I was a kid. Now, seeing my grandson out on the water, it means everything to me. Watching him and taking in the blue waves, the sea breeze, the blurry horizon.
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15: 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Bigfoot. I saw him. He's here in the woods of Michigan. Oh, by the way, it's Gonzo from Saginaw, Michigan.
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0: Bob Seger, Rock and Roll Never Forgets on Steve Gorman Rocks. We've got a massive birthday that we're going to be celebrating throughout the night tonight. 84 years old. Are you curious as to who the birthday boy is? Well, you'll find out after this from Cream.
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0: Drum roll, please. On this day of an undisclosed year, a rock legend was born. Steve, whose birthday is it?
1: The undisputed all-time heavyweight champion of the world in rock and roll music is 84 years old today. Paul McCartney, happy birthday, sir. Think about it like this. The Beatles found Ringo in the summer of 62. That's when they really became the Beatles that we all know. Their first album came out in Britain in early 1963. That is 63 years ago. He's been one of the most famous people in world history for 63 years. And he just keeps on going. Still plays gigs, still makes records. Paul McCartney's career is second to none. Nobody has had a run nearly as long with such sustained excellence. Happy birthday, Paul McCartney. His solo career all started with the first single from his first album, Maybe I'm Amazed.
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0: It's time for Questionable Wisdom on Steve Gorman Rocks. 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
1: Listening on 106.7, the big dog in Green Bay, we have Artie, who needs some advice. Now, Artie is in his late 30s, and he's married to a woman with insane jealousy issues, okay? Now, get this. Artie's ex-girlfriend was just hired at his work, and they're going to have to work very close together. If Artie's wife finds out, she's going to make his life hell. Steve, should Artie tell his wife?
2: Yes, but he should tell her when he's delivering her divorce papers and citing these jealousy issues as the grounds for divorce.
1: Oh my gosh.
2: Because Artie, look, man, if she's going to make your life hell once she finds out that your ex is working at your office, why in the world would you put yourself through that, bro? And look, man, if you're sitting there going like, oh, I love my wife, I can't stand the thought of not living the rest of my life in hell with her, then ask her if she'll go to therapy and work on her jealousy issues. Uh-huh. Life is short. And remember, hell is something you're supposed to experience after life.
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0: Metallica, Wherever I May Roam on Steve Gorman Rocks. Metallica has been roaming the planet since the early 80s. I met those guys in 1991 on the Monsters of Rock tour in Europe. And by that point, they were seasoned veterans. They had already been in the 1980s to all sorts of places in Eastern Europe. They had played in Poland. They'd been to Romania, Bulgaria. I couldn't believe the stories they were telling me. Metallica is a band that from day one was determined to make their own mark in their own way wherever they could go. And it checks out now that they're the only band who can say they've played every continent on the planet. They have played Antarctica, for crying out loud. You want to tell me about your tour? You want to impress me? Add the South Pole, and then I'll be impressed. So, Metallica? Yeah, color me impressed.
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0: Bon Jovi, Living on a Prayer on Steve Gorman Rock. Steve Gorman, sports is coming up.
1: Sports? Oh, yeah.
0: And later this hour, today in rock music history. But right now, here's some history for you. Jimi Hendrix, Voodoo Child.
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0: on, stop the music. 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
0: Oh, all right. The pants are coming off.
1: Oh, no. God, no.
0: Yeah, now I am ready to work.
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2: Steve Gorman Sports. A couple of great things are happening in the WNBA right now. First of all, the league announced they've expanded next season's schedule from 44 games to 50 games. Now, the WNBA would not be doing that unless they had every reason to believe that they are going to continue this great growth rate. Professional sports leagues in America usually take about 30 years to really connect. That's what the NBA did. That's what Major League Soccer did. That's what the NFL did. That's what the WNBA has done. Now that they're 30 years in, you're seeing growth all over. They're expanding and they're growing. That's a great story. Locally, where I live, Minneapolis, the story is rookie guard Olivia Miles. Every now and again, a player shows up who does things that you've seen before, but somehow differently, somehow makes you feel better watching. It's like they have sparks flying off them when they play. And that is Olivia Miles. If you're not into women's basketball at all, I understand it. But you have a great opportunity to get onto a freight train before it's fully left the station. Check her out, Olivia Miles. If you see a highlight and you see a girl with a great, huge afro and really cool sports goggles that looks like a throwback player, that's her. She's special, and she's going to be around for a long time.
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0: A Better Life with Dr. Sanjay Gupta.
1: Slowly but surely, AI is seeping its way into every corner of our lives. One area perhaps I didn't expect is diet advice. A new study out of Turkey found that chatbots are recommending to teen boys and girls that they restrict their daily calories to dangerously low levels and eat a balance of nutrients that are kind of out of whack. Remember, teenagers are growing, one pediatrician told us. If they aren't getting enough nutrition, it can really stunt their growth on a number of levels. And in extreme cases, it can lead to significant health consequences. Large language models, LLMs, they are designed to agree with you. So if you're looking to lose weight, they're going to push you pretty hard in that direction. They also sometimes don't know how to tell the difference between good information and bad information. And you know who does? Your doctor. I'm Dr. Sanjay Gupta, helping you live a better life.
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5: Now it's time for a little drama brought to you by Steve Gorman Rocks. After David Lee Roth left Van Halen in 85, he had this to say.
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0: Foreigner with Urgent from the fourth album, which was conveniently titled Four, on Steve Gorman Rocks. 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

0: Drum roll, please. On this day of an undisclosed year, a rock legend was born. Steve, whose birthday is it?
1: The birthday of the day belongs to Paul McCartney. June 18th, 1942, the man was born in Liverpool, England. And since 1963, he's been one of the world's most famous human beings while becoming the world's most successful songwriter. Music to Paul McCartney is like air to me. It's just part of his life. He walks into a room. If there's a piano, he starts plunking. If there's a guitar, he picks it up. Everybody I've ever known that's ever been around him says the guy can't keep his hands off of an instrument. If you watched the Get Back documentary, Peter Jackson's incredible 8-hour film about the making of the Let It Be album, there's a very famous scene where McCartney sits down, starts plunking away at the bass, and it's as if this next song falls out of the heavens right into his hands. A really fascinating documentation of one of the greatest to ever do it, taking one simple idea and shaping it in real time, captured on film. The song and that moment is Get Back.
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1: It's June 18th on Steve Gorman Rocks and elsewhere. Let's have a history lesson.
2: Aha, let's do this.
1: April, on this day in 1977, Fleetwood Mac went to number one on the Billboard chart in America with the song Dreams. Mm-hmm. Now, this is the craziest thing I'm going to hear myself say all day.
2: What?
1: This is their only USA number one ever.
2: There's no way. There's no chance.
1: I kid you not.
2: What?
1: Isn't that nuts?
3: Woo!
1: On this day in 1976, ABBA took part in a special celebration for Sweden's King Carl the 16th Gustaf. And his soon-to-be wife. The band stood there in front of the royal family and sang Dancing Queen, one of the first times they ever performed it live.
2: Wow.
1: Can you imagine? You are about to marry the king of Sweden, so
2: right?
1: You are about to become the queen of Sweden, and they're like, here's a new song called Dancing Queen, and it's that banger? If somebody wrote a song for me called Dancing Dumbass, I'd be thrilled. Finally, on this day in 1964, as we've mentioned, it's Paul McCartney's birthday. Well, he turned 22 in 1964, and during an after-show party in Sydney, Australia, 17 lucky female fans were allowed to celebrate with Paul McCartney backstage.
2: Who does that? All I'm saying
1: is, I don't know what happened, but there were no cameras allowed, and that's probably all we need to say about it.
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4: A better life with Dr. Sanjay Gupta.
5: Slowly but surely, AI is seeping its way into every corner of our lives. One area perhaps I didn't expect is diet advice. A new study out of Turkey found that chatbots are recommending to teen boys and girls that they restrict their daily calories to dangerously low levels and eat a balance of nutrients that are kind of out of whack. Remember, teenagers are growing, one pediatrician told us. If they aren't getting enough nutrition, it can really stunt their growth on a number of levels. And in extreme cases, it can lead to significant health consequences. Large language models, LLMs, they are designed to agree with you. So if you're looking to lose weight, they're going to push you pretty hard in that direction. They also sometimes don't know how to tell the difference between good information and bad information. And you know who does? Your doctor. I'm Dr. Sanjay Gupta, helping you live a better life.
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The National Weather Service in San Angelo has issued a severe thunderstorm warning for Taylor County in west central Texas until 9:45 p.m. Central Daylight Time. At 8:45 p.m. Central Daylight Time, a severe thunderstorm was located near Shep, or near Happy Valley, moving northeast at 20 miles an hour. Hazard, 60 miles an hour wind gusts and quarter-size hail. Source, radar indicated. Impact, hail damage to vehicles is expected. Expect wind damage to roofs, siding, and trees. This severe thunderstorm will be near Coronado's camp around 8:50 p.m. Central Daylight Time. Buffalo Gap in view around 9:05 p.m. Central Daylight Time. Southwestern Abilene, Tuscola, and camps around 9:15 p.m. Central Daylight Time. Abilene, Ty, and Dyess Air Force Base around 9:30 p.m. Central Daylight Time. Other locations impacted by the severe thunderstorm include Impact, Lake Abilene, Camp Chumkawa, Kirby Lake, and Ovala. This includes Interstate 20 between mile markers 274 and 292. For your protection, move to an interior room on the lowest floor of a building

Steve Miller Band with the Joker on Steve Gorman Rocks. I mentioned earlier that I'm pretty difficult to shop for. My wife always says, you're just fine with whatever. So this is Father's Day on Sunday, and my kids have already said, hey, what do you want for Father's Day? And I say the same thing every year. I don't care. I don't need anything. You know what I want? Just a phone call. I want you to go have a great day of your own. I mean, I nothing makes me happier than when my kids are happy. That's a fact. I'm not trying to get some dad of the year blue ribbon for that. It's real. I wish it weren't true. I wish my happiness took front and center more often, but it's really that simple. When my kids call and I hear in their voice that they just feel great about everything, I kid you not, I sleep better that night. You know, the best thing for me is a day without screen.

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1: Okay, Rick Nielsen, here's the job. Start by telling our listeners your name. Then tell them that you're the front man of Cheap Trick and end it by reminding them that they're listening to Steve Gorman Rocks. Ready? Go.
2: Okay. Hi, this is Rick Nielsen. Okay, just to add all the other crap in there.
1: Well, at least you got your name right there, Rick.
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0: break on through to the other side of the doors on Steve Gorman Rock. Steve, I have a very important question for you. If you were to put Jim Morrison into a class of where he should be into the hottest rock stars of all time, where do you think he would rank?
1: Well, let's see. You know, I thought Chrissy Hynde was pretty hot when she was young. Stevie Nicks is really hot. Nancy Wilson always kind of did it for me.
0: We're going what? Guys with Jim Morrison. I need your expert opinion here.
1: Oh, how the hell would I know?
0: I'll tell you. He's in the top three for sure. That's just where it's at.
1: Okay, well then give me two other people you would have up there next to him in the top three.
0: I mean, James Hetfield.
1: James Hetfield?
0: And Chris Cornell.
1: Okay, I get Cornell. Hetfield, I mean, no disrespect. The guy's a great artist. He looks like he just walked off a soybean farm. Come on.
0: Why soybeans? Why can't it be something cool? Why's it got to be soybeans?
1: I don't know. It just seems like the kind of thing that a guy who looks like him would harvest. I don't even know what that means. I'm not even making fun of Hetfield. I'm just trying to make fun of you.
0: Well, it worked. Let's move on.
1: What do I know? What about Bryan Adams? He's kind of cute in a weird Canadian sort of way.
0: Yeah, Canadian.
1: Cuts like a knife.
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0: Led Zeppelin, Heartbreaker, and Living Loving Maid on Steve Gorman Rocks from Led Zeppelin 2. The band played Heartbreaker a billion times. Just about every gig the band ever played following the release of Led Zeppelin 2 contained Heartbreaker in the set. Living Loving Maid? Nope. Never. The band never, ever felt like they were pulling it off in a way that was up to snuff. It just didn't click for them. My former band, the Black Crowes, toured with Jimmy Page, and we played mostly Zeppelin music, and we tried that song at rehearsal once. We thought, hey man, why don't we do it? You guys never did. And we've knocked out some great versions of Zeppelin songs, but we even struggled with that one. I don't know what it is about Living, Loving, Maid. And now the recorded version we just heard is perfect. Maybe it's too perfect. Maybe that's why. There's something about it. Just always seemed like a bridge too far for Led Zeppelin and for Jimmy Page and the Black Crowes.
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20: A better life with Dr. Sanjay Gupta.
21: Slowly but surely, AI is seeping its way into every corner of our lives. One area perhaps I didn't expect is diet advice. A new study out of Turkey found that chatbots are recommending to teen boys and girls that they restrict their daily calories to dangerously low levels and need a balance of nutrients that are kind of out of whack. Remember, teenagers are growing, one pediatrician told us. If they aren't getting enough nutrition, it can really stunt their growth on a number of levels. And in extreme cases, it can lead to significant health consequences. Large language models, LLMs, they are designed to agree with you. So if you're looking to lose weight, they're going to push you pretty hard in that direction. They also sometimes don't know how to tell the difference between good information and bad information. And you know who does? Your doctor. I'm Dr. Sanjay Gupta, helping you live a better life.
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0: Journey with Lights on Steve Gorman Rocks. The Rolling Stones released Some Girls in 1978. The songs were recorded in Paris in 1977 at the height of the disco explosion, which may explain why this song had the disco beat, the four on the floor. Here's Miss You.
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0: Drum roll, please. On this day of an undisclosed year, a rock legend was born. Steve, whose birthday is it?
1: Happy birthday to Paul McCartney, the greatest rock and roll career, bar none, of all time. Paul McCartney has done pretty much everything anybody could ever hope to do in the music industry. And it was in 1973 that he got the phone call, hey, do you want to do a James Bond theme song? Even back then, that was a pretty cool call to get. It was post Sean Connery. It was now Roger Moore era James Bond. But that's okay. It's still James Bond. McCartney was told, we've made a movie of Live and Let Die. He said, all right, read the book that weekend, sat down at the piano, wrote the song in 10 minutes, recorded it. The movie comes out, and voila, the greatest James Bond theme song of them all. Here it is, Live and Let Die.
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0: brief description of the grunge rock era brought to you by Steve Gorman Rocks.
1: I'm going
0: to
1: get a record deal, and we're going to sell millions of records, and we're going to rock in front of thousands of people every night, and we will suffer.
2: Yes, that's the slogan for grunge rock era.
0: This is Steve Gorman Rocks.

0: Scorpions, on Steve Gorman Rocks with No One Like You. And April, I mean, come on, everybody knows there's no one quite like April Rose.
1: That's
0: a given.
1: That's what my mom says.
0: And she's right, and she's been right for all 24 years of your life.
1: Exactly.
0: Now, it's not all rainbows and lollipops and unicorns. You've had your moments, I'm sure. I'm not going to ask you what's the lowest moment or the worst thing you ever did, but what simply was your most embarrassing moment,
1: Rose? I don't know if I want to tell everyone listening.
0: Here's what you have to do.
1: Yeah.
0: Just imagine that it's just you and me talking, because that's actually the only people talking here.
1: Okay, I'm just going to say it, and here it goes. I was filming this like web series. It's called The Bannon Way. There was this makeout scene, right, with like the lead character. And my makeup artist cuts everyone, says, hold on. So we're all frozen. Camera guys, everyone's frozen. Takes a pair of tweezers out of her makeup kit. While this guy, this actor's like a half a foot from my face, okay? And she plucks this like chin hair from my chin right in front of him and in front of everyone. I'm not kidding. She goes, okay, that's better. Steve, as a woman, that was probably one of the most embarrassing times in my life. What do you think? Is that crazy?
0: Well, I think as a woman, it's perfectly acceptable for you to say he plucked a hair from my chinny chin chin.
1: You're making it worse. See, I shouldn't have told you.
0: First things first, what was that show called again, and is it still available on the internet?
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9: For the 9th year in a row, Finland has been named the happiest country in the world. That's according to the World Happiness Report put out every year by the Wellbeing Research Center at the University of Oxford in the UK. Two other Nordic nations, Iceland and Denmark, came in at numbers 2 and 3. Now, having spent quite a bit of time in these countries over my 2.5 decades as a journalist, I can tell you that this is not at all that surprising. There's an entirely different way of thinking in these countries. We before me, you might say. In other words, the mentality is less adversarial and much more, we're all in this together. One other interesting thing that came up was that no matter where someone lived, the more time they spent on social media, the less happy they were. Want to smile? It's simple. Put your phone away for a bit. I'm Dr. Sanjay Gupta, helping you live a better life.

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9: Yeah, we're done with commercials too. Let's get back to the show. This is Steve Gorman Rocks.

Pearl Jam with Daughter on Steve Gorman Rocks. I talk about my kids a bit on the show. I don't go too deep. I mean, they're private people. They have their own lives. They don't want to have their old man just yammering on and on about them all the time. But I will say this about my daughter. She is 24 years old this month, as of a week ago. And in a couple of weeks, she is going to move from Virginia to Texas. She's going to start her life. Graduated from college last December with honors, I will say. As a college dropout, that stuff really impresses me. She graduated. She took 6 months to kind of chill, decompress after a very intense 4.5 years of university. And now she's off to start her career. And I could not be more

0: proud. I say this quite happily and with a tremendous amount of relief. The coolest kid I know, the smartest kid I know, the kid about whom I have the least amount of stress, knowing that she always seems to make the right choice and she's going to be A-okay, is my daughter. Can't wait to see her flourish.
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0: Drum roll, please. On this day of an undisclosed year, a rock legend was born. Steve, whose birthday is it?
1: Happy birthday to Paul McCartney, who some say invented heavy metal in 1968 when he wrote and arranged and led the Beatles through this bit of cacophonous rock music from the White Album. 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

0: Yeah, Steve's not the drummer in the Black Crowes anymore. But don't worry, Steve's not mad about it.
1: He broke up with them.
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1: Yeah, Steve Gorman. He's really not mad about that at all.
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0: The National Weather Service in San Angelo has issued a severe thunderstorm warning for southeastern Cope County in west central Texas, northwestern Runnels County in west central Texas, until 10:45 p.m. Central Daylight Time. At 10:12 p.m. Central Daylight Time, a severe thunderstorm was located over Broad, moving northeast at 25 miles an hour. Hazard, ping pong ball size hail and 60 miles an hour wind gusts. Source, radar indicated. Impact, people and animals outdoors will be injured. Expect hail damage to roofs, siding, windows, and vehicles. Expect wind damage to roofs, siding, and trees. This severe thunderstorm will be near Maverick and Broad around 10:15 p.m. Central Daylight Time. Norton around 10:20 p.m. Central Daylight Time. Other locations impacted by the severe thunderstorm include Wilmeth. 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
18: And blinding diseases at fightingblindness.org.
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0: Ozzy with Crazy Train from the Blizzard of Oz. That's the first single Ozzy ever released, and it still blows my mind. He hit a grand slam in his first at bat. You could say the same thing for the Stone Temple Pilots. Their first album, Core, exploded with songs like this. It makes all the sense in the world. Here's Plush.
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1: 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On this day, back in 1991, Van Halen released their 9th studio album for Unlawful Cardinal Knowledge. It was their 3rd album with Sammy Hagar on vocals and their first to debut at number 1 on the Billboard 200 chart. The reviews on it were mixed, but it didn't stop the Van Halen faithful from buying it. It quickly gained triple platinum status with over 3 million albums sold in the U.S. And come on, the album rocked. You got singles Pound Cake, Right Now, Top of the World. It proved that the group was still at their best, even as the grunge era was taken over. The boys in Van Halen were on Top of the World once again on this day in Classic Rock Rewind. I'm April Rose, and this is Steve Gorman Rocks.
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0: Van Halen with Right Now on Steve Gorman Rocks. In hindsight, it's all so crystal clear. Sammy Hagar was the perfect guy to replace David Lee Roth in Van Halen. We know this because, well, now we've had 40 years of listening to those records. We know the stories. Eddie and Sammy clicked like peas in a pod, at least initially. Eddie was looking for a musical partner, somebody who never said, oh, I don't hear anything there, but who was an additive, not a subtractive. David Lee Roth was a tremendous frontman, great singer. He was great in Van Halen, but he had limited abilities musically, and he wanted Eddie to just keep throwing fastballs down the middle. Sammy Hagar? No, sir. Eddie could throw a curveball, and Sammy could come back to him with even more curve. The connection they had in the early days of the Van Hagar years was every bit as great as anything Eddie could have possibly hoped for from a new frontman. I only wish it could have lasted a little bit longer. But then again, fans, we always want more, don't we?
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17: Recent survey conducted by Common Sense Media found one-third of teenagers prefer AI companions over humans for serious conversations. There's a term for that, social offloading. And experts we talked to warned that this habit could be stunting emotional growth, leaving an already isolated generation who came of age during the pandemic even less prepared for the messiness of human interaction. Sure, AI can help you polish whatever it is you're looking to say, but that's not very human, right? 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They are keen to help. I'm Dr. Sanjay Gupta, helping you live a better life.
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0: The Who with Behind Blue Eyes on Steve Gorman Rocks. The Who, basically, are Pete Townsend. Led Zeppelin, basically, is Jimmy Page. I mean, someone explained that to me a long time ago. And I was like, what are you talking about, man? They said, look, all the members matter. It's really important. But the straw stirring those drinks in those two bands, rival bands, bands that were both from London at the same era, both hugely successful, it was the guitar players that had the vision. Jimmy Page put Led Zeppelin together, hearing something in his head he'd never heard anywhere else. I mean, he had an idea for what that band should be, and by God, he made it happen. Pete Townsend wrote the songs for The Who, the vast majority of them anyway. He was the visionary. Both of those guys would tell you the whole was greater than the sum of the parts. They would both say that. But the other three members of each band would say, yeah, but nothing happens without that guy in the middle, the catalyst, Jimmy Page and Pete Townsend.
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And that takes its time. But the check outside the game. And you know what I'm talking about. Just let me know if you wanna go to that whole mile on the range. They got a lot of nice girls.

0: ZZ Top with LaGrange, kicking off the fifth and final hour of a Thursday night of Steve Gorman Rocks. We've got one more birthday song from the birthday boy, Paul McCartney, later this hour. Right now, it's time for Pink Floyd, Learning to Fly.
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mixtures, bridge, colors.

The National Weather Service in San Angelo has issued a severe thunderstorm warning for northern Reynolds County and west central Texas until 12:15 a.m. Central Daylight Time. At 11:08 p.m. Central Daylight Time, a severe thunderstorm was located over Norton, moving northeast at 15 miles an hour. Hazard, ping pong ball size hail and 60 miles an hour wind gusts. Source, radar indicated. Impact, people and animals outdoors will be injured. Expect hail damage to roofs, siding, windows, and vehicles. Expect wind damage to roofs, siding, and trees. This severe thunderstorm will be near Winters and Hatchell around 11:15 p.m. Central Daylight Time. Cruise around 12 a.m. Central Daylight Time. Other locations impacted by the severe thunderstorm include Wilmoth, Lake Winters Lake, and Bellinger Lake. For your protection, move to an interior room on the lowest floor of a building.

0: It's time for Questionable Wisdom on Steve Gorman Rocks. 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
1: Listening on 106.7, the big dog in Green Bay, we have Artie, who needs some advice. Now, Artie is in his late 30s, and he's married to a woman with insane jealousy issues, okay? Now, get this. Artie's ex-girlfriend was just hired at his work, and they're going to have to work very close together. If Artie's wife finds out, she's going to make his life hell. Steve, should Artie tell his wife?
2: Yes, but he should tell her when he's delivering her divorce papers and citing these jealousy issues as the grounds for divorce.
1: Oh my
2: because
1: gosh.
2: Artie, look, man, if she's going to make your life hell once she finds out that your ex is working at your office, why in the world would you put yourself through that, bro? And look, man, if you're sitting there going like, oh, I love my wife, I can't stand the thought of not living the rest of my life in hell with her, then ask her if she'll go to therapy and work on her jealousy issues. Uh-huh. Life is short. And remember, hell is something you're supposed to experience after life.
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11: A better life with Dr. Sanjay Gupta.
12: Slowly but surely, AI is seeping its way into every corner of our lives. One area perhaps I didn't expect is diet advice. A new study out of Turkey found that chatbots are recommending to teen boys and girls that they restrict their daily calories to dangerously low levels and eat a balance of nutrients that are kind of out of whack. Remember, teenagers are growing, one pediatrician told us. If they aren't getting enough nutrition, it can really stunt their growth on a number of levels. And in extreme cases, it can lead to significant health consequences. Large language models, LLMs, they are designed to agree with you. So if you're looking to lose weight, they're going to push you pretty hard in that direction. They also sometimes don't know how to tell the difference between good information and bad information. And you know who does? Your doctor. I'm Dr. Sanjay Gupta, helping you live a better life.
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0: Bryan Adams with Run to You on Steve Gorman Rocks. In 1983, Def Leppard staked their claim as the rising band to pay attention to with Pyromania, the biggest hit in the States from that album, Photograph.
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0: Drum roll, please. On this day of an undisclosed year, a rock legend was born. Steve, whose birthday is it?
1: Happy birthday to Paul McCartney, the former Beatle, former Wing, current solo celebrity superstar, giant greatest heavyweight champion of all time in rock and roll, is 84 years old. Paul McCartney has done things no one else has ever done. He's had a career like no other. He's the most successful songwriter of the rock era by a long, long, wide measure. Paul McCartney, as a songwriter, has written and co-written 188 charted records. He's had 91 songs reach the top 10, 33 number one songs. There's no close second. The biggest song ever from the Beatles, which therefore means pretty much the biggest song of all time, his from 1968. This is Hey Jude.
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1: It's June 18th on Steve Gorman Rocks and elsewhere. Let's have a history lesson.
2: Aha, let's do this.
1: April, on this day in 1977, Fleetwood Mac went to number one on the Billboard chart in America with the song Dreams. Mm-hmm. Now, this is the craziest thing I'm going to hear myself say all day.
2: What?
1: This is their only USA number one ever.
2: There's no way. There's no chance.
1: I kid you not.
2: What?
1: Isn't that nuts?
3: Woo!
1: On this day in 1976, ABBA took part in a special celebration for Sweden's King Carl the 16th Gustaf.
2: Ah.
1: And his soon-to-be wife. The band stood there in front of the royal family and sang Dancing Queen, one of the first times they ever performed it live.
2: Wow.
1: Can you imagine? You are about to marry the king of Sweden, so
2: right?
1: You are about to become the queen of Sweden, and they're like, here's a new song called Dancing Queen, and it's that banger? If somebody wrote a song for me called Dancing Dumbass, I'd be thrilled. Finally, on this day in 1964, as we've mentioned, it's Paul McCartney's birthday. Well, he turned 22 in 1964, and during an after-show party in Sydney, Australia, 17 lucky female fans were allowed to celebrate with Paul McCartney backstage. All I'm saying is, I don't know what happened, but there were no cameras allowed, and that's probably all we need to say about it.
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15: Recent survey conducted by Common Sense Media found one-third of teenagers prefer AI companions over humans for serious conversations. There's a term for that, social offloading. And experts we talked to warned that this habit could be stunting emotional growth, leaving an already isolated generation who came of age during the pandemic even less prepared for the messiness of human interaction. Sure, AI can help you polish whatever it is you're looking to say, but that's not very human, right? It's the messiness that makes our interactions with each other so real. It's also what makes them so validating, help us to develop our confidence, our voice, our deep bonds with each other. Psychiatrists we talked to encouraged turning to family or friends when you're struggling to express yourself. They are keen to help. I'm Dr. Sanjay Gupta, helping you live a better life.
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6: Yeah, we're done with commercials too. Let's get back to the show. This is Steve Gorman Rocks.

0: Foreigner, long, such a long way from home on Steve Gorman Rocks.
1: Extra long.
0: I mean, they only put two longs in there, but I was like, guys, come on, give me six or seven longs. You know what I mean? You really want me to feel for you? You want me to feel? You want me to understand the debilitating homesickness you're feeling?
1: Exactly.
0: Long way from home. That's a better song title.
1: It's way better. Back in the day, it took longer to get everywhere, right? So it should be longer.
0: Can you? I mean, when Foreigner was making records, they didn't even have cars yet, I think. Maybe that's
1: probably
0: wrong. Maybe I'm overstating the age of those albums. Look, all I know is tomorrow is Friday, and I'm looking forward to it. We're going to rock for 5 hours tomorrow night. Hope you can join us. See you.
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What is up, rockers? My name is Harley. Coming up, Jonathan Cain reveals one of the main reasons he says it's time to move on from Journey. But first, here's Boston.

0: Journey, and don't stop believing. 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So he says he's moving on to the Christian music community, where they appreciate the new songs that he writes.
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The National Weather Service in San Angelo has issued a severe thunderstorm warning for southwestern Callahan County in west central Texas, northern Coleman County in west central Texas, southeastern Taylor County in west central Texas, northeastern Reynolds County in west central Texas, until 1:15 a.m. Central Daylight Time. At 12:16 a.m. Central Daylight Time, a severe thunderstorm was located near Cruz, moving northeast at 20 miles an hour. Hazard, 60 miles an hour wind gusts and quarter-size hail. Source, radar indicated. Impact, hail damage to vehicles is expected. Expect wind damage to roofs, siding, and trees. This severe thunderstorm will be near Novice and Silver Valley around 12:20 a.m. Central Daylight Time. Hopland around 12:40 a.m. Central Daylight Time. Other locations impacted by the severe thunderstorm include Goldsboro, US 283 near the Coleman-Callahan County line, Echo, and Lake Coleman. 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

You pretty much never hear of a guest vocalist at a Rush concert, but that's exactly what fans got for the first four shows. I'll share that with you coming up. But first, here's Queen.

0: Rush and Red Barchetta. Well, fans who attended the first four shows on the Rush 50-something tour got treated to something pretty special, a guest vocalist in the form of Amy Mann. She joined the band to sing Time Stand Still, the one and only collaboration Rush ever did with an outside singer.
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0: Collective Soul with December. I'm Harley. Here's a fun fact. 3 out of 5 adults say they have a secret stash of snacks that they keep away from their family. Here's another fun fact for those of you who are hiding your snacks. The rest of your family knows about it. They eat your snacks and then secretly replenish them when you're not looking.
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It's an actual thing. I'll tell you all about it coming up. 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

0: ZZ Top, my head's in Mississippi. I'm Harley, and your head, aka your toilet, may soon be rolling across the floor just like your robot vacuum or your robot lawnmower, because robot toilets are now officially a thing. 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
7: Did you know that almost half the vegetables and more than three quarters of the fruit that we eat in this country come from just one state, California? Yeah, it's true. And according to a new report by the Environmental Working Group, a health advocacy organization, a lot of this produce is tainted with PFAS, which are sometimes referred to as forever chemicals. Why? Well, the EPA says pesticides keep America's food supply safe, abundant, and affordable. And of course, these chemicals are used in every state, not just California. Now, if you are worried, though, about how much you're consuming, the best thing to do is to buy organic produce, if and when you can. Organic or not, you should rinse all fruits and vegetables under running water. Don't use any soap. And as one epidemiologist told us, use a brush on sturdier items like carrots, potatoes, and cucumbers. I'm Dr. Sanjay Gupta, helping you live a better life.
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0: A band we thought might have been finished for good is making a bit of a comeback. I've got them after Phil Collins.

In the beginning, they were told they would go over like a lead balloon. Critics panned their records, but fans were blown away. They took rock and roll debauchery to a new level. They are Led Zeppelin. This weekend, all will be revealed. Stick around. The Hammer of the Gods is going to crush your radio on a Mining for Lead weekend. 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

0: Steve Miller Band, Rockin' Me. You might remember a year or so ago when Steve Miller Band abruptly canceled their entire tour, citing climate change, and then we haven't heard from them since. Until now, they just announced a two-night stand in New York City this October. Yeah, it's only two shows, but it's something.
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0: After we start you up, we won't let you back down. 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

0: Bob Seger, Hollywood Night. Seger has been mostly laying low since his retirement, but he just released a new music video for the classic song American Storm to celebrate the 40th anniversary of the album Like a Rock.
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coming up, a song that might have hit number one on the Billboard charts if not for that pesky Bon Jovi. But first, Bachman Turner Overdrive.

0: Georgia Satellites, keep your hands to yourself. 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It actually topped out at number 2 on the Billboard charts. It only missed number 1 because of Bon Jovi's Living on a Prayer. Okay, that's a valid excuse.
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0: How old is too old to be a first-time dad? And I've got the Scorps coming up after Queen.

0: Scorpions, still loving you. I'm Harley, and did you know that dads are getting older? Yes, having children does age us, but that's not what I'm talking about. No, the average age of a first-time father is now 32, which is the oldest it's been in the past 50 years. I remember, you know, when I was a kid, most of the parents of my friends were around the same age as my dad, except for my one friend who had a dad who was like 65. And it was awesome because, well, he was always available to drive us places.
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And now, our pledge to you. We will be thoughtful with our song choices. We will play these songs in perpetuity. And we will assume you are always listening. If you agree with these terms, then please turn it up. 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

0: Pearl Jam with Daughter. Pearl Jam frontman Eddie Vedder was among those who performed at the grand opening of the Obama Presidential Center this past week. U2's Bono and The Edge, along with Bruce Springsteen, were also part of the celebration. And Vedder performed a brand new song called Better Believe. You can find footage of it online. He'll be getting back with Pearl Jam, though, for the first time in a couple of years at the Ohana Festival in September.
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Coming up, a song that might have sounded completely different depending on what radio station you were listening to 30 years ago. But first, here's U2.

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How much money did you spend on Father's Day gifts this year? Well, if the answer is zero, you better get moving. But we'll see how you compare to your fellow Americans coming up. Plus, Journey after Bon Jovi.

In the beginning, they were told they would go over like a lead balloon. Critics panned their records, but fans were blown away. They took rock and roll debauchery to a new level. They are Led Zeppelin. This weekend, all will be revealed. Stick around. The Hammer of the Gods is going to crush your radio on a Mining for Lead weekend. 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

0: Journey with loving, touching, squeezing. I'm Harley. And how much money did you spend on Dad for Father's Day this year? Well, nothing compared to what people spend on Mom, but Dad is no slouch. The average American spends $227 for Father's Day, with popular gifts including cards, clothing, and special outings like a day of golf. But remember, the most valuable thing you can give your dad is a little bit of peace and quiet.
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0: 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Now, if I asked you what Jimmy Page's favorite guitar solo of all time was, what would you guess? 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

0: Ozzy Osbourne and Shot in the Dark. Well, if the idea of an Ozzy AI avatar doesn't do it for you, how about a 20-foot-tall Ozzy Osbourne statue? Well, such a statue was just unveiled at the annual Hellfest in France this past week. Now, Sharon Osbourne had intended to be there for the unveiling, but she was hospitalized and couldn't make it. She sent a video instead, and we certainly send her our best wishes.
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0: Fabulous Thunderbirds and Tough Enough and summer officially arriving Saturday. And well, summertime is a season of indulgence. 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

0: 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It's about time for those guys. Very well deserved. Warrant, by the way, said they had no idea their song was being used in the show.
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0: speaking of wieners, we got wieners coming up at sports. 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Put your wiener away.
1: We have a wiener.
0: Well, let's put it this way. All the guys in the room are going to not like it. You're going to just love the hell out of it.
1: All right. Yeah. Cool.
0: Hi. We're in the O'Reilly Auto Parts Studios. It's the Bob and Tom Show.
2: Do you remember the slogan, "The Wiener the World Awaited"?
0: That was Conn's, right?
2: Yeah, Conn's. The Wiener the World Awaited.
0: Yeah. I don't know if they still have it. It's been a while since I've been to a Reds game. But they used to have these Metwurst at Reds games from Conn's. Man, those were good. I don't know if they still have
2: it. Was it indeed the Wiener the World Awaited?
0: And I love those. Mm. I would wait 2 or 3 days to get a Metwurst.
1: There you go.
2: Ergo, really, the Wiener the World away.
0: There's Pat Godwin.
3: Hey, Chick.
0: There's Josh Arnold.
4: Hello.
0: There's Ace Cosby.
5: Hello.
0: I'm Chick McGee, and hello, Tom.
2: Hello, Chick McGee. The weekend has arrived. We're all in good spirits. We're going to move forward here.
0: Well, let's not get
1: How do you know? You haven't talked to any of us yet.
2: I was hoping we were in good spirits.
0: That's perfect.
2: I guess I was wrong. So I've got
1: a
2: letter that'll cheer you up right away.
1: What?
0: Well, now that's a challenge. So I'm not. I don't care if it's Chick, you've won $1 million. I'm not going to be cheered up.
2: I think among the many things we talk about on this show, I was trying to remember why we were talking about this. So I did a little went backwards and found the story.
0: You did a little homework.
2: I did a little homework.
0: Attaboy.
2: We had a news story about a guy in India that had the Guinness World Record for the largest collection of paper cups. I'm sure you remember this. 57.
0: I'm sure you remember this.
2: 57-year-old Sunil Yosef earned the title with 858 cups from 31 different countries. And by the way, every cup is different.
1: Right.
2: So just to clarify. We were reviewing this dumb story, and we got talking about the Dixie Cup holders that used to be. I remember the first house I bought, this elderly woman had been living there, and it had a built-in Dixie Cup dispenser built into the tile.
1: Sure.
2: And I got a letter here from Monroe, Ohio, from Lisa, teaching a workshop in fabric dyeing. And they were doing it from the home of one of the 94-year-old moms. And she says, imagine my glee when I took advantage of a break in the action to visit the powder room and lo and behold found that Grandma's guest bathroom had a Dixie cup dispenser built into the tile.
1: Ah, yes.
2: Yeah, remember those? You've seen those.
1: Oh, absolutely. Oh, yeah. My grandmother had one. Mm-hmm.
0: I told you this when I was a kid. I thought that was the epitome of you've made it when you had a Dixie cup dispenser in the kitchen and the bathroom and, to top that off, have a TV on the wall in the kitchen. Oh, my goodness.
1: Yeah. Really?
0: Yeah. You must be rich.
2: Now, some of the Dixie cup dispensers, some of them actually had like a sleeve.
1: Yeah.
2: And you would drop the Dixie cups in, then pull one off the bottom.
1: Right.
0: I think they all kind of worked
1: out. No,
0: well.
1: There was the round, just the round one.
0: Now they have ones that sit on the counter.
1: But are you talking about the stainless steel thing that would...
2: Yeah.
1: It would just hang it, look like a big circle, and then you would load them in like that?
2: Yeah, you'd load them in from the top. Yeah, that's what was at my house.
1: Yeah, that's what Grandma had,
2: too. The first house that I bought.
0: That's not the one that the plumbing went outside and down the wall, is it?
2: No.
0: Okay.
2: No.
1: That was a wreck.
2: It was just fun. And then we found out that Dixie cups had gone through a period of, they put cartoons on them.
0: And then they put riddles on them, and then jokes.
2: Yeah, and is Dixie still big in the industry, I'm assuming?
1: Oh, yeah.
0: I do not know.
1: Mm-hmm.
2: So the Solo Cup gets all the songs written about it.
1: Mm-hmm.
2: That's more of a...
0: That's kind of a party cup.
1: That's a big cup.
3: That hides what you're drinking.
0: The drinking game requires Solo Cups.
2: Right.
0: Almost any drinking game.
2: And who had the big song? Was it...
1: Toby Keith.
2: Yeah, okay. So thanks for your letters. We always love hearing from you. But I thought that kind of brought back some good memories. But while I was looking, I was trying to find that story, and I stumbled on this one, which I thought was really funny. A national survey, most Americans don't use their finest dishware and glassware. They get really nice plates and glasses and just leave them for special occasions, but almost never get them out.
1: Yeah.
2: Is that true of you? Do you have for Thanksgiving, you get out the good china, as they say?
1: No, I don't have enough good china to do Thanksgiving, but I have a set of china that I've had.
2: Now, do you get the good chinette? The paper plates that
1: I get
2: are like
1: the nicer ones.
2: Size.
1: Yes. Not the plastic ones. They're like styrofoamish.
0: Was Chinette and Cornette owned by the same people?
2: I don't know.
0: That's almost too easy.
2: A little tidy?
0: Yeah, a little. Interesting.
1: Do you like the plates with the compartments?
2: Love them.
1: Yeah.
0: Is that well, you don't like your food touching, right?
2: Yeah. I've gotten over that. But when I was a kid, if anything touched, it was over.
0: Did you ever pull a screaming fit during dinner?
2: No. I just would stare at the food, not eat it.
0: Oh, God. Tom's upset about silence. Corn touches green beans. Yeah, I'll look at him. Oh,
2: I do know. I do know a certain person who, as an adult, is exactly that way. I mean, fanatically.
0: I believe it.
1: Is that the same guy with the 10 shirts?
2: No. But that's really
0: I feel like he's part of the show.
2: Certainly a fair, fair assumption.
3: He's on my album.
2: Well, perfect. Let's move forward here. What's coming up in the world of sports?
0: Oh, World Cup. We're the World Cup. We got a month. We've got a month from today. It's the final.
2: USA. What is it? Australia today, right?
0: Yeah, 3 o'clock. 3 o'clock Eastern Daylight Time.
2: Okay. Yes.
0: And there was an incident in Major League Baseball. We'll talk about it. And the New York Knicks had their champion parade yesterday, and it went about as not the way you thought it would in New York City. Oh, yeah.
2: Well, I lost because I had the over on three.
0: No one got killed, but there were gunshots.
1: Oh, jeez.
4: Oh, yeah. Yikes.
0: And this woman was up on on the corner. I'm not sure where she was on the corner, but she was standing on the walk, don't walk sign, and she's up there bouncing around. So she gets to get up there, she pulls a guy off, throws him aside like he's nothing. And this woman hops up and starts twerking. Well, the man comes up behind her and pulls her pants down.
1: Oh.
0: And she keeps twerking.
1: Oh.
0: She had a butt floss or whatever you call it. She had a thong. Yeah. And then he pulled the thong down.
2: And there's a big crowd there, of course.
0: Yikes. But there were a lot of guys.
2: It's all on film.
0: When he pulled the thong down, things got kind of serious, if you know what I mean. She was a big lady.
1: Ah.
0: Oh, yeah.
2: Yeah. Go Knicks. Okay. Could have happened anywhere. Now
0: you can make it here, you can make it anywhere.
2: Of course. Yeah. We also have things in the world of news. I believe we have two world records today. This is very exciting.
0: I've only got one. Hopefully the second one will remain lost.
2: Oh, no, no. I printed out two.
0: Well, that's not my pig, not my farm. Okay.
2: Is that an old expression?
0: No, it's a brand new expression.
1: Here it is. I didn't.
0: Brand new expression, right?
2: Not my pig, not my farm?
0: Not my pig, not my farm. Have you guys heard this?
2: No.
1: No.
2: What does it mean?
0: No kidding. It's not my problem.
2: Well, actually, the world record involves sausage.
1: Yep.
2: So you're kind of close there.
0: Oh, we got ranch dressing problems in the World Cup.
1: Yeah.
2: That is really interesting. That? That's a good story coming up about the world of ranch dressing. And
0: I better
2: getting on an airplane with your ranch dressing. And one of the fun things about this is as the tourists from all over the world are exploring Mexico, United States, and Canada for the World Cup, they're learning about all the delights we have here in America.
1: And the ranch dressing has caught everybody's love. I can't believe it.
2: It's a very big deal. And actually, the ranch dressing people, some of them have actually come up with a special thing that's being released in just a few days. Involving ranch dressing and getting on airplanes. We'll get to all of those things. But right now, Christy Lee, how did you get here today?
1: Oh, in my beautiful Tucson Hyundai Hybrid. 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It's already here. Next starts now. Hyundai, an official partner of FIFA.
2: Thank you very much, Christy Lee. Now, a lot of action on the way. Happy to be here. Be sure to get a hold of us by sending us an email, bobandtom@bobandtom.com. 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
14: Recent survey conducted by Common Sense Media found one-third of teenagers prefer AI companions over humans for serious conversations. There's a term for that, social offloading. And experts we talked to warned that this habit could be stunting emotional growth, leaving an already isolated generation who came of age during the pandemic even less prepared for the messiness of human interaction. Sure, AI can help you polish whatever it is you're looking to say, but that's not very human, right? It's the messiness that makes our interactions with each other so real. It's also what makes them so validating, help us to develop our confidence, our voice, our deep bonds with each other. Psychiatrists we talked to encouraged turning to family or friends when you're struggling to express yourself. They are keen to help. I'm Dr. Sanjay Gupta, helping you live a better life.
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1: Hi, Chick.
0: Hi, she's at the news desk. There's Pat Godwin.
21: Hello.
0: There's Josh Arnold.
22: Hello.
0: Hello. There's Ace Cosby.
23: Howdy.
0: I'm Chick McGee over here at the sports desk. 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And they spell Ioniq with a Q. Very cool.
2: Yeah, a cool car. Now, we have, speaking of cars, let's change modes of transportation here. This comes to us from someone who was named Pat. Said, I wanted to thank you for the positive conversation yesterday about school bus drivers. And your note that there is a national shortage. We need all the help we can get. I've been in school transportation since 1999 and have gone from driving to now being the grouchy-ass guy that answers the phones and manages the operation. Fun fact for Chick McGee.
0: Yes.
2: I started my career at Madison Plains.
0: Madison Plains Golden Eagles, just outside of London, Ohio.
2: That's what he said.
0: We could not play them in football because there were too many fights.
1: Oh. So,
0: because everybody knew everybody.
2: Wow.
0: And I think they did start playing them after I left school boot.
2: Well, thank
0: them
2: you.
0: Them and Wes Jefferson. We always got into it.
2: Thank you, Patrick, from Lewiston, Ohio. Or is it Lewistown?
0: I don't know. I think, is it O-N or O-W-N?
2: It's O-W-N. Okay. But we were talking about... riding the school bus.
1: Yeah.
2: And Jeff Oskey.
1: Tom never got to do that. You never rode the school bus.
2: I did not.
0: How about people on the bus? People on the bus go up and down. Where are you with that?
22: Oh, and the wheels on the bus.
0: On the wheels on the bus go round and round, up and down.
22: It's a good tune.
0: You like that? You roll, you do the whole motions and everything?
22: Then kindergartners enjoy it.
0: Oh, all right.
2: But yeah. I despise the song Magic Bus by The Who, and I'm a big Who fan.
0: I love Magic Bus.
2: Hate that song.
22: Yeah, I like that one too.
24: Yeah, it's good.
1: No. How do you hate it?
0: I like the, because like you can. They've got them. They have a slinky in that record. Did you know that?
1: They knew.
0: Who used a slinky for Magic Bus?
24: You know what?
0: Go
22: I
0: ahead.
22: Hear, I hear the intro for sure.
0: Oh, yeah, write the intro.
2: Are you doing the 6-7 thing with your slinky?
0: I'm not participating in the 6-7s because you think you know what it is. So I just.
2: Oh, I know what it is exactly.
0: Oh, hang on. There it is.
24: Yeah, that's it.
0: Can't hear it, can you?
2: It'd be funny if you. Separated his shoulder to him.
0: I wouldn't doubt it. Well, now what the hell are they doing? Are they in the kitchen? What are they doing here?
24: They got everything.
1: All their percussion, everything. Bring it all out.
0: Okay.
2: Okay. Well, anyways, a salute to all the bus drivers out there. We certainly appreciate it. I lived like 300 yards from my elementary school.
0: So yes.
2: Didn't need to get in the bus. Just walked there. Now, when you were
1: did your elementary school go to eighth grade and then you went to high school?
2: No, but I mean it was close enough that I could ride my bike to junior high too.
1: Okay.
2: The one interesting thing about it, did you have to have a bicycle license when you were a kid?
1: No.
0: Yeah, we did in London. Yeah,
2: we had to take a test.
0: Yep.
1: What?
2: Didn't get and you got a little round like a coin thing that they would attach to the seat of your bike.
0: Ours were looked like a half a collar that you put on the column that goes down to the front wheel. You wrapped it around the front.
2: Yeah. Oh. Every time I get on my bike.
0: A metal thing.
2: And this is true. To this day, I'll get on my bicycle. And the hardest part about passing the bike test, you had to do a really tight U-turn And I had to practice and practice and practice to get it down. So whenever I get my bike now, I'll do I'll go out there and do that U-turn.
0: Hey, Josh, Tom won't be in for a couple of weeks.
4: Oh, what happened?
0: Well, he was out practicing U-turns on his bike in the driveway.
4: Oh, he's always had trouble with it.
0: Yeah, he always has trouble with this. Ever since he was a kid, he fell on both his shoulders. I don't know how that happened. How did that happen?
2: I don't know if they still do that. Yeah, we had a,
1: oh,
2: had a bicycle license.
1: Oh,
2: I didn't
1: have to do that. That's
2: you couldn't take your, you could not drive your bike to school without a license.
1: Oh, well, we couldn't drive our bike to school anyway, but maybe that was an Ohio thing. I don't know.
0: Yeah, we were allowed to ride bikes. Yeah.
2: Not my school.
0: Yeah.
1: You weren't allowed to ride your bike to school?
2: Nope. Not without a license. I'm serious.
0: Huh.
2: They took,
0: what was the, what's the...
1: Okay, my kids drove, they rode their bikes to school in elementary school. They did not have to have a license.
2: Well, my place was more disciplined. And,
0: so is it riding?
2: Hence the highest SATs in the country.
0: They pull... Of course it was.
1: Yeah, of course.
0: They pull you over and operating without a license? Is that what they do?
2: I don't know, but we took
0: it. What cop is going to pull a kid over on a bike and arrest him?
1: Did you do this as a crossing guard? Did you pull kids over?
2: No. Okay. But I mean, I'm totally serious. I was captain of the safety patrol.
1: Yeah, but it sounds like something you would do.
2: We had the big flags on bamboo sticks.
1: Yeah.
2: And
1: you
2: go raise, lower.
0: Arrest powers when you were?
2: I don't think
0: so. Could you detain kids?
2: But I had one of those belts with the side sash.
0: And a badge, right?
2: And a badge.
1: Yeah.
4: Torque. You got beat up a lot.
2: Oh, and we took it very... And then several years after...
0: All the guys on the football team, look at this jerk.
2: Several years after I graduated, they no longer allowed students to do that.
1: Mm.
2: They had adults doing it. Mm-hmm. I'm guessing somewhere something went terribly wrong.
1: Oh, jeez.
24: That's probably you.
0: Well, there's a seamy underbelly of adult crossing guards, too. So let's not talk about that.
2: But we had the big bamboo sticks.
1: Yeah.
2: And there was like a stop flag on the end of them.
1: Of course.
0: And did you say when you it was raise, lower, did you say that out loud?
2: It was a four-way stop.
0: Did they tell you you had to do it, or did you take it upon yourself?
2: Oh, yeah, and we would march out there in formation.
1: How many of you were
0: God.
1: There?
4: You had to say... As you were raising, raise.
0: Yeah.
2: Raise.
4: I don't know.
2: Lower.
4: I think that was a choice.
2: It was. I'm totally serious.
1: How many were there two guys? Is that why you had to do it so you
0: him
1: did it
0: and
1: at
0: the
1: same time?
2: No, there were.
0: Hitler youth had to march out there every morning.
2: No, there were about eight.
1: Eight of you?
2: Yeah. It.
1: How many does it take to stop a four-way stop?
2: Well, you had guys on each corner.
0: And what was the process where you were named captain? Did you have a campaign, or were you appointed?
2: I was appointed by Mrs. Brown.
1: Oh, my God.
0: Does she have a daughter? Or?
24: She's lovely, huh?
2: Mrs. Brown was quite hefty, actually.
0: Is that right?
2: Yeah.
1: Where this started?
2: Yeah, a lot of.
0: Did Mrs. Brown play bridge with your mom?
2: No.
0: Okay, that's good.
2: Hefty gal.
1: Mm-hmm.
0: She was probably like, what, 110, 115?
4: Oh, yeah.
2: No,
4: disgusting.
0: No, look at that fat hog.
2: Not as happy as Mrs. Brack.
0: Morning, Sal. How now, brown cow?
24: Raise if you can.
0: Moo.
2: Hey, I'm sorry.
4: Lower your H-1B.
2: Well, thank you for that letter. Chick McGee, you have a letter over there you want to share with
0: me? I guess. Hang on here. Dear Bob and Tom Show, I've written in many times about my love of the blatant hostility on your show. Your genuine hatred for each other really trips my trigger.
4: Who's this prick writing?
0: Brian in
4: Iowa. Shut up, Brian.
0: I can't find this honest anger anywhere else. This week, though, it's been on a different level. I have many thoughts on what's happened this week, but I'll just say this. I will pay anyone's bail. If and when you finally snap on Tom.
2: Have you ever done that?
0: So there we go. Pay bail?
1: Pay bail?
0: I have not. Knock wood. I have not.
2: Pat?
24: Have I paid? No, someone's paid for me. Comedy club manager in Charlotte.
1: I had to bail my girlfriend out once. Yeah.
2: You know, I've
0: prostitute?
1: No. DUI.
2: I've done it twice.
1: Twice?
2: Mm-hmm. Oh, yeah. Not for me. I mean, but I paid bail.
1: Yeah. Did you actually go down to the bail bondsman and have to do all that? Because that is something.
2: I met the guy. Both times. I met the guy right near the jail.
1: Mm-hmm.
2: So they have an office very conveniently located. you want to have your bail office pretty close to the jail, I must say.
0: They're all, and they don't have a copyright on AAA bail bonds, right? I mean, there's a bunch of those, right?
2: Yeah, I'm not sure if that's a nationwide thing or not.
0: Yeah. It is.
2: Now,
0: best Bail Bonds movie, Midnight Run. It's gotta be, right?
22: Yeah. That's probably my favorite.
2: Yeah. Dear Bob and Tom Show, when I graduated from high school, I bought myself a 1979 VW Super Beetle convertible I called Pinky. And Becky, she spells it B-E-K-I and then puts parentheses. Yes, my mother was creative. She's in Grand Island, Nebraska. She sent a picture of a beautiful pink Volkswagen convertible Bug. Did you ever drive one of those?
0: Uh-uh.
2: Yeah, they were interesting because the early years of those, when you'd put the top down, it effectively eliminated your rear view mirror.
0: Is that right?
2: Yeah, it didn't go down far enough. So that was kind of
0: like the side mirrors or in the cabin. Okay.
2: The cabin one. And have you seen this? Is something pretty cool I hadn't seen before. If you have like a Suburban or something or a Tahoe.
1: Right.
2: And you have so much luggage in the back, you can't see out the rear view mirror.
1: Yep.
2: Have you seen what they did in the new ones?
1: Mm-mm.
2: There's a switch on the mirror that switches it into a TV. So it's got cameras.
1: Oh, yeah.
2: It's got cameras somewhere.
1: Yeah.
2: So if you can't see because you've got luggage stacked in back of you, you clip it over and it goes to a camera system.
1: You can use that all the time. My brother-in-law has a Lexus that does that. And he keeps his rearview mirror on the TV all the time. Hmm. It's like, wow. Okay. Yeah.
2: Do you know where the rearview mirror was invented?
1: Where?
2: Yeah.
1: At the Indy 500.
2: At the Indianapolis Motor Speed.
1: That's right.
2: Pretty simple idea, but wow. What would we do without them? I know what I'd do without them. I'd back into stuff.
1: Can you back a car in now without the cameras?
0: I still back into stuff with a rearview mirror.
2: Well, do you remember, now a lot of cars have the camera thing, but prior to that, there was a technology that just had the beep.
1: Yeah.
2: And I got really used to that. I had that on my Suburban.
0: And sometimes, even when it beeped, you didn't pay any attention.
2: Well, no, but I forgot that I had another car at the same time.
1: It didn't have the beep?
2: And I forgot about that. I'd like to apologize for that grocery cart that I hit at about 15 miles an hour. Because I just got so used to it, I'll be fine. And no beep, then okay. Yeah, but I do love those cameras.
1: Yes.
2: They make life so much easier. But back in the day, they weren't there. Christy Lee, do you have a letter over there?
1: I don't have any letters today.
0: No letters from you?
1: No.
0: Wow. Must be on somebody's list. Dear Bob and Tom Show, hello, favorite morning people, and Tom.
2: Oh. Witty.
0: So for the last week, we've all been dealing and listening with Tom going on and on about how much he dislikes the World Cup. But now, for some reason, as is his wont, he's rooting for Norway because they were rowing on an escalator.
2: Now, once again,
0: somebody explain this to
2: you,
0: me.
2: You found that there's a
0: not
2: great
0: to the listener.
2: A great video. They're sitting on an escalator that's moving, and they're pretending they're rowing.
1: Mm-hmm.
2: I assume they're emulating a Viking ship.
0: And not only that, right? The rowing and the escalator, it looks like they're making the escalator move by their rowing.
2: It's so funny. And they also, they're doing it in the stands and instead of the wave.
0: He likes this.
1: Mm-hmm.
2: This is cool. Oh, there are ancillary aspects of the World Cup that are a lot of fun. I just think watching soccer is boring. You can watch, what is it, the Australians and the Americans play today in Seattle, I think. What is it, 3 o'clock Eastern?
1: Yep.
0: That's right.
2: Okay.
0: This is from Renee, pronounced Renee, not Reenie. I would never think of that. So now, evidently, this Norway thing is fun. Josh, you and I, let's melt down together, this says. For the love of God, all in caps, Renee.
2: Dear Bob and Tom Show, I live in Ohio. As a kid back in the 60s, I got a ticket for riding double without a license. I had to go to what they called bicycle court.
0: Come on with that.
2: I had to write an essay.
0: Tonight on Bicycle Court.
2: And pay a fine. By the way, I can never run for
0: political. Bad boys. What you going to do? Bicycle Court.
2: I can never run for political office because of my criminal record. No, I'm serious. I really did have to have it. You had to have a bicycle license in Shaker Heights,
1: Pennsylvania.
2: In Shaker Heights, Ohio.
1: Nope.
2: You had to have a bicycle license to drive
1: your Missouri?
24: Bike to school. For us.
22: Not that I ever knew of.
2: Did you ever ride a bike to school? Did you live close enough?
22: No, didn't live close enough.
1: But we rode bikes. I mean,
22: rode bikes for 12 hours a day.
1: Right. Did you have to have one just to ride a bike?
2: No.
1: Oh, you had to have it just to ride to
2: just
1: school.
2: Just to ride to school.
22: It was some money grab that county or
0: You know,
22: whatever.
0: I think now that you're talking about this, I think not only did we have licenses, but you had to have a permit so you could park your bike at school.
1: Okay.
0: That would allow you.
22: We had to have that for our cars, but I'm not.
0: Yeah, the cars too.
22: Yeah. Yeah.
2: But those were the days. Riding your bike to school was awesome. And of course, you had to have a lock.
1: Yeah.
2: And this is an early test of memory.
0: And of course, my favorite, I had the best lock ever, the best combination.
2: Well, my brothers had the lock.
0: They passed it down.
2: Passed it down to the generations.
1: Uh-huh.
2: It was 8-18-28, which of course now is the password I use for everything.
1: Mm-hmm.
4: Wow. That's pretty good.
0: Wait a minute.
2: I cherish that lock. Now you can buy them and program them yourself.
0: Do you still have the original, that 1828 lock?
2: No, I don't know where it went. It was a master lock.
0: But you had it at one time?
22: Please, oh, yeah. Primary lock.
2: Speaking of which.
0: We can go home now. Nothing's going to get funnier than that.
2: Nice real estate joke. Thank you. We have another cool real estate story coming up in the news today that involves...
22: A haunting?
1: No.
2: Well, maybe it starts with human remains.
1: Yeah.
22: Oh, that's a good way to. If you want to be haunted, that's a good way to start.
0: Yeah, just have them laying around.
1: Yeah.
2: If you're a home inspector, I don't know how often you encounter that. You bring in the cadaver.
1: I hope not very often.
2: Bring in the cadaver dogs. I want to check the crawl. I want to check the crawl space. Coming up in sports, we do have information about
0: World Cup, New York Knicks championship parade. Let's see, ranch dressing in the World Cup, one game in the WNBA last night, a couple of world records. There you go.
2: Okay, right now I want to talk to you about your money.
0: And testicles.
2: Talk to you about your house. How's your house doing? Oh, that's nice. Maybe your neighbor just sold their house and you noticed, how'd they get so much money for that place? It's unbelievable. That place is a dump. My house is much nicer. But do you have to sell it
0: that
2: to get
0: place
2: the money?
0: That place is a dump.
2: You know what I'm saying. Your neighbor sells their house and they get a lot of money for it. You go, that's impossible.
1: Yeah.
2: What's happening is housing prices gone way up, and you may be sitting on a pretty valuable property, at least certainly worth more than it was when you bought it. That's the idea of American financing, the idea being you can take advantage of the fact that you've got more equity in your house than you thought, and you don't have to sell it to take advantage of that. The idea is to do a refi and grab some of that cash and use it for whatever you want. 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
13: A Better Life with Dr. Sanjay Gupta.
14: Slowly but surely, AI is seeping its way into every corner of our lives. One area perhaps I didn't expect is diet advice. A new study out of Turkey found that chatbots are recommending to teen boys and girls that they restrict their daily calories to dangerously low levels and eat a balance of nutrients that are kind of out of whack. Remember, teenagers are growing, one pediatrician told us. If they aren't getting enough nutrition, it can really stunt their growth on a number of levels. And in extreme cases, it can lead to significant health consequences. Large language models, LLMs, they are designed to agree with you. So if you're looking to lose weight, they're going to push you pretty hard in that direction. They also sometimes don't know how to tell the difference between good information and bad information. And you know who does? Your doctor. I'm Dr. Sanjay Gupta, helping you live a better life.
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1: Hi.
0: There's Pat Godwin.
2: Hey, Chick.
0: There's Josh Arnold.
3: Hello.
0: There's Ace Cosby.
4: Hey, Chick.
0: Hey, I'm Chick McGee. Hello, Tom.
5: Got a special letter here, a little bit of an alert.
0: All right.
5: I had not heard of the bug salt gun, the bug assault, they call it, which is a sort of a toy gun that shoots salt, and apparently very handy for going out on the porch and picking off flies. And I have received two interesting things. First of all, Tom, you'll want to know this, writes Ryan from Boonville, Missouri. There is a laser beam sight available for the bug salt gun. It's an adjustable laser for the fly gun salt shooter. Now, they also have someone, Greg in Kalamazoo has sent me a photograph of the bug assault 250th anniversary Liberty Edition. It's a red, white, and blue sort of large pistol. Once again, these shoot table salt. And he goes, you might want to wait, because I said I wanted to get one this week, and you might want to wait for the anniversary edition. Apparently, it's just coming out. So we'll have to get one in here and give it a shot out on the porch. But it looks like a lot of fun.
0: Do fishermen use these? Is that where you were familiar with it, John?
2: Hey, I saw it at a Bass Pro.
0: Oh, okay.
2: I've never used one.
0: Okay. All right.
5: There are a lot of fans out there.
0: Seems like a natural.
1: Yeah.
5: I don't know how I went through life without hearing about this.
1: I have a letter.
5: Okay.
1: This will be of interest to you, Tom. This is from Richard in Lexington, Kentucky. The former Dixie Cup plant there has their water tower in the shape of a big Dixie cup.
5: Oh.
1: So it's...
0: I think that's worth the drive.
1: Yeah, well...
0: to check it out.
1: The Dixie Cup water tower. I don't know if you can see this. It's the... There you go. Jason has it.
0: There it is.
1: Yeah.
5: That sure does look like a Dixie cup.
0: Yeah. What do you mean? It's an identity. I bet.
2: Like, it's way more real looking than I would have thought.
0: Absolutely.
5: Yeah, yeah, it's wider at the top than at the bottom.
2: don't act sense. Like...
0: What do people know
1: what a Dixie cup is?
0: What would please you? That looks exactly like a Dixie cup.
5: I just said that's what I said. We were talking about Richard. Dixie cups and the built into the wall Dixie cup holder and the sleeve that some people have.
2: The problem. It's just a cup. It's not that part that Tom really wants to.
5: Oh, no. That's right.
0: No. But every time we talk about Dixie cups, he doesn't think anyone knows what it is, so he has to go through. Now it's a container that a sleeve on the wall that attached.
5: But the factory closed, huh?
1: Well, I think they got moved to a different place.
5: Oh, okay. Okay.
0: I didn't hear the factory closed part. I just heard the water tower part.
1: The water tower, you can't, because the property is
0: this some kind of damn NAFTA thing we're in the middle of now? Is that what happened?
1: No.
0: Good Lord. What have we done now?
1: Oh, boy.
5: Let's just push forward here. What have you got going on the sporting scene?
0: This is actually... What day is this for the World Cup? Was anybody like to...
1: It's been a week, right? It started a week ago yesterday.
0: It seems like
1: a week
0: longer,
1: ago Friday.
0: It seems longer than a week, today. Though. Doesn't it seem longer than a week? I mean, and I kind of
2: the build-up was long, too.
5: Yeah, USA played last Friday evening, right?
0: Yeah, so they're going to play again Friday this afternoon. Let's see. Chechnya and South Africa in the World Cup. 1-1 tie.
1: Oh.
0: That was in Atlanta. Switzerland... over Bosnia and Herzegovina.
5: The Twin Cities.
0: That's right. At SoFi, Switzerland 4-1. Canada, and the most Canadian name ever. Well, that's not true. Like, isn't it starts with an MC, like Campbell and Canadian names.
2: There are a ton of mix.
0: Yeah, McCampbells and Jonathan David of Canada scored 3 goals. That's your hat trick, Tom. And they won, Canada won their first World Cup match, all but securing a spot in the knockout round. That's when they play soccer and go to the middle of the field and actually have to box.
1: Ooh.
2: Oh, wow.
0: 6-0 over Qatar. That one took place in British Columbia last night. And Mexico 1-0 over the Korea Republic and in Guadalajara in Mexico. That was just an all-out party.
5: And that's your South Koreans?
1: Yes, Tom.
0: Yes, Tom.
5: North Korean.
0: I don't know if the North Koreans are.
2: May not be invited.
0: Yeah. Well, you know, I have to qualify, so maybe they didn't qualify. I'm sure they have a team.
5: You think so?
1: But who wants to go play them?
0: Well,
2: it's hard to get that many starving people to play soccer.
6: You run out of energy.
2: Yeah, you don't.
1: Yeah.
0: Boy, you get really tired when there's no fuel. If you will.
5: So, is the hat trick?
0: It's three goals.
5: I know. I remember we looked up the origin of it, and it was a cricket thing. It was three wickets, apparently, something like that. But I mean,
0: I don't remember that.
5: You hear it most, in, certainly in hockey, wouldn't you say?
0: Well, sure.
1: Yeah.
0: If her hat's on the ice.
2: Yeah, soccer and hockey for sure.
5: Okay. Is there such a thing in baseball?
2: You can bat the cycle.
0: You hit for the cycle. Yeah.
5: Sorry, Christy.
1: Oh, I've wanted to hit things when I've been on my cycle, that's for sure.
5: There we go. Nice tag.
2: You know, some stage you need a license to have a cycle.
1: Yeah, okay.
0: I've heard that.
5: So there were no hats involved. Okay.
0: Right. And the TSA is reminding World Cup fans about their restrictions on taking ranch dressing onto planes.
2: Oh, they're trying to take it home?
0: Now, what do we know about these situations? There must be a problem. Too many people trying to get ranch dressing out of the country. The TSA says in a posting, if you're visiting for a very large sporting event and you happen to discover for the first time in your life ranch dressing, please pack it in your checked bag on the way home. And, oh, by the way, the TSA added, if you're traveling within the United States, make sure to keep your carry-on sauces to 3.4 ounces or less and place any large containers of ranch dressing in your checked bags. And finally, the TSA had this warning, please avoid chugging ranch dressing outside security.
2: Well, I'm not throwing it away.
0: The airline
2: that's
0: will
2: that's what they're
0: it.
2: Saying.
0: That's right.
1: Oh.
2: Wow.
0: This stuff is too good. I ain't throwing it away.
5: Ladies, so you
1: Yikes.
5: can always smuggle it in your hidden valley.
1: Oh,
2: have you considered that, gals?
0: Have you thought about that?
5: This just in, this is an Instagram from Kraft, not Hidden Valley. They are introducing Kraft TSA compliant ranch, a travel friendly way to bring the taste of America home. And it looks like a little suitcase with
0: That's
5: little
0: funny.
5: Tiny TSA approved sized things of ranch dressing.
1: Somebody was on that quickly, weren't they?
5: Yeah, it's yeah. But it now this says coming soon.
1: Oh, okay.
5: Great for tourists. And then it says home of the free and brave and ranch dressing. So look for a TSA compliant ranch dressing kit.

0: No, no.
1: Well, it's nice that ranch is getting its day in the sun, if you will. But as are they?
0: You can take the ranch dressing comes in those little cup things like guacamole does, like individual servings.
2: A ramekin?
0: Yeah, you could take those on a plane.
1: Yeah.
0: I mean,
1: yeah. But obviously, I think that the TSA is having some fun with this, particularly when they ended it with "Don't chug it outside security." But
2: have you ever?
3: I don't think the TSA has fun with anything.
2: Have you ever been on a plane and somebody has opened up an especially aromatic dinner?
1: Oh, yeah.
2: Like the chicken teriyaki from Subway, which is amazing.
3: That's on a lot of planes.
2: Yeah, that seems to be on a lot of planes. Yeah. And it just fills the cabin.
3: It does.
1: But the ranch dressing is okay. It's not like you're transporting C4. It's just the size, the quantity. You can't You can't have more than a
3: much
1: certain
3: like
1: number of
3: shampoos and your
2: ranch dressing, though, explodes with flavor.
3: It certainly does.
1: Oh, there you go. They're not going to have ranch dressing sniffing dogs that they've trained.
2: Before they invented ranch dressing, and you and I were both kids when ranch dressing started, were you a Thousand Island guy?
1: No. I was always a Wishbone Italian.
2: No kidding. Oil and vinegar from more or less.
1: Yeah, Wishbone Italian makes a nice, nice marinade.
2: Oh, no, they do.
0: There you go.
1: Said the M word in front of Jeff.
3: I was daydreaming. Don't worry about it.
1: Okay. Well, I was mentioning marinade.
2: Daydreaming.
1: What's coming up in the world of sports?
2: Daydreaming, and I'm thinking of you. It's all about New York. We got the parade. We got an incident at Yankee Stadium last night, and some other stuff I'll dig up.
1: A couple of world records.
2: One of the best nicknames in baseball, actually, for me, I think. So.
1: A new one?
2: No, he's been playing for a while.
1: Okay. We'll look forward to that.
2: It has to do with him. The incident at Yankee Stadium.
1: Also, Robin Hood in the news, of all things.
2: Have you seen him in makeup?
3: Yeah, I can't wait to see that movie.
2: The Hugh Jackman.
0: Does that come out this weekend? Robin Hood?
2: His makeup is devastating. It's amazing.
0: Oh, is it out today? Thank you.
1: And I think this is Toy Story weekend, right? Story 5?
0: Yeah.
1: Getting great reviews.
2: Yeah, can't wait for that.
1: Going to check it out this weekend.
3: They all die, apparently. Isn't that
2: I hope so.
4: Kill the franchise. Really.
3: Yeah, there's a house fire.
1: Okay.
2: Woody tore his arm off.
1: We also have a weird story involving...
2: beat Buzz with it.
1: comedian Carlos Mencia, I believe, is currently, as they say, in stir.
0: Yeah.
1: Is that still a term?
0: Unless somebody posted his bail overnight.
5: Hey, why don't you come over here and make me laugh?
1: And then,
5: come on.
1: The latest trend, allegedly, is something called ball busting. And it's not friendly banter between folks on The Sopranos. We'll find out what ball busting is when we return to the O'Reilly Auto Parts studios. 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
5: You ever wake up in the middle of the night, or maybe first thing in the morning, and notice drool on your pillow? Unless you're sleeping next to someone who hasn't already seen all your good, bad, and ugly, it's probably not that big a deal and not anything to worry about, unless it's something that just started happening recently. When people drool at night, it's often because of a stuffy nose, acid reflux, or being a mouth breather. People who sleep on their stomach or side are more likely to drool than someone who sleeps on their back. But in some cases, drooling at night can be a warning sign of something more serious, like dental issues, sleep apnea, or even early symptoms of Parkinson's disease. If you're at all concerned about this, the best place to start is with an ENT doctor, an ears, nose, and throat doctor. They can recommend a sleep study to possibly get some answers. I'm Dr. Sanjay Gupta, helping you live a better life.
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12: Welcome back to the Bob and Tom Show. We're in the O'Reilly Auto Parts Studios. Christy Lee at the news desk.
13: Hi.
12: There's Pat Godwin.
14: Hello, Chick.
12: There's Josh Arnold.
15: Hi.
12: There's Ace Cosby.
16: Hello.
12: I'm Chick McGee. Hello, Tom.
17: I'm somewhat confused. I don't particularly like watching soccer, even though I've watched my kids play it for
12: years.
17: Well,
12: that's different, though.
17: I have a technical question. At the level of the World Cup, do they have a mercy rule? Like if it's 6-0, they just fold the game up and kids
13: no.
17: go home?
13: No.
17: They don't? Okay, just asking. I think it's a fair question. No? Okay. Just move on.
13: We had one game that was 6-0.
12: Canada, yeah.
13: Yeah.
17: Yeah, I mean, that's huge. What entertainment. That's a lot. We are returning to the sports page with Chick McGee. What's happening?
12: The New York Knicks celebrated their first NBA championship since they a whole century ago, 53 years, with a ticker tape parade through Manhattan's Canyon of Heroes. Thousands of fans dressed in Knicks gear. Finals MVP Jalen Brunson hoisted the trophy toward the crowd so they could touch it. Teammates rode floats through the streets, and drunk and disorderly seemed to be invented for the day. People climbing on light standards and street signs. And
17: But I was wrong.
12: Fisticuffs.
17: I took the over on dead. I thought there would be at least three. All we had were some gunshots in Times Square.
13: That's good news.
12: That's very good.
17: Did you see the one player that tried to go shake hands with the crowd and the cops tried to arrest him?
12: He was an actual player.
17: Yes.
12: Yeah. He got confused. Yeah. Last night, a Chicago White Sox, actually, wherever Jimmy Pardo is right now, he's very excited. White Sox have a pretty good team this year. The White Sox beat the Yankees last night 5-1 at the stadium in New York. However, New York Yankees Jazz Chisholm, J-A-Z-Z, Jazz Chisholm.
17: Or as they call him, Chaz Chisholm.
15: Or Jizz Chisholm. Might as well go with both.
12: His name is Jasrado, J-A-S-R-A-D-O, Prince Aramis Arrington Chisholm Jr.
17: It's a great name.
12: He goes by Jazz, and he's from Nassau, the Bahamas. He had a foul tip, and it went off his left testicle last night in the batter's box. And it looked and sounded a little something like this, actually.
17: Oh, he's down.
12: Hang on just a second.
18: Chisholm, he felt that one.
15: So it hits the ground and bounces back up.
19: His foot last night. I don't know where he fouled this one off. I don't think.
20: I don't think it was the foot.
21: Good look at this curveball right here. See, Jazz hits right.
17: We're watching it. It hits him right in the nuts.
21: Have you singing at a high pitch in the shower?
15: Sucks bad.
20: Oof, he looks like he's really in pain.
12: And you'll get a camera shot here of, I believe, Aaron Judge laughing in the dugout.
17: Yep, they're laughing away.
21: That don't wear one.
18: Is that a new trend?
21: There are more guys that don't wear one than you would.
12: They're talking about cops.
21: Some guys are just uncomfortable wearing one.
15: Man. That hurts.
12: Man.
17: Sorry.
12: And they also mentioned during, I think that was Michael Kay, the play-by-play guy of the Yankees. I think they were talking about the first thing you do is you start to sweat. And we've talked about that many times.
17: Right.
12: Ralph Harris said the room gets humid when you get hit in the balls, and that's certainly the case.
17: Yeah.
12: When's the last time that happened to you? Can you remember? I can't remember. I'm sure I've got.
13: Could something like that rupture his testicle?
17: Well, that was always when you were a kid. Oh, yeah. You'd always say rupture.
13: Yeah.
17: And the jocks would always whack you in the nuts and go rupture. They thought it was hilarious.
12: They'd go over to safety patrol nerds.
17: Yeah, well, good. The guy, main guy that did that to me has been long dead, so I'm feeling pretty good about it.
13: Well,
17: he got his.
15: There've been a couple. There's a catcher, Yadier Molina, who needed surgery after something like that.
13: Oh my goodness!
15: Yeah.
17: Is that the one where the cup actually?
15: Yeah, broke.
17: Broke.
12: Cup, broke in half. Yeah.
17: Wow. I think we need cast iron technology to return. Iron Age.
13: Be a little hard to run.
12: The one I can remember. You know, so
17: it'd be worth it.
12: I got hit that I can remember in high school kickoff team during practice. Hit with his helmet, dove into me, and hit me.
17: But and also the ladies, you get hit down there. That's just,
13: it doesn't feel great.
12: Yeah, but it's no big deal, right? You're all insulated.
17: Tucked. And we've talked about this 100 times, but I mean, bicycles. I never understood why the boys' bike still had the bar coming across.
12: I think Josh will back me up on this. I think getting hit in the testicles is much worse than childbirth. Don't you think, Josh?
15: Yeah, I mean, studies have shown that childbirth is mostly
13: in our heads.
15: Exaggerated.
12: Yeah, just like a hangnail.
15: Right.
12: Yeah.
15: Right.
12: Yeah. Right. 1, 2, 3.
15: Because the body, the female body, actually forgets the pain of childbirth, so that it'll procreate again.
12: That's right.
15: That
12: it's
15: just tells you how light it must
14: be. The joy to pain ratio.
17: Yeah. What is the? How does that work exactly?
13: You guys are idiots.
17: It's the same. No. I mean, I've witnessed this several times. I've witnessed this several times, and there is that phase right after birth where the woman says, "You're never going to touch me again. I don't want you in the same room unless you're changing the baby." But then it comes back around.
15: It really is a biological thing. The body, the female body, knows how to forget the pain of childbirth. It's true.
12: It's the same principle that Christmas revolves on.
13: Really?
12: Yeah. By the time you get to the next Christmas, you forget how awful the last Christmas was.
14: You're absolutely
17: this could be applied. This could be applied to almost anything. Now that I think about it,
12: absolutely.
17: It's like when you say, "Well, I can keep having all these alcoholic beverages. I'm going to feel fine tomorrow morning." And then you wake up and go, "I'll never drink again." We've all been there.
13: Mm-hmm.
17: So true. You look at your urine and it's shimmering. You realize you've
12: never had that.
17: You slept next to a toilet.
12: calling the dinosaurs. Yes. History was made this week on the Fraser River in British Columbia, Canada. Sturgeon slayers, self-proclaimed sturgeon slayers.
15: Dinosaur hunters.
12: Announced a new fishing record for the largest white sturgeon ever caught and measured.
13: Ooh.
12: A prehistoric fish, and man, it looked prehistoric, released back into the waters after it was measured, and it 11 feet, 8.2 inches.
15: I mean, they seem like man-eaters, don't they?
12: 55 mm-hmm. inches around.
13: Oh, my gosh.
12: Almost, 4.5 feet around. Until now, the largest of this sturgeon subspecies ever caught and measured. This is the absolute record. I think we have a picture of the boys there with us.
13: Okay.
17: It looks like there are 7 guys standing next to a boat.
13: Yeah.
17: And that's a fish.
12: Yeah.
15: It really is like a canoe size.
12: That's amazing.
13: How do you catch that? What kind of lure do you use for that
12: one? You know, and one of them said, we got her on a dough ball. And, what we had was a 10-pound test. And you got to know what you're doing.
21: Here's cheese puffs.
12: Cheese puffs, dipped it in some peanut butter.
17: Are those guys professional fishermen? They're all wearing...
13: They're wearing waders.
12: Sturgeon slayers is a thing. This is a society.
17: No, seriously, how do they catch those? Is that a net?
12: I don't think they net it.
15: No, I think they do kind of get in the water and grab them at some at some point.
17: God.
15: I mean, especially at that point, there's nothing you can do but get those 7 guys in there and their waders.
17: Where is this? Is this a river in Canada?
12: It's the Fraser River in British Columbia. Yes.
17: Beautiful country. Look at back of them. Wow.
15: There's a nice boat behind them, too.
13: Mm-hmm.
12: That is a nice boat.
17: There is a nice boat behind them.
12: You think they're in Canada because they are avoided the draft?
15: Yeah, I mean, that's like a trawler behind them. Like,
17: that's what I was asking. I was wondering if they had a big... Although I do see I don't know if that's a fishing rod or an antenna back
14: there. I'm guessing that broke the pole.
15: That's absolutely an antenna.
17: Okay. Wow, but that's a giant fish. That's cool. Fresh water. Do they have teeth?
15: I don't know what they're like, though. I'm going to look that up.
12: I don't know. I know gars have teeth. Those are hideous creatures.
15: Walleye have teeth.
17: Some of those really big fish in the Great Lakes, I know one of them species doesn't have any teeth. So
21: they talk like bitches.
12: Well, does that just happen?
15: That's what a sturgeon sounds like. That's actual audio.
21: You look like fish. You between the legs, you stinky.
15: Sturgeons don't have teeth as adults. They just suck up the food.
17: Oh, okay, cool.
12: Why haven't they made a cartoon with a surgeon who's a surgeon? Why hasn't that happened?
15: Oh, I'd like that.
17: What would they use to do their surgery?
12: Well, he did do like a surgeon.
15: He did like a surgeon,
12: surgeon for like a virgin. What?
17: Yeah. And by the way, we got a nice letter. Someone yesterday had gone to see the Weird Al. Weird Al's on a tour with a big band. It's a great show. Highly recommend
14: it. My son's favorite.
17: If you get a chance, go see Weird Al.
14: I'm going to.
17: Now, we have, oh, wait a minute, we have a coming up in sports.
12: World records from, let's see, Germany and Australia. Because we're celebrating the World Cup for another 4 weeks, by my count.
17: And you mentioned Christmas a few minutes ago. We do have a Grinch story coming up also.
12: Really?
17: Yeah, we have an unusual story about lost luggage in the news.
13: I've got a lot of questions about that story.
17: Yeah, me too.
13: Yeah.
17: It involves...
13: prosthetics.
17: I don't want to give away too much. It involves lost limbs.
13: Yeah.
12: Hmm.
17: Artificial limbs, I should point that out. Also, do you like eating bugs?
15: Not really.
17: A survey says some people do. Ball busting in the news. And Olivia Rodrigo has an interesting...
12: I like Rodrigo. Makes her sound accessible.
15: It is the female. It is the...
12: Yeah?
15: Yeah.
13: Yeah.
15: In fact, from now on, it's Olivia Rodrigo.
17: Okay.
12: Oh, and we forgot to play this. People request. I know. USA and Australia, 3 o'clock Eastern Daylight today. Tonight, Scotland and Morocco. USA playing in Seattle, Scotland and Morocco in Boston. That's Gillette Stadium, but FIFA says don't say Gillette. Yeah, that's true.
13: What?
12: Yep. Brazil and Haiti tonight from Philadelphia.
13: Because they're not a sponsor?
12: At 20, 30 hours. I think that's like about quarter to
15: 7:15.
12: Yeah, about quarter to 5.
15: 4:05.
12: And Turkey and Paraguay tonight at 11 from San Francisco.
17: Okay, Chrissy, don't think too much. I want you to answer very quickly. Your favorite of the Three Stooges. Go.
13: Mo?
15: That is one of them.
13: Is that one of them? Did he have that dark hair?
17: Yes. Yeah, the bangs.
12: He's in crossword puzzles quite often.
17: And, oh, is he? Oh, yeah. And Mo is in the news today.
13: Oh, he is?
17: That's some Mo Howard news.
13: Oh.
17: It's very exciting.
12: Comedy genius.
15: Yes.
17: I love the Stooges. I know you don't. And I also, by the way, I will give a thumbs up to the Three Stooges movie.
12: I don't think hitting someone in the hammer is a suitable punchline. That's all. That's all. That's just me.
17: Again,
12: Marx Brothers. I'm
17: there
12: all day.
17: The episode where Curly is lip syncing is as funny as anything I've ever seen.
12: Oh my God!
17: we'll be getting to some Mo Howard news. Plus, we're covering all the bases. Olivia Rodriga, as we're going to call her now.
12: I like it.
17: We have an incredibly stupid world record, and we actually have genuine Robin Hood news, which is coincidental to the release of the Robin Hood movie with friend of the show Hugh Jackman.
13: Mm-hmm.
17: One of our favorite people. And
15: he
17: by the
15: has
17: way,
15: to come back a second time before.
12: Oh, now you're
15: that.
12: In trouble. Robin Hood's coming.
17: And then, by the way, I got a really nice letter that I don't have in front of me about a Song Sung Blue. Hugh Jackman came in here talking about that, and that is now floating around
13: everywhere.
17: The ether, streaming somewhere. Thanks for joining us. We're coming right back. These are the O'Reilly Auto Parts.
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5: Recent survey conducted by Common Sense Media found one-third of teenagers prefer AI companions over humans for serious conversations. There's a term for that, social offloading. And experts we talked to warned that this habit could be stunting emotional growth, leaving an already isolated generation who came of age during the pandemic even less prepared for the messiness of human interaction. Sure, AI can help you polish whatever it is you're looking to say, but that's not very human, right? It's the messiness that makes our interactions with each other so real. It's also what makes them so validating, help us to develop our confidence, our voice, our deep bonds with each other. Psychiatrists we talked to encouraged turning to family or friends when you're struggling to express yourself. They are keen to help. I'm Dr. Sanjay Gupta, helping you live a better life.
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12: 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Christy Lee at the news desk.
13: Hi.
12: There's Pat Godwin.
14: Hey, Chick.
12: Josh Arnold majestically striding into our broadcast facility full of piss and vinegar. There's Ace Cosby.
28: Hello.
12: I'm Chick McGee. Hello, Tom.
17: Hello. How are you?
12: I'm okay.
17: Okay, good, good. I'm doing great over here.
12: Yeah, all right.
17: Just getting some stuff organized. Looking forward to hearing what's latest
12: looking
17: in the world
12: good,
17: of sports, sports. What's happening in sports over there?
12: Feeling good, Billy Ray. Well, we've got one of these, I think. Or is the duck ready? Can we go for the duck? Okay.
28: El Cracko?
12: I don't know who this duck is or where he is, but it's named Donnie the Duck. He's in Providence, Rhode Island, and he's walking with the Scottish, he has a Scottish flag on the back of his, there he is, walking along. He's supporting Scotland in the World Cup.
17: Okay, that's hilarious.
12: There he is.
28: He's wearing a little gold medal.
17: He's, God is
12: yeah, he's got a gold medal. He evidently, this is his thing. He famously led that. He's leading a parade of Scotland's tartan army through Providence, waddling right alongside bagpipers and cheer
17: and, and the folks from Scotland famously drank all the beer last weekend in Boston. We, yeah. we had that news story.
12: Mm-hmm. Yeah. Yes, indeed.
17: And are they the ones that went to the park and when they left, they totally cleaned it?
12: I think Scotland cleaned the park and Japanese.
17: The Japanese cleaned the stadium before
12: yeah.
17: they
12: stadium,
17: left?
12: Yeah. Mm-hmm.
17: That's interesting.
13: We could learn something from them.
17: Yeah, no kidding. And then the duck thing, that was in Mexico City, right?
28: The Merlin the duck.
13: There was a different duck, yeah.
17: Right.
13: That wasn't that duck.
12: You know, how do you, hey, Tom, how do you get down from a duck?
17: Oh, I give up.
12: You don't get down from a duck. You get down from a goose.
17: Oh, boy. Well, I had an old one.
28: You want to knock that off?
12: You know what? I apologize.
17: Merlin the duck was the official World Cup duck in Mexico.
12: And a tiny Mexico jersey. Now, mm-hmm. the Scottish flag's nice, but yeah. a duck in a soccer jersey, that would be good.
17: Yeah. And I, again, and then we thought it'd be much funnier if they named him El Quacko instead of Merlin. Merlin's for magic stuff, right?
13: Yeah, he's a magical duck. You don't know.
17: Again. And then, as we pointed out, Merlin, one of those names just automatically associated with
13: wizards.
17: Wizards.
13: Yeah.
12: Ducks have great credit.
13: Well, we know a kid named Merlin. Yeah, well, he's a man now. Yeah. He's a father.
28: Now, let's hold on a second here, Chick. You're it's your contention.
12: That's right.
28: That ducks have great credit?
12: Yeah, because they all they say, well, let's just put that on my bill.
2: And then they pay it off at, within time, and they do it.
12: Put it on my bill.
2: Yeah. Mm-hmm. On my bill.
17: I see.
2: Yeah.
28: And then that raises their credit score.
12: Exactly.
28: Because they
12: 718. Donnie the Duck's credit score, 718. What do you think of that?
17: Don't you have a song about credit scores, Pat?
2: I could pull that up in a little bit, yeah.
17: I love that song.
12: I could play the background.
17: Now, wait a minute. Once again, Pat Godwin, two things. 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
17: And then part two of my announcement is your right arm is in a sling. You had shoulder surgery, mm-hmm. so you can't play your guitar. But I've noticed you've been noodling on your keyboard over there.
2: Yeah, I can do the left hand a little bit.
17: Okay, let's just give me a little time. There we go.
12: That's beautiful.
17: Little sound check.
2: Now that I'm older, life isn't fair with a midlife bankruptcy.

0: principle. Will you still love me? Put no one above me. My credit score was 364.
1: Ooh.
0: It's right around where it is. Actually. Now it's around 400.
1: 400 now. Good. You're moving up.
0: I'm actually doing okay.
2: What is it? I don't. What is that scale? I don't understand. What's
1: it goes
2: a good
1: to 900,
2: credit score?
1: I think, doesn't it?
3: What is it? 850.
4: 950. I mean, 700. I would say 700. 830 or whatever the hell it is. Yours good.
2: Okay, but
3: there's a lot of weird stuff that goes on to a good credit score. You would think you'd keep all of your bills paid.
2: I know. I'm pissed because my Uber rating went down. I can't figure out how.
3: If you pay off too fast, your credit score goes
1: down.
3: And
1: if you cancel a card, your credit score goes
4: down. The one that pisses me off the most is checking your credit score can affect your credit score.
3: Exactly.
0: Yes.
2: Wait a minute. That doesn't make sense.
4: That is ridiculous, but...
3: Yep.
2: Okay.
4: The goal is to just make enough money to where you don't even have to worry about your credit score.
3: Credit score, credit score, is what I said.
2: That Elon Musk thing.
4: Yeah.
2: That trillionaire
1: thing. Well, can't all be trillionaires.
2: Yes, we can. Just ask the mayor of New York City. We can all be...
1: Boy, you are...
3: He's really
1: gotten under your...
2: What's his name? Like, Trotsky Mandamas? What is it again?
3: No, what the...
5: Stupid world record.
3: Do as I do, do as I say. A German man assembled 65,000 Lego bricks into the shape of a bratwurst.
2: Of course he did.
4: This is silly.
3: Officially broken the Guinness World Record for the largest Lego brick sausage.
4: Okay.
3: That's a category.
2: Well, a lot of competition in that one.
3: 45-year-old Tommy Schmidt assembled the Lego pieces into the shape of a giant bratwurst.
4: I mean, what keeps it from looking like a turd?
2: Do we have a picture
1: of
2: this thing?
1: Of it?
4: Oh, okay, there's a bun. I see.
1: Okay.
3: Well, it looks...
2: boy.
3: It's turd-like.
4: Yeah.
3: It's very phallic.
4: But the bun does separate it from...
3: The way he's posing, it looks like the penis is trying to tell him something.
1: Yep,
4: yeah.
1: He sure does.
4: He's the penis whisperer.
2: Yes.
1: Mm-hmm.
4: I don't care for him at all.
2: There's a porno movie.
3: And the bun looks like a lemon cut in half.
1: Well, I don't understand.
2: Yeah, that bun is...
1: Oh, it has cheese on top, right?
4: What is it that makes him so punchable? Is it
3: smile? The thumb up, I think.
4: I think so, too.
3: I dislike that.
4: There's something, and the thumb up makes me, you're a punchable man.
3: But I think he did the thumb up so he could flex his bicep a little bit.
0: Yeah, the t-shirt's annoying.
3: Tight t-shirt. I don't care for this guy.
1: Bun does look like a lemon.
2: That's a bad
3: mint.
2: But
4: there's mustard on it.
1: Is that mustard or cheese?
2: So that's considered to be the largest plastic sausage.
3: The massive Lego bratwurst took weeks to design and assemble.
4: But that is how the buns look over there. They're almost like baguette, like tiny baguettes that are...
1: Oh, okay.
4: Yeah.
3: Oh, that's true.
2: And it's not a hot dog. It's a...
4: Bratwurst.
2: He says it's based on one produced by the sausage producer De Thuringer. Is that what that says, Chick?
4: That's your finest.
2: How do you pronounce it?
3: Schmidt said the idea for the project came from sausage producer D-I-E.
2: Is that Die Thuringer?
3: Thuringer, but there's one of those two dots over the U.
4: Ah, yes. Eh. Yeah.
2: Now, that's the world's second largest plastic sausage is a strap-on. That's from Duranal Buster.
4: Duranal Buster.
2: they got a big strap-on plastic sausage.
3: It's Duranal Buster.
2: Get that right in the buns, by the way, if you're not careful. that's gonna hurt.
3: Two for Friday. Two records. An Australian man has achieved the Guinness World Record for the loudest shout by a man.
1: What? How do they? Well,
3: Joseph McGrail Baitup. And McGrail and Baitup are hymenated.
0: You.
3: Of course, I meant hyphenated. The official town crier for Canberra and an Australian city, the Quain Bien. Quain Bien, Q-U-E-A-N, Quain Bien, broke the record with a reading of 122.4 decibels.
1: My goodness.
3: McGrail Baitup, also known as Lord Joseph, can shout as loud as a rock concert and match the noise levels of a military jet taking off. Please.
4: That just seems insane.
3: Please tell me we couldn't find it. Please
2: tell
3: me.
2: Well, the version we found, they stupidly... have music playing, so you can't. It's not worth even trying.
4: Oh, gotcha.
2: 122 decibels is that's loud.
0: Go back to the ball player that got hit in the nuts. You'll hear a sound like
2: yeah,
0: that.
2: Mm-hmm. Yeah. Except it's much higher pitch.
4: Man, and he's in an official town crier.
3: Yeah, hear you, hear you.
4: I'm glad to hear those are still out there.
2: You are.
4: Yeah, I like them.
2: You want some douchebag walking down the street waking you up?
4: Way better than
6: that. That was the news back.
4: I don't have to check my phone. I can just hear what this guy has to say.
3: He's just trying to help.
4: Remember, you know what lectors were? You guys were you familiar with that?
3: Mm-hmm. Lector? No.
4: Lector. So if there was like a big factory and a bunch of people working on the factory floor, there was one guy sitting in a chair with the newspaper, and he would just read the news to everybody working on the factory.
2: Sort of like what we do.
1: Yeah.
4: So he was
1: an
4: just
1: elector.
4: It was before. Yeah, that's a good point. It was before talk radio.
1: Yeah.
3: Is that where the word lectern comes from?
4: I think they're both related. Sure. Yeah. Huh. So yeah, he would just sit up there and, well, looks like the Red Stockings won, and here's
3: that's right.
4: And people would just be sewing and.
2: That is really interesting.
4: Yeah.
2: What a gig.
4: Yeah, the lector.
3: That would have been. Yeah, had you been born. Yeah.
6: That was a
3: earlier,
6: gig for you, man. Wow.
2: And it would be like this. I would selectively edit so that
1: would.
6: Exactly.
4: Oh, that may have been. Hopefully, that was punished. Hopefully, there was a lector's code where you weren't allowed to do that.
2: Oh, really? You'd have to read everything?
4: Right.
3: Well, you can't embellish.
2: That would create big problems for most of the contemporary television networks.
4: Oh, things have changed.
2: We have to give. We have to read this. I refuse to. I don't agree. Oh, that's a great thing. I learned something today. Thank you, Joe.
4: So I hope somebody still has a lector. I like town criers. Mm-hmm. A lamplighter.
2: Now, do you ever go to those? I just drove by one the other day. Those Renaissance things or
1: Renaissance fair?
2: They've all got the get up on.
4: I've never been to one.
1: I've driven by one as well, but I've never been to one.
3: You know what gives them away?
2: I know.
3: Footwear.
1: Yep.
3: You'll see a guy all dressed up in Renaissance, and then, Air Force One's back then. Okay.
2: Wow.
4: Maybe we should all go to one.
2: I went to one that was...
3: you hear how all excited we are?
2: I went to one that was... It was at a restaurant.
1: A restaurant?
2: Yeah. Oddly enough, it was at a restaurant on the top of a very tall building, but they had this really cool... kind of all the waiters and servers and everybody was dressed up in the old stuff.
1: Yeah.
2: And they all talk that way.
4: Themed restaurants and stuff like that don't necessarily count as Renaissance fairs. You have to get dressed up.
2: Oh.
1: Yeah.
4: But I'm sure you'd go with something kingly, right?
3: Well, I was just going to say, going to medieval times, mm-hmm. does that count as a Renaissance fair?
4: Oh, that's a themed experience.
2: This was a charity thing, and it was just like a one-off.
4: Right. But, that's fun. And the theme was...
2: And the waiter we had was amazing. He was an actor, and it was really good. You know, forthwith and all that kind of stuff. But thank you for pointing out that I would have to be the king. I certainly appreciate that.
4: Well...
3: You would have to be the king.
2: Yeah. So that's the world record. And when again, 122 decibels, this guy can shout. That is...
3: That's real loud.
4: That's nuts.
2: That would be actionable at a workplace.
4: We got to get him in here.
1: Wonder how well he hears.
3: Huh?
1: Yeah.
6: Might be shot.
2: Yeah. Well, now, coming up, we have...
3: One more thing, I think.
2: Go ahead.
3: Yesterday at the Athletics Mariners game, as you'll see in the third, Mariners are ahead 11-1. Here's a young Chick McGee having a popcorn at the... At the baseball game.
2: The little boy just shoving a giant thing of popcorn in his face.
4: And he knows how to do it.
3: He sure does.
6: Cheeks McGee.
3: Look at him.
2: Eating right out of the bag.
3: He's just shoving it.
4: I mean, it's as passionate as anything you've ever seen.
3: Just stick your face right in.
2: Yeah. Yeah. The great thing about a little boy like that is it just seems so reasonable to him.
4: I mean, it's perfect height.
3: No, you know what he's
2: totally
3: thinking?
2: Totally logical.
3: He's totally thinking, why isn't everyone doing this?
4: Yes. They'll catch on, he says.
3: Yeah. Oh, yeah.
4: These
3: catch
4: fools.
3: On. I'm just glad I've got mine.
4: That is awesome.
2: And that's great. Now, Christy Lee, what's coming up over there?
3: And that's sports.
2: Thank you very much.
1: Oh, do you want to keep? We going to take a break early, or do you want to? Because this kind of relates to what happened in sports earlier with the guy that got his
3: hit in the testicles.
1: Yeah. Apparently, ball busting is a thing. The torturous fetish exploding in popularity among men.
4: This is so bad for you. I'm not one to judge, but come on.
2: I'm judging. This is terrible.
1: It's also known as ball torture. The fetish.
3: Wait a minute. Hold. Ball busting is like teasing people.
1: I know. This is torture.
3: Actual physical.
2: Yes.
1: Yeah.
3: Okay.
1: It involves having pain inflicted onto one's testicles, which can involve impact, restraint, and sensation play.
4: I deserve it.
2: Now, what is sensation play? Is this where you take a Burns-O-Matic and go, is this hot?
4: Oof. I mean, candle wax probably.
1: Oh, yeah. It ranked 9th in the top 10 kinks listed by pornographic site Clips for Sale in 2026.
2: There's a top 10 list that Mr. Letterman fortunately never read.
1: And while on Reddit, the dedicated ball-busting thread sees about 162,000 visitors every week.
2: Wow, but how many of them are just curious about who's stupid enough to do this?
1: I don't know.
4: Maybe some. Boy, ball-busting.
1: Sexologist Becky, is it Creepsley Fox?
3: Creepsley.
1: C-R-E-P-S-L-E-Y. Creepsley. Or Crepsley. Said, for men who enjoy receiving, there's often a profound element of surrender in it. Yes. Offering up the most guarded part of yourself to someone you deeply trust.
4: I'm quite vulnerable.
1: The ultimate act of submission.
2: It's kind of what dogs do without the ball crushing, though.
1: What?
2: Your dog will get in its back and, you know, your dogs don't do this?
1: They get on their back and want you to rub their belly?
2: No, they just sort of submit.
4: Oh, sure.
1: Oh, yeah.
4: In that case,
1: that's got nothing to do with ball busting.
2: No, but it's she's saying it's the ultimate act of submission for
4: right.
1: Yes. Yes.
2: That is
4: I've been a bad boy. Crush my nuts.
1: Oh.
2: Yeah. I mean, this ironically is truly nuts.
4: Yes.
2: This is the one. It wasn't you. Who were you, chick? You were telling me there's something involving stiletto shoes or something.
3: Oh, yeah.
4: This has got to be part of it.
3: That famous series on HBO, Real Sex. That woman made lots of money doing it.
4: Stomp them.
2: You can't do that more than once, right?
3: Over and over again. He loved the hell out of it.
1: Wouldn't it puncture?
4: Yeah, there's got to be some danger involved.
3: Yeah, you would think.
4: I remember somebody called in Loveline one time and had this, and Dr. Drew was like, "You please don't do this. Oh. It's so bad for your testicles."
2: I mean, do you suppose that there's a clinical aspect to it? Do you suppose that... Is this done by a woman to a man or a man to a man? I guess
4: I'm going to guess mostly woman to man.
3: Whatever you want.
2: So would you give her one of those little hammers they use to
4: like a reflex reflex hammer rather?
2: Yeah. I don't think I've ever seen one. It's only in the movies you see the guy takes the hammer, whacks the knee.
4: I had it done once.
1: I had it done just like
4: And I
1: year.
4: Couldn't believe how my leg kicked.
1: Yeah.
6: Yeah, it's
4: shocking. I went, this is a real thing?
1: Yeah.
3: Not
6: the cartoons.
2: Oh, I got to call my doctor.
4: He'll do it.
3: I thought it was a Three Stooges thing.
2: I wonder if he has one.
4: Now, it didn't.
1: Sure he does.
4: My leg didn't go up to kick the guy in the face, but it definitely jumped.
1: Yeah. It's not part of your physical?
2: So...
4: It was part of my physical in my teens.
2: So if your leg doesn't do that, then what do they do?
1: Well, you have a neurological problem.
6: They cut off your leg.
4: Oh yeah, they have to get rid of it right now.
3: Well, no, they go okay. Hold still.
6: No anesthesia right there.
3: Sorry, no reflex. You can't continue.
2: What do you suppose one of those goes for?
3: Yeah, how about that?
2: Those little rubber triangle hammers.
1: I could get you one here tomorrow. Hold on.
2: I don't want one. I'm just kind of curious.
4: I would Google reflex hammers.
2: I'm guessing because they're medical grade, I'm guessing $50.
6: I'm going $70.
4: I'm going $200.
3: I'm going $59.95.
4: Because they know they can charge that.
1: $849. I can get it here today.
2: Oh, that's
6: $849.
1: Surgical online Taylor Tomahawk precision reflex hammer for neurological exam.
2: How much? $8.
1: $8.49.
2: How about one made
3: in
2: America?
3: If you want to spoil Christmas,
2: I don't want one made out of radioactive China plastic.
4: The Timu hammer.
1: Apparently, that's the standard. That's the number one.
4: Ah.
1: Mm-hmm.
4: Why would any person?
1: The Taylor
4: just need
1: Neurological
4: that?
1: Hammer medical instrument. I can get one for $5.99 here.
4: Will you use it on my balls?
2: Could we? I'm sorry.
3: Use the pointy end first. Hit me in the nuts with it.
4: I don't want the broadside.
3: Whenever I get testy, I get hit in the nuts by my girlfriend. I love it.
1: here's one it doesn't have the little rubber. It has a little rubber ball on the end. And it's more like a real hammer, and it's $34.99, but it's still a reflex hammer.
3: Wow, that's a very nice one.
1: Yeah.
4: So you can get a hammer for your testicles and for the shaft. That's your ball peen.
3: I wonder when you ordered
2: a little carpentry joke there. I appreciate
3: the
2: it.
3: The reflex hammer, the $34.99. Does it say? Would you like the service?
2: The guarantee.
3: Extra $5 in case you have something goes wrong with it.
1: Oh, I can get it in rose gold, too. It's really pretty for $54.99.
2: Now we're talking.
1: Uh-huh.
2: Is that made in the USA?
1: I don't know, Tom. I didn't look.
2: Hey, look, I'm loyal. I'm an American.
4: You have to get two, one for the left leg, one for the right leg. You know that.
6: And there's one for the stomach, too.
3: If you put the right leg on the... If you put the right leg hammer on the left leg, it will kick backwards.
4: What's the hammer for the stomach?
6: The acid reflex. You never heard of that?
1: No.
2: Wait, hang on a second. I'm luxuriating.
6: I feel a vacuum.
2: Luxuriating in the silence. What's the word I'm looking for here? Pat, sometimes it's not the notes you play, it's the dead silence.
6: Are we off the air?
2: That was a really nice attempt, though. I think you mean acid reflux, I believe, is the source of the joke.
6: Wacko.
2: I use the term joke somewhat loosely, as we often do on this show. Mm-hmm. We're going to try to reconvene with better material.
6: No.
2: These are the O'Reilly Auto Parts Studios. 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
13: A better life with Dr. Sanjay Gupta.
14: Slowly but surely, AI is seeping its way into every corner of our lives. One area perhaps I didn't expect is diet advice. A new study out of Turkey found that chatbots are recommending to teen boys and girls that they restrict their daily calories to dangerously low levels and eat a balance of nutrients that are kind of out of whack. Remember, teenagers are growing, one pediatrician told us. If they aren't getting enough nutrition, it can really stunt their growth on a number of levels. And in extreme cases, it can lead to significant health consequences. Large language models, LLMs, they are designed to agree with you. So if you're looking to lose weight, they're going to push you pretty hard in that direction. They also sometimes don't know how to tell the difference between good information and bad information. And you know who does? Your doctor. I'm Dr. Sanjay Gupta, helping you live a better life.
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2: Hello.
1: There's Pat Godwin.
3: Hi, Chick.
1: There's Jess Hooker.
4: Hello.
1: There's Josh Arnold.
5: Come on.
1: I love it. Josh had something stuck in his nostril.
4: Batteries.
1: Batteries up his nostril. Yeah. Double A.
2: Battery up your nose.
5: My nostrils are too wide to hold two double A batteries.
1: Wow.
4: Two?
1: Not triple A, double A.
2: Oh, God.
5: It probably just falls right out.
4: Oh, yeah.
1: Huh. There's Ace Cosby.
6: Wait a minute. Hang on a second.
1: I'm Chick.
2: Oh, that's disgusting.
1: Hello, Tom. Do we have another?
3: Try a 9 volt.
6: I've got some C batteries.
2: Oh.
5: I may have to try those.
1: Well, now, ladies, rip your nostrils.
6: Ladies, never mind.
2: All those days are gone, my friend.
6: Yeah, well, now they're all rechargeable.
2: Now they're all rechargeable.
5: They were just sitting.
1: Is the dildo industry keeping D battery industry alive?
2: Not anymore, because they're all rechargeable.
1: Oh, they're all charged.
6: Everything's recharged.
1: I guess flashlight. Well, flashlights are recharged. Yeah.
6: Yeah. It's there's been a revolution out there. They're already talking about the iPhone 18. And, I'm not shallow enough to be reading about it, because I'm going to get it the first week it comes out.
2: Right. Yeah, you are.
5: Yes, I am.
6: We have Christy Lee at the news desk. Miss Hooker is sitting in with us. Good to see you, Jess.
4: Hi, Tom.
6: We have some suggestions for some possible things we'd like you to cook for us.
4: We've got a list working at this point.
6: Yeah, what's on the list?
4: Carrot bacon. I have to make the carrot bacon, the vegan.
5: Can't wait for that.
2: Yeah,
3: that sounds delicious.
4: I also got beef bacon in the refrigerator now to go with it.
5: That's right.
4: We're going to do both. Yeah.
5: Fun.
6: Now, I've never tried beef bacon.
4: It's delicious.
3: Oh, I thought you said beef.
1: Have you ever tried their 50-50 burger, right?
4: Oh, yeah. 50-50 burger. We do those.
5: What's that? Like 50% lean, 50%
1: fat?
4: No, 50%. We ground up bacon. And so you do a pound of bacon and a pound of hamburger, and your grill will catch on fire.
2: Wow. It's a lot of fat.
4: Yeah.
6: Yeah. I'm.
1: What do you go? I bet you are 90-10 hamburger, aren't you?
2: Oh, no. 96, whatever they're
1: for. 80-20. 80-20.
5: I hate juiciness.
6: Yeah. I'm
1: flavor.
6: There's such a thing as too much bacon, and I kind of am with Christy on this. I prefer.
5: Yeah, but what are you talking about?
3: We're talking normal, 80-20.
2: I'm just talking about lean hamburger. 20%, I like it lean.
3: 96.4.
2: 96.4 is what I go for.
4: That's what you have to use for these burgers, because there's so much fat in the bacon, obviously. Yeah. But I think you guys would like these.
6: But I like the BLT now. They add the avocado.
4: Oh, of course. Yeah. The avocado.
6: That's
2: a California BLT.
6: Thank you very much.
3: That's a blast.
5: They call that the BLT du gay guy.
3: They do.
6: You know what I was observing?
1: Do they make that motion when they say it?
6: Yeah, what I was observing was Josh trying to figure out a way to incorporate a different pejorative term without...
5: Don't. How dare you tell the listener what I was doing?
6: Oh, I can see you thinking, is there a way to make that word if I French it up a little bit?
1: Yeah.
6: And the answer is no. Okay,
2: so
6: sorry.
2: So a BLTA would be a blada.
6: Under the right circumstances, nothing beats a BLT.
4: Oh, I'm with you.
6: The lettuce has to be cold and crisp.
4: Yes. Only iceberg in that situation.
6: And on toast, right?
2: Yes.
6: Toast, okay, great.
1: And the tomato, that's, you got to get it right.
5: What about a butter lettuce?
4: A butter lettuce? That seems
5: not
4: to
5: crisp
4: be,
5: enough, is it?
4: No, it's not. You've got to have a bite with it.
5: Yeah, you're right. Yeah. You guys are, it is iceberg. Yeah.
1: What is that, a butter girl?
5: A butterface?
1: Butterface, right?
4: Butterface,
5: He's attractive.
1: Great body, but butterface.
2: I'm a fan of butter lettuce, though, in my salads. Oh, yeah.
1: I've heard that also as a girl's a Bengal.
2: Yeah. Bengal.
1: What's great, that? Great uniform, ugly helmet.
4: I've heard that.
6: That too, is really awful.
1: You seen that?
6: That is really sexy.
1: I'm not saying I say it. I'm saying I've heard this.
4: I have a feeling you do.
6: Is there one of those applicable to every NFL team?
1: I don't believe so, no. I don't know if there is. I'm just aware of the Bengal one.
6: Okay. Yeah. To be fair, there should be one for everything.
4: Yeah.
6: Now, let's
1: Dear Bob and Tom Show.
6: Oh, wait a minute.
1: I'm Scott from Cincinnati.

0: I don't want to
1: look. He's. I know.
0: Your bubble, Tom,
1: we know but... what everyone thinks of Tom, but he feels special.
2: You were Lori Loughlin into that position. <I know. laughs>
1: make him captain of the safety.
0: I'll be happy to know that Andy was also on the. Oh yeah, safety
3: that track.
0: Patrol.
4: That does.
3: Yeah. Yeah.
4: Ooh, your husband.
0: Nice. Oh yes.
4: Now, but yes. And we had in my day we had these large, like I don't know, 15-20 foot long bamboo poles with a flag on the end of them.
3: Okay.
4: And then in the years that followed, they went to shorter poles. And then eventually...
1: A cane on one end, a dick on the other. Am I right on that?
4: They replaced them with adults. They didn't trust the kids to
0: adults
4: do it
0: with those little handheld stop signs they walk out there and go like this.
4: So I'm guessing that there may have been an incident somewhere.
3: Mm, maybe.
2: You know, you don't have to stop for those people holding those handheld stop signs. They're not official stop signs.
3: They're not real. No. You know, official stop signs have.
2: You can like just speed right through.
3: A VIN. They do. Real stop signs have a VIN on the bottom.
2: I was being stupid.
3: Oh, but that's true. I think of that when I'm in a parking lot because a lot of those signs aren't real stop signs in a parking lot.
2: Really?
3: Yeah.
2: You know what? I'm still abiding by
3: those. Yeah, I do too. I know.
1: How do those people who do the crossing guard with the stop sign, don't they smack the kids every now and then? Stop running, whack.
3: I bet the best ones do. Yeah.
4: Yeah, well, but yeah, it's kind of a shame that they've taken that responsibility away from the kids.
3: I was on a team when I was a kid. It was in high school, it was called, it was like the mental health team. It was called Natural Helpers. And you were voted by your peers in the event of an emergency. Like if a kid dies, like we go in and we talk to our peers that are affected by it. Like if there is something like catastrophic that happens, our peers have voted us to be a safe person to talk to through.
0: So hopefully you were never used.
3: I was used 3 times my senior year.
2: Okay.
3: Yeah. Wow. It was a rough
4: year. I have an idea. Let's see now.
0: Wow.
4: We'll just go around the horn.
1: Hey, didn't we have a duck dressed up like a Mexican soccer player?
4: Yes. Anything that might not have.
3: I thought that was. I thought it was a good reflection of my character. I didn't mean for it to be a bummer.
4: No, that's fine. Let's just change the topic.
1: 3 times.
4: We got it. We have a great story coming up about a Nigerian guy that.
1: Do you see me, Tom, as a. Natural helper.
4: Ugh. I see you.
3: You're the reason people need natural
1: help.
4: I see they
1: walks right in.
4: They calling you.
1: What's the problem here?
4: You'd be the equivalent of the dummy they use to teach artificial resuscitation. Chicky.
1: Let's hold it.
4: Anything to change the topic? Coming up, we have a guy that's storing too much feces outside his house in Nigeria.
1: How much is too much?
2: We'll find out.
4: My question is, how can you tell? I'm guessing.
1: The ambassador to what country?
2: Yeah, do you measure it by depth?
4: I'm guessing Lagos probably has it's an aroma of its own.
2: How can you tell?
4: Coming up. We have Christy Lee at the news desk.
2: Maybe he's being fined because there's not enough feces. Hey, you're supposed to have 40 pounds.
4: Coming up, we have Mo Howard in the news. Ms. Hooker, can you name any other of the Three Stooges?
3: Yeah, Curly and Joe.
4: No,
2: there was Joe Besser
4: There was a Curly Joe and a Joe Besser. Yeah. They don't count.
3: Okay.
4: Yeah, no, that's... No.
2: They both made me laugh. But,
3: okay.
4: No, but
2: that's nothing like the original.
4: That's like the Filipino guy that's the lead singer for Journey now.
0: So it's Mo?
2: I mean, who's real good?
0: It's Mo, Curly, and Larry, right?
4: Larry, Curly, and Mo.
5: Chef
4: Larry, Larry, Curly, and Mo. It's in that order. It's like Crosby, Stills, and Nash, Larry, Curly, Mo.
0: Oh, okay.
4: Okay. Just say it. That's all going to happen when we come back. There'll be some apologies passed around, I'm sure. I'll be giving at least 2 of them. We are in the O'Reilly Auto Parts studios. 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
9: For the ninth year in a row, Finland has been named the happiest country in the world. That's according to the World Happiness Report put out every year by the Wellbeing Research Center at the University of Oxford in the UK. Two other Nordic nations, Iceland and Denmark, came in at numbers 2 and 3. Now, having spent quite a bit of time in these countries over my 2.5 decades as a journalist, I can tell you that this is not at all that surprising. There's an entirely different way of thinking in these countries. We before me, you might say. In other words, the mentality is less adversarial and much more, we're all in this together. One other interesting thing that came up was that no matter where someone lived, the more time they spent on social media, the less happy they were. Want to smile? It's simple. Put your phone away for a bit. I'm Dr. Sanjay Gupta, helping you live a better life.
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0: 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We're at the O'Reilly Auto Parts Studios. 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
1: Hi.
0: Hi. There's Pat Godwin.
2: Hello.
0: There's Jess Hooker.
1: I have another story from high school later.
0: Excellent. There's Josh Arnold.
3: Oh, was there an explosion?
0: There's Ace Cosby. What is it, a kiln explosion?
4: You know, took her out in the animal house.
5: Carbon monoxide took out of class.
0: Fawn. That was it.
5: Fawn. Yeah. Fawn.
0: I'm Chick. Hello, Tom.
4: Hello, Chick McGee. We were talking about school days and the fact that...
3: Not the Spike Lee joint.
4: joint.
0: You know what? Speaking of this, should I read my list again of people I'm looking for the 50th anniversary of my high school reunion?
5: Oh, no. Yeah.
1: Did you find anybody?
0: Not yet, but I really haven't looked.
1: Oh, okay.
0: That's the thing.
1: Are you looking for good or for bad?
0: For good. We haven't seen them.
5: One guy who was right in town.
0: Well, yeah, evidently they're looking for one guy.
4: And he's famous.
1: He's got all over town.
0: He's an optometrist mogul. He's got a chain of
3: he owns that
5: hiding in plain sight.
4: Literally.
0: So anyway, I thought it would be funny. I got this email. You ever do something, say yes to something when you're in a great mood, and then that passes, and you think, why did I say
3: that's 80% of my life.
0: Yeah. Exactly.
1: That really is.
4: Hey, that's a category everybody can fill out.
0: So I got an email from Carol.
1: Carol.
0: And she says, can you help us? Would anybody be willing to help looking for our
5: do her voice.
0: Student
5: How does she
0: who
5: sounds?
0: Wants to...
4: So you got members of your class in high school are missing.
0: I got put in charge of Charles Baseman and John Kahn.
1: You just have to find those two?
0: Those two. That's all
1: it.
0: I'm in charge of.
1: Mm-hmm.
0: But there's Janet and Mary and Dave and Terry and Vicky and Mike also have to come up with these other two people.
4: Well, did you find the two you're supposed to find?
0: No, but...
5: We're going to find them.
0: But in my defense, I have not looked.
1: Okay, so
3: it's amazing how little can be done when you apply no effort.
0: Yeah. And I've got till September, so I'm golden.
1: Oh, no, you don't, because they have to have time to make
5: plans
1: and come.
0: Tell her to shut up so I don't have to.
3: I say you tell
4: her. The way to make it fun is you go backwards. You start assuming they're dead.
1: Oh.
4: So start with obituaries.
1: I did look in obituaries.
0: She announced that one guy was dead who wasn't Charles Baseman.
3: Tom, can we up the ante a little
1: bit? Yeah, but it was Tom that I was looking for.
4: Up the ante, go ahead.
3: Don't just assume they're dead. Assume they were murdered.
1: Oh, there you go.
0: Yes, and we had to bring in an urban helper to their family.
4: Or you could lie. Say that they're currently incarcerated.
3: Yes.
5: They could be.
1: That's what I was thinking. They could be in jail, yeah.
0: And Janet Newhart, I like her. She was she had a very complimentary thing to say about the show. Am I telling a story?
1: Yes,
5: you are.
0: I've got headphones. I hear my voice. Well,
4: that's because you're about to slander someone.
0: No, I'm not.
3: What did Janet Newhart say?
0: She works in healthcare, and some of her patients really love our show, and we really.
1: Nice. Not her, really.
0: She said I'd never understood it until. That's what she told me, and it was very nice.
3: That's nice.
4: You're not going to put a tag on this, then somehow.
0: No, I'm not.
4: Okay.
0: Anyway, no. I'm looking for Charles Baseman and John Kahn.
4: They're in Ohio somewhere, in theory.
1: Baseman.
0: Baseman. Like first baseman.
4: I have a question.
1: Well, that's helpful.
4: As a civilian, is there a place I can access a list of everyone who is currently incarcerated in this country?
3: I don't know.
0: Well, so much for my fun little...
1: I bet there's a dating app.
3: Hey, this is Mr. Slander over here, and he's suggesting the people you're looking for are in jail.
4: No, it'd be funny.
0: Janet's looking for Rocky Garrett and Sherry Johnson.
4: Here's the thing. Let's just say Osgood Crumfuffle, the guy you're looking for.
0: Yes. Ozzy.
4: Let's just say he is incarcerated. What you would do, you have PJ, our art director, get a picture of this guy from high school, and then put him in one of those red and white striped prison suits. Have a big picture of him as they
1: red
4: walk into the reunion.
1: Red and white.
5: Red and white.
3: He's not in a candy cane factory. He's
1: originally black and white.
0: I know why he said that. He thinks prisons are like in Paddington.
4: Yeah, aren't they doing the pink and...
0: That's the big joke.
3: That's because Paddington messed up in the laundry.
5: That's an orange jumpsuit.
0: Oh, it's worse than that.
1: It's black and white.
0: That's the big joke in that Paddington movie, that someone put a red sock in the laundry.
4: That's a great movie. Don't you knock that... Oh, isn't there some sheriff in Arizona?
1: It was in Arizona for a short time.
4: Puts everybody in the stripes.
0: Can I read my list of these classmates?
3: Toy Story 5, Paddington eats Woody and chokes to death.
0: Jeff Kerfoot. Now, he's the optometrist smoker.
1: Yes.
0: He has Kerfoot Optical. I don't know why they can't find him.
3: Shouldn't he be a podiatrist?
0: Yes.
1: Kerfoot?
4: Yeah.
0: Becky McBroom, I don't know, but she could be a cartoon witch.
3: She's a Scottish witch.
1: All of these people service. Could contact you through the show.
0: And that's exactly right. Yes. And I thought
4: you only had to find two.
0: I do.
4: Who are the two on your list?
0: Charles Baseman, John Conn. But I thought I'd help
5: John
0: out.
5: John Conn.
2: Conn how? How's that spelled?
0: C-O-N-N, like the musical.
3: Conn!
2: Okay.
0: Melvin Cordell and Mike Fry.
4: Has it occurred to you maybe they don't want to be found?
2: I know. Maybe they don't want their names out there.
3: Has it occurred to you they don't want to be found by you?
2: Yeah, that's definitely true.
0: You know, who's on the phone?
4: Did you have a nickname in high school?
0: Not till very junior, senior year.
4: Well that'll count. 2 years of high school out of four. What was your nickname?
0: You know what my nickname was.
1: You know what it was.
4: No, I don't.
2: Chuck's Deluxe.
1: Chuck's Deluxe.
0: Why do you want to do that?
5: He just wanted you to say it.
4: I love Chuck's Deluxe.
0: Something hot off the press you'd like to share with us?
4: No.
0: You started this, mister.
4: I think Chuck's Deluxe is kind of a cool name.
0: Melvin Cordell, Mike Fry, James Miner, Frank Penwell. And I don't think Frank Penwell taught me how to use a hammer. I think that was Dennis Long. My fault.
4: Good story.
0: Chris Perry, Brenda Sorrell.
2: Okay.
0: And Jim Stahl and Frieda Young.
2: All right. Frieda Young?
0: Frieda.
2: Oh.
0: You're making me have to rush, so I'm mispronouncing
3: you. You don't hear a lot of Fridas anymore.
2: I like Frida.
3: Yeah.
6: Frida Payne.
5: Yeah.
4: Oh, you're go.
3: Going back now. That's one. I'm just saying. If 100. I were to go.
5: Band of Gold.
3: If I were to go to a.
4: Frida Be Dead, by the way.
2: Oh.
3: Oh, boy.
2: Rip.
4: Well, remember that song?
3: Frida Feeling No Pain.
4: All that's left is a band of gold.
2: I love that song.
4: Yeah.
3: Chick, are you looking forward to the whole thing?
6: No.
1: Are you going to go?
4: You'll bail. You'll bail.
3: No, he's going. Going. He's
2: no,
3: going.
2: This
3: he's
2: is
3: committed.
2: His one follow through a year. Yeah. Is this? Yeah. Oh, sorry.
0: I'm going to keep it up. Keep it up, Motormouth.
3: With friends like these, huh?
0: Yeah, that's what that is.
4: I have an idea. I have an idea. Why don't we have Miss Hooker create a dish? Called the Chuck's Deluxe.
2: Oh.
4: And you could bring a tray of them to the reunion.
0: No.
3: Hey, cool. Asked and answered.
4: And what you do is.
0: Sometimes it's no. Sometimes the answer is no.
4: And then what you do is, you load them with LSD and you dose the whole place.
1: What's wrong with you?
2: And then you go to jail.
1: Yeah.
4: Hey, it's kind of a throwback.
0: And then I'll find he's all my classmates.
4: And you're going to find whatever his name was, Osgood Fingleberry, in prison with you.
2: But of that list, do you know who you would think would be incarcerated?
0: Don't absolutely.
2: Say anything. You do?
0: Yeah.
2: Really?
0: Yeah. Oh, yeah. Yeah, that guy's in jail.
3: Is it being held at the school?
0: No, the London Country Club.
5: Oh,
4: nice.
0: Where, actually, oh my God, I can't believe I didn't remember this till now. Bob Zaney and I did a show at the London Country Club, where I received a certificate from Ohio for something.
3: Yeah. Oh, nice.
4: Yeah. So it's not restricted.
3: No, it's wide open. Yeah.
4: Zany was. Never mind.
0: I don't think that's right at all. And certainly I'm.
4: Hey, speaking of comedians, we
0: not
4: got a.
0: Restrictable.
4: Real quick, we have an interesting comedian update. Mm. Some guy who's been in here a couple times is currently in stir.
2: Uh oh.
4: Do you have the story?
1: Oh, yeah. You want to do it now?
4: Sure.
1: Carlos Mencia is facing 12 felony charges for failing to report more than $8 million in earnings.
0: Ooh. Is that wrong?
1: The 58-year-old.
3: That he made $8 million?
0: Yeah.
3: Yes.
0: Yeah. Oh, yeah. Tell me about it.
4: And by the way, I just, editor's note, this is strictly California state income tax.
2: Yikes.
4: This isn't even the feds yet.
1: Ooh. The 58-year-old stand-up comic arrested on 6 charges for failure to file personal income tax with the intent to evade taxes. And 6 similar counts for corporate taxes. LA's district attorney said Mr. Mencia owes more than $300,000 in state taxes on income totaling $8.7 million. If he's convicted on all counts, he could get more than 11 years in prison, along with paying the tax bills and interest that will almost double the total.
4: Hey, welcome to the Leavenworth Improv. You know,
3: man, oh man.
4: You know the difference between cats and dogs.
1: Can he charge a cover so he can help pay for his debt?
2: Yeah.
4: Now the question now is, this is strictly California, so one has to wonder, did he file
1: federal
4: with the old IRS?
2: Yeah.
4: It's going to be a lot more than $300,000 on $8 million in income.
2: Mm-hmm. Do you think it's possible he didn't know, like his accountant didn't do what he was supposed
4: to do? The article I read said they tried to contact him dozens and dozens of times.
5: You know, if he gets 10 years, he'll ask the judge to give him the light at 9.
1: Nicely done.
3: It's a very good comedian joke.
4: Yeah. Inside comedy, ladies and gentlemen. That's very nice, Pat. Doesn't make up for the one a few minutes ago. Okay, Carlos.
5: He's not wrong.
4: We'll see what happens.
1: Yeah.
4: What did you say? Did you say bail was?
1: $250,000 bail, and he's supposed to appear in court on Monday. So if $250,000, whether they need $25,000 to get him out or $2,500.
4: That's a lot of.
3: Don't know.
4: It's a pretty big bail for a white collar crime. That seems kind of high, don't you think?
0: Well, maybe they think he's he'll flee. He could flee.
4: Okay, all right.
2: Oh yeah.
4: Carlos, good luck with that.
3: He could flee back to his native country of Greece. If you weren't familiar with that,
0: the man is poor Ned.
3: Apparently, there's like no Mexican in him at all. He's
2: is that true?
3: He's like a Greek guy.
4: Yeah, his real name is Ned.
2: No way.
4: Yes. Absolutely.
5: He's German or Greek? Yeah.
3: I'm
2: not sure.
0: This is one of the behind the scenes stories that the older we get and we sit here, I'm going to start sharing them. Carlos Mencia came in to be on the show, and I said, "Tom, what are you doing?" And he goes, "Shut up and laugh at him." And I said, "Okay." And that's the first time I was really vocal about, we can't have comedians on that don't have a sense of humor. And here we are. Now he's going to jail. I hope
4: not necessarily.
0: That's exactly what happened, and you're a witness.
4: Coming up, we're going to travel to Nigeria. We're going to travel. Oh, we got Ozzy Osbourne news. We have Pabst Blue Ribbon in the news.
0: No, it's PBR.
4: Okay, PBR news. And can we come back with this story about the lady who lost her legs?
1: Right there. I'm ready. I've been waiting.
0: And who wants more updates about my high school reunion?
3: Me!
0: Thank you!
4: You know something?
0: Oh, God.
4: If we put any effort into this at all, we could probably find one of these guys before we come back from this break.
0: Stop it! Don't.
5: Oh, I don't know about that.
4: Oh, yeah, there are sources that you
0: will I have
4: find
0: to talk to them?
3: I'm with Chick on this. We don't want to find these guys.
0: I'm doing it.
3: Comedically, we can't.
0: Comedically, I'm looking, but I really don't want to find anybody. Okay.
4: Did you know either of these guys?
0: I know them all. Yes. I'm aware of them. We didn't, have sleepovers.
5: What did you graduate, 300-400?
0: No, 100 and...
3: He weighed way less than that.
0: 100.
3: He did. That's 100. Your friend.
4: Wait, no, I'm holding back a tag.
0: 180.
4: I have one.
2: Oh, no.
4: But I'm not going to say it.
0: 162 in my class because I graduated 81st. Not too showy, not too stupid.
1: Yeah.
0: Right there in the middle.
3: Exactly right.
4: And I can imagine the effort you put in high school.
0: Oh, yeah. I didn't think I didn't blow off anything.
4: I'll bet you didn't ever hurt your arm carrying a book home.
0: Busy beaver. That's me. Work.
4: Okay. That reminds me of Sorry.
0: what voice?
3: He almost said "Mind me."
4: No, yeah, sorry.
1: Turning into Jay Leno.
4: I just remember
0: Mom's Mabley over there.
4: I remembered a funny story about Bob that I just remember for the first time in ages. God, I should. I'll tell it when we come back.
1: Okay. Write it down so you don't forget.
4: Okay, I'll forget. Right now, I want to remind you about American financing. 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

0: Hey, welcome back to the Bob and Tom Show. Christy Lee at the news desk.
1: Hi.
0: There's Pat Godwin.
2: Hello.
0: There's Jess Hooker.
3: Hi.
0: There's Josh Arnold.
4: Hello.
0: You notice something different about Josh, Tom? He's full of absolutely perfectly ripe avocado right now.
1: Yes,
4: nailed
1: he
4: it,
1: is.
4: Man. It was a good one.
2: Oh, yeah. Nice.
0: There's Ace Cosby.
2: Did you cut it yourself?
0: I'm Chief
5: yeah.
0: McGee.
5: Uh-huh. Yeah,
4: I am a 48-year-old man.
0: An avocado. You send your avocados out to be cut?
3: You got an avocado lady?
6: Did you cut it yourself, big boy?
7: good
6: that
7: for
6: is
7: you.
6: So impressive.
8: Am I condescending enough?
7: I know it sounds like everything I interact
2: you
7: with.
2: You can't be condescending enough. How many times have I told you?
6: Arms are so strong.
3: Would that be rage baiting, what he just did to you?
4: Oh, maybe some would consider it, yeah.
2: No, I was wondering if he'd had time during the break to prepare an avocado. That's
4: yeah.
2: all.
4: Yeah, I've got it down.
2: I thought
4: gonna,
0: there's a tool. Perfect. There's a special tool.
4: No, not here. I brought a tool in and I can't find it.
0: Oh,
4: but,
0: no kidding?
4: Yeah. Hmm. So I just used the knife.
3: Yeah, there you go.
2: Oh, your tool? Oh, I borrowed it.
4: Yeah?
2: Yeah.
0: What are you trimming with the knife?
2: It's just dating in my ass.
6: It's what?
4: I tell you what. That's Jeez. You are very accommodating.
3: Yeah, no kidding.
2: Is it a big tool? I'm sorry. Let's see now. We were talking about the fact that comedian Carlos Mencia is apparently in jail in L.A. for not paying income taxes on $8 million in the state income taxes.
3: Yeah.
2: This article indicates they don't know if he's filed with the IRS nationally.
0: Oh.
2: One would hope. But his real name, his name at birth was Ned Arnell Holness. And
0: Holness,
4: your Holness.
2: He was
5: born
2: in Guatemala. He was raised by his uncle.
4: Oh, okay.
2: He was not raised by his parents. I think he was one of, I want to say, 18 kids. So he does.
3: Whoa.
0: Even his parents.
2: That's a lot. That's a lot of kids.
4: Yeah.
2: That's not a clown car. That's not a clown car, ma'am.
4: So, 18 kids. So he must have some Mexican in him.
2: I believe his mother may have been of Mexican heritage. I'm not sure. The point is, he's in trouble
0: right now. So what would it be, like a 10-day suspension? Like a 14? Oh, sorry.
2: Okay, let's move forward here. Christy Lee is at the Bob and Tom News Desk. Have we missed anything?
1: A woman living in Ireland says she was left unable to work after an airline lost the bag containing her prosthetic legs. Sarah Ribeiro, a Brazilian native who was lived
0: minute.
1: In Dublin for the past...
0: Don't you need your legs when you're traveling?
1: That's what I thought, Chick. Like, where were her legs?
0: Huh.
2: I'll tell you what, on the plane, handy.
3: Yeah.
2: I mean.
4: To have legs?
2: Not to have legs. I mean, you got a lot
5: leg room.
4: Oh, yeah, that is. Well, you know what? And I bet she still took that exit seat.
1: Mm-hmm. But see, I'm surprised they
0: they allow you legless on the plane?
2: Yeah, when I first saw the headline, I didn't.
4: Would she be considered a carry-on?
0: That's very funny.
2: We are so
1: mean.
2: I mean,
1: if there's an emergency.
3: Somebody has to
1: pick her
3: up to say, I'm going to take this lady out.
0: Yeah. You have to take the step and drag her.
4: Isn't there a chance she had other prosthetic legs and was...
1: Well, let me finish the story.
4: Oh, okay.
0: Extra set.
4: Right.
0: Okay.
4: But we'll finish the story.
1: When she arrived, she says she was traveling from São Paulo to Dublin when her luggage went missing.
4: Because I know when she goes boating, she needs her sea legs.
1: When she arrived in Ireland, she discovered the bag containing her two prosthetic legs had not arrived with her. Ribeiro, who works as an English teacher, said she spent 5 days trying to track down the missing luggage. During that time, she was unable to work and described the experience as extremely stressful. Because she couldn't work because she didn't have legs, or she couldn't work because she was spending all her time trying to find her legs, so she had an extra
2: maybe
1: thing.
2: She, I don't know. This whole story leaves me stumped.
3: So she just used a wheelchair for that time?
2: I get interrupted in the middle of that great punchline.
3: No.
1: That's why he did it.
4: She was steamrolling is what we call that in the business.
3: Keep it moving.
2: Well, she can't sue.
5: Wait for the Eileen joke.
4: She can't sue?
2: No, she doesn't have a leg to stand on.
3: See? How many more of these
5: He's got four more. He's got Eileen coming.
1: Go ahead.
0: Over under six is what I'm on. That's what we're betting.
1: So she had other legs.
2: How do you know? she got wheelchaired onto the
5: plane.
2: She was
5: going to Dublin.
1: Oh my God.
0: You know
4: why
0: if,
4: Dublin?
2: Because if she had legs on the plane, then she could have worked.
1: What if she was spending all her time looking for her luggage? She couldn't work. Maybe that was her excuse.
4: I don't know what's going on.
0: I think
4: here.
0: It would be much more comfortable without legs on the plane, though.
4: Yeah.
0: You know?
1: But I can't. I would not.
3: How do you go to the bathroom?
1: Yeah, how do you, you couldn't.
0: Well, you have a helper.
3: You have a buddy.
0: You have
3: yeah.
0: a helper.
2: You get one
0: yeah.
2: of those little, you bring a skateboard.
3: They'll put you on the drink cart and just roll you
4: down. Man, oh man.
0: What do you got
2: what
0: there?
2: What I can't perfect. Figure out is why this thing made the international news wire.
1: Well.
2: And I guess if you were storing your legs in a bag, wouldn't you mark them really carefully?
4: I don't know that it matters. I mean.
3: Yeah, no, they just lose stuff.
4: This is the worst thing an airline could lose.
3: I mean, can you put something on there that's like. That says what's in there. So, like, hey, you guys really pay attention
4: why
3: to this.
4: Why wouldn't
3: one.
4: They just let her take these on the plane? Why,
3: how big yeah. are they?
4: Do you guys mind if I bring half my body with me instead of stowing it?
3: Yeah.
0: I'm sorry, you're going to have to check.
4: yeah.
1: I am trying to
2: find a picture.
1: Out. Yeah.
2: Well, yeah.
1: There's a picture of her.
3: If a guy can put his suit jacket in the closet, she should be able to put her legs.
4: Exactly. If yeah. Godwin can bring his guitar on.
0: Yeah. Maybe. Now, take up like six spaces. And
2: do you have two separate cases, one for the left, one for the right? Because they'd fit in the overhead.
3: Yeah.
2: But if you have both together, they might not fit.
1: It was only.
0: How big do you think legs are?
1: She lost her left leg at the age of 18 when she was hit by a truck. The two prosthetic legs, one she usually wears and a replacement, had been repaired in Brazil. So she had one leg. She has one leg. She's just missing one prosthetic leg.
0: Oh, so when
1: leg.
0: She got to the plane, they said, hop in.
1: Yes. Thank you.
2: I'm enjoying
0: stop
2: this.
0: Applauding.
2: I'm enjoying this very much. Well, sorry.
1: So that answers a lot of questions.
2: Okay.
1: So she's still had a leg.
2: No stories could be worse than this one.
3: We used to have a prosthetic leg that was in my office for
1: yeah.
3: years.
1: Yeah.
3: A big fan of the show died, and his family sent it to us because he had one of our stickers.
5: Did he go to your high school?
4: Boy, you are really on fire today, Hooker.
1: Man.
2: That's true. I remember.
1: I remember that.
2: He was.
4: Well, that's. I mean, so he wanted the show to have it.
3: Was, I guess.
4: Yeah.
0: Why can't I remember his name?
2: It's Vic Dunlop.
0: Yes.
4: Oh, yeah. It was that guy?
1: Yeah.
4: Wait, whose leg we had?
2: Yeah.
5: Yeah, he's yeah.
1: The comedian.
4: Oh, I didn't know that.
1: Uh-huh.
4: Why is it not here with us anymore? I liked Vic.
3: No, it's just in storage. It's not. Yeah. Oh, okay. It's just not on display.
0: I sold it.
5: did his family send it?
3: Oh, that was the story. I didn't even know yeah. that's who it belonged to.
2: We were sitting in here one day talking and just chatting away, and all of a sudden we didn't know it. He all of a sudden lifted his leg with its shoe on and put it right there on the table.
1: Yeah, he sure did.
4: But we're not conflating those stories.
0: And, no, his prosthetic leg had a shoe and an athletic sock on it.
1: Mm-hmm.
2: Yeah, and
4: yeah, sure.
2: There's a legendary story about him, which kind of ties into
1: to
2: this
1: Carlos
2: Mencia. Yeah.
3: Oh, really?
5: Vic, oh, yeah.
2: Vic, who was, by the way, a Vietnam veteran, great guy. Vic, the last, 5 minutes of his show
1: mm-hmm.
2: was a pitch for those... glasses,
5: eyes, yeah.
2: the googly eyeglasses.
3: Oh, that's
4: not
3: that
4: not
3: guy.
4: Quite, not quite. They're not the spring glasses.
0: Right, no, they're like
4: they look like sun tanning glasses.
0: Exactly, yeah.
4: And they were eyeballs, so it looked like your eyes were kind of popping out of your.
3: Okay,
4: head.
3: Gotcha.
2: Okay, yeah. Those and any in any event, he would. That's how he would end his show, and then he would sell them.
3: Okay.
2: And everybody bought them.
3: Okay.
2: So and so he would take a couple $100 every night from every show. So
0: he could have paid comedy clubs $200 to appear, and then he would have still made $250,000 every night.
2: And the legend was, and the true story was, Mr. Chan's novelty shop in L.A. got audited, and they saw, well, who's this guy that bought $10,000 worth of eyeball glasses from you? And the IRS caught up with him.
3: Yikes.
2: Because... they said, hey,
1: right, it was cash money. I'm not going to claim
2: that. Yeah, we noticed you bought 10,000 pairs of glasses in the last decade.
3: Oh.
2: And they that was sort of a famous report your income story that every comedian was aware of.
3: Yikes.
2: Vic passed away, and he left us his leg.
4: Wow, he was funny.
3: Yeah. Mm-hmm.
4: Yeah.
2: Yeah, very, very nice guy. Very nice guy.
3: Good.
2: Victor. We can play a little bit of I promised I would tell a real quick Bob story.
1: Oh, yeah. Yes.
2: I was joking with Chick when he was talking about being Chuck's Deluxe at high school. And I said something like, you probably never hurt your arm carrying a book home. But I remember Bob would brag about the fact that when he was in high school, he never once took a book home.
4: Huh.
2: Never once.
3: Never
1: I
3: once.
1: Believe that.
3: Yeah.
1: Yeah.
2: Because he would get there when he was in school. He was doing schoolwork. The minute the bell rang, done.
3: Yeah.
1: I think he carried that. To this day.
2: I think so, too.
1: I think he did
2: yeah.
1: that same
2: When he focus. Was in, he was here. He
3: that's
2: was
3: good.
2: And when
3: yeah.
2: he was gone, he was gone.
1: Yeah,
3: that's awesome.
1: It's a good focus.
3: But,
2: I'd forgotten that until just now.
3: We all knew that kid, though. That
5: I thought
3: could just
5: my son
3: walk
5: invented
3: in.
5: That.
4: One of my best friends is that guy. He yeah. he could hear. He didn't have to take his book home.
3: Yeah, my brother was that way, and he yeah. would just hear it. He would take the test. Great test taker.
4: Right.
3: Just flew through high school. No big deal. Yeah.
4: Never
3: yeah.
4: took notes. Just
3: no,
4: listened.
3: Nothing.
8: One of my best friends had a book at school and an identical book at home. So he. And he loved boasting. Right? He never took a book home.
4: Oh, God. Oh.
2: That's kind of gotcha. Different.
8: Yeah, yeah.
2: Kind of a different thing.
8: Oh, yeah, yeah.
2: Really doesn't apply in any way to this story.
8: It's underhanded. It's real life, is what it's called.
4: By the way, can we do a congressional oversight hearing for the price of college books?
3: It's insane.
4: It doesn't make any sense. It's criminal almost.
2: What yeah. I love is when they have a new edition.
4: Yeah, exactly.
2: The latest edition of.
4: So now you can't even buy the used ones.
2: The latest edition of Ancient Greek.
4: yeah.
2: What we did is we changed the pagination.
4: What, you so, find some new word in so, an old carving?
2: So you got to buy it again.
4: yeah.
1: Aren't most textbooks online now?
4: Yeah, but still you just, buy them. If they're college, of course, they're still almost just as expensive.
1: Really?
4: Yeah.
1: Hmm.
2: Did you ever sell your books at the end of the semester?
4: Absolutely.
3: Every time. Yeah. That was the best day.
4: I kept some, like a true nerd.
3: I do. I have three.
4: Yeah,
3: I still have three of mine, too. Yeah.
2: Oh, no. And it was the rule was the way it worked was because your parents, of course, bought your books. So when you sold them, that had to be you had to purchase alcohol with them.
3: It was free money. Yeah.
2: Well, the liquor store
4: your
2: had
4: parents, of course, bought your books.
1: Well, of course.
3: I don't know about that.
1: In his life.
4: Man, oh, man.
2: Boy.
1: Yeah, that's right.
8: I tell you what, Tommy, I want you to have a good life, so you go out and make $1 million.
2: So what I'm saying is,
8: here's $1 million.
2: What I'm saying is I didn't go, hey, Dad, thanks for helping me with my education. By the way, the $600 we spent on books, we had the best party last night.
1: You didn't have to work.
2: And most of those books look brand new because I didn't bother cracking them open.
3: So you got more for them.
2: You know, I figured by having them in the room and looking at the binder, I would be able to soak in Richmond Latimer's translation of the Iliad.
1: When you were in college, did you have a part-time job?
2: No, in the summers. I worked all the time in the summer.
5: What'd you do?
2: Mostly painted houses.
3: Yeah.
8: It was an area know-it-all.
3: Josh, did you work in college?
4: Yes. Yeah. Yeah. 40 hours a week.
3: Did you really?
4: Yeah.
2: Through my best
3: semesters?
2: Job, though.
4: What's that?
3: Through semesters?
4: Yeah.
3: No,
4: yeah. I would go to work at 8 a.m., leave for, go take a lunch class, come back, work until 5 p.m., then go take night classes.
3: Nice.
4: Yeah.
3: I mean, not, but yeah.
4: I don't know how I mean, it's one of those things where I look back and go, man, I don't even know how I kind of did that.
3: I know. Yeah.
4: You just did it. It was cool.
3: Yeah.
2: What was the best job I had, though, was being a bellboy.
1: Yeah, but you weren't in college.
2: That was high school. Yeah. I loved that job.
1: Yeah.
2: That was really fun.
3: You even had old-timey jobs when you were a kid.
8: That's right.
5: Old
8: I'm a
5: 16.
8: Bellboy. I prepared the journals for the guests.
2: It was really fun.
8: What's up?
5: Paper boy.
1: Uh-huh.
2: Yeah. And I had a paper route all through school.
3: Yeah, that's fun.
2: Four,
3: I like
2: four
3: that.
2: Different newspapers.
3: That's very cool.
2: But yeah, but being a bellboy was so much fun.
4: I know, that's the thing. I don't feel like today's. I hope. Sometimes you pull up to a fast food restaurant, and they all look miserable, and you're like, oh, man, I remember this being really fun.
3: Because that's where you hung out with your friends.
4: Yeah, it was. I mean, yeah, you worked hard, but it was fun.
3: Yeah.
4: Man.
2: Yeah,
4: I hope that's still happening at places.
2: And I just saw an article yesterday. Everybody should at some point work in a restaurant.
3: Yeah.
2: You learn a lot about life. You don't care if they speak the same language you do. As long as they show up, do their job, you're so happy to be there. Yeah. Nothing is more fun.
3: It is fun.
2: And I loved working in a restaurant as well. But being a bellman was cool. I discovered what was hidden in the janitor's closet.
1: Yeah.
2: and, of course, you know my story about Eddie Sincere.
1: Oh, yes.
2: Yeah, yeah. He apparently did some pimping on the side.
3: Oh.
2: But real nice guy. I'll tell you the story sometime about being asked if I could provide a prostitute.
3: Oh, so he's a
2: one of our clients.
8: That's a good name for a business. Sincere Prostitution.
4: Yes.
2: Yes, they're not.
8: The name goes in before the quality goes.
4: Yeah. They don't watch the clock. Yeah.
2: You don't want some silly girl.
8: Oh, you don't want to mail it in. You want a sincere.
4: Now wait, I kind of want a silly girl.
2: You do?
4: Yeah.
2: Then you don't go to Sincere Prostitution.
4: No, I don't.
2: You're in the wrong place.
4: I go to Wacky Jack.
2: You want giggling garglers?
8: Say, we'll be right back. Huh?
2: Okay. Have we found the guy yet?
4: Found them both.
2: Clarence Werferfuffle?
8: Yeah.
2: Okay,
8: he'll be here in 10 minutes.
2: Chuck's Deluxe High School Reunion. 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Coming up, a little bit of history for you. Larry Curley and Moe history. 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
19: You ever wake up in the middle of the night or maybe first thing in the morning and notice drool on your pillow? Unless you're sleeping next to someone who hasn't already seen all your good, bad, and ugly, it's probably not that big a deal and not anything to worry about unless it's something that just started happening recently. When people drool at night, it's often because of a stuffy nose, acid reflux, or being a mouth breather. People who sleep on their stomach or side are more likely to drool than someone who sleeps on their back. But in some cases, drooling at night can be a warning sign of something more serious, like dental issues, sleep apnea, or even early symptoms of Parkinson's disease. If you're at all concerned about this, the best place to start is with an ENT doctor, an ears, nose, and throat doctor. 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I'm Dr. Sanjay Gupta, helping you live a better life.
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0: 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We're in the O'Reilly Auto Parts Studios. 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
1: Hi.
0: There's Pat Godwin.
2: Hey, Chick.
0: There's Jess Hooker.
3: Hey, Chickie.
0: There's Josh Arnold.
4: Hello.
0: There's Ace Cosby.
5: Hello.
0: I'm Chick McGee. Hello, Tom.
6: Hello, Chick McGee.
0: Hi, buddy. How you doing?
6: I'm doing great. Time now to learn a little something.
0: Uh-oh.
6: We've learned a bunch today. I'm really impressed. We learned about the lector. What is it again? The lector. The lector was someone who would go into a factory. They'd sit them up in like a lifeguard chair, and they would read the newspaper out loud to keep the folks entertained.
0: Oh, is the word lecturer needed, or could you just say a lector?
4: I think in that case, since he's not a lecturer, would be a little different.
0: Okay.
4: Lecturer almost implies they wrote it themselves and everything like that.
1: Okay. A lector just reading.
4: Yeah. Interesting. But I'm sure the Latin of lec is all...
1: Well, we call it the lector at church when we read the readings. That's the lector.
6: Do you do that?
1: I have not
6: Do you do traffic and weather between...
1: no, I don't.
4: Okay. You don't accidentally slip into it?
1: No.
6: And then Jesus said, we'll be right back after this word from Monday. It's time for history.
4: And peace be with you. And now the romantics.
1: God, I would love to be able to do that
0: the
1: once.
0: The secrets that you keep. Yeah.
6: This is a...
0: in your sleep. Or is it talking in your sleep?
6: This is a trick one.
0: Oh, God.
6: So I'll throw this your way, Mr. Godwin. 1846.
2: Oh, boy.
6: The New York Nines played the New York Knickerbockers in what?
0: Well, let's see. The Reds were the first baseball team.
2: Oh, you said
0: but
2: trick.
0: That was in the 1860s, so I don't know what you got a hold of there.
6: The New York Nines played the New York Knickerbockers.
0: It must be baseball.
1: First basketball
6: in
1: game?
6: In what is considered the first officially recognized game of baseball.
1: Yeah. Baseball.
6: And, of course, in those days, the players had cool nicknames like Lefty and Dutch.
1: And it was Dutch.
0: And it was Whitey.
6: All white guys. Okay, sorry. Geez, but that's officially recognized as the first game of baseball. How about this one? You'll get this one, Josh.
4: Yes.
6: 1905, the first Nickelodeon. Opened in Pittsburgh, Pennsylvania. What does the name Nickelodeon mean?
4: Boy,
1: slime.
6: I'll give you a hint.
0: You can't do that on television.
4: I know Odeon, but what is?
6: Yeah, nickel.
4: Right.
6: Odeon.
4: 5 cent presentation.
6: Yes.
3: Oh, okay.
6: Yeah.
3: Oh.
6: Yeah. Odeon, like theater.
3: I didn't
4: right.
3: know that.
6: So in today's world, we could do a $22 plex.
4: Yeah. Yeah.
6: I don't know what it would be. Nippelodeon would be a good name for a porno. Don't you think?
4: I think it
0: sounds like a sex move.
1: Yeah.
4: It's sort of problematic because of its relation to the children's cable programming.
1: Nickelodeon,
3: There is that.
0: You know why I'm here, don't you?
4: Right.
6: I did not think
4: it's why
6: that.
4: There's also not a porn movie called Jizney.
2: You're not going to see it.
0: Then why do you have a Happy Meal?
6: You know something? This just derailed my whole... Sorry. 1954, Chick McGee.
0: Ha! Huh?
6: What cartoon character made his debut in a Warner Brothers cartoon? 1954.
4: Do you have the name of the cartoon?
6: That'll give it away.
4: Oh, okay.
0: Oh, Porky?
6: Devil May Hare.
1: Tasmanian Devil.
0: Bugs. Got to be Bugs.
6: It's the Tasmanian Devil.
0: Devil May Hare. Tasmanian Devil.
4: Sometimes he talks.
1: He does?
4: Sometimes.
7: Devil sad.
0: Oh. You've heard him talk.
6: I'm wondering.
4: He knows like some words.
6: Do you think this? I don't have any basis for this, which is the way I say most.
0: Doesn't Bugs ball him up and he goes, ooh.
6: Do you think it's fair to say there are probably more Tasmanian devil tattoos?
4: I would say Tweety.
6: Oh, you think?
4: I personally have seen more Tweeties in my life.
0: Huh.
6: Can you call your tattoo guy and see?
0: Sure. Yeah, I'll waste his time. Sure.
4: And Marvin the Martians.
3: That's
4: I've seen
3: probably.
4: More of those than Taz also. But I think Taz is still, you know, certainly viable.
6: I just saw one the other day. This guy had a really, really good Pink Floyd tattoo.
3: Nice.
6: The rainbow thing.
3: Yeah.
6: I mean, really well done.
0: The prism?
4: Called a prism.
6: Prism, whatever you call it.
0: Yeah. Once again,
4: not whatever.
0: An Ivy League school, right this way.
4: He's an embarrassment to his alma mater.
0: Yes,
6: isn't the prism? Doesn't that come out with a rainbow thing?
3: It does.
6: Okay.
1: When you shine light through a prism, yes.
0: But Josh wants to say this, but you know, there are words that we use for things.
6: The guy's name was Roy G. Biv.
0: No.
4: That's a wild coincidence.
6: You think there's some guy that named their kid Roy G. Biv Jones?
1: Probably.
6: I mean, some idiot. In an interview, this is for you, Pat Godwin. Don't let me down again.
0: John Lennon.
6: 1967. In an interview with ITV, Paul McCartney became the first British pop star to admit doing what?
2: Smoking marijuana?
6: No.
4: That's a good guess.
3: That is a good guess.
2: Of course it is. Don't go,
4: Yeah, exactly. I know. No.
2: 1967.
0: You know, he didn't say what a stupid guess, but you sure heard it, didn't you?
4: No.
6: He was the first pop star to admit taking LSD.
2: Oh, well, I wasn't all far off, was
4: Not
2: I?
4: At all.
3: No.
6: Totally different. You think they'd come up with a cool song like I Am the Walrus on pot? No. Lucy in the Sky with Diamonds, that's got to be acid.
4: Well, of course,
2: those but to George admit songs. It on songs.
4: To admit it on British television, no less.
6: Let's see now. This is cool. Friend of the show, Jim Davis, 1970.

0: Certainly not normal.
1: Yeah. Then here we go. Happy birthday. Now, if I had any, I don't have any cash on me. I was going to say, Miss Hooker, I would give you $20.
0: I've got some of your cash on me.
2: You can just give me $20.
1: Okay.
2: Skip this.
1: 1897, Mo Howard was born of the Three Stooges, the great Mo Howard.
2: Right.
1: Do you remember his real name, his name given at birth?
3: What the hell? Why would she know
4: that? No, it's like Abraham Ishowitz or something.
0: Is it Horowitz?
1: It, thank you. It's Moses Horowitz.
3: Moses Horowitz. How in the world would she know that?
0: You have to be a quite a fan.
1: Yeah. I was think I was going to give up 20 fan. Bucks.
2: I was a big fan when I was a kid.
1: Yeah. I still am. They're funny.
0: I do. I am.
1: And the contemporary film that they made, whatever it was, not too long ago, I thought it was really funny.
0: Yeah.
1: Did you ever
2: see Sasso and who else?
1: Yeah, Will Sasso was great. The guy that played Mo Howard, I don't know his name, nailed it.
2: Yeah.
0: It's Chris Diamantopoulos, something like
1: nailed
0: that.
1: Oh, wow.
5: Larry Sanders is the nun, right? Remember?
0: Yeah. David, yeah.
2: Larry David.
5: Larry Sanders.
1: And then
2: the guy from Will and Grace, right?
0: Yeah.
2: Yeah.
1: Mm-hmm. Mo Howard.
0: And Larry's arguably the hardest one to do.
2: Okay.
3: Why is that?
0: The voice and the, he's just so, he's sort of the least descript besides his look.
3: Yeah, gotcha. Yeah,
1: sure. He always reminded me of Ringo Starr. Kind of his.
3: You don't really think about him much. He's just.
0: Yeah. Larry's hilarious.
1: He's good in it.
3: He's a quiet funny.
1: So, Mo Howard, of course, went on to become, with Manny and Jack, one of the Pep Boys.
0: Yes.
3: But don't you think you hear more about Mo and Curly than you do about Larry?
1: Sure.
3: Yeah.
1: Let's see now. How about this one? Lou Gehrig, born in 1903.
3: Wonder how he died.
4: Well, tell her.
1: Really?
0: He died of him.
4: Yeah. He had him.
5: You got the hymns.
4: Big dose of him.
0: Yeah, my is really acting up today.
4: I could have had anybody else, but I got me.
1: His last words were, "I'm the luckiest man, but I really wish they'd named a shoe after me, not a disease."
0: Yeah.
1: The Lou Gehrig cleats would be a lot nicer than...
3: It's a horrible disease. Like, I'm sorry I'm laughing at that.
1: And my initials aren't even ALS. This sucks.
0: That is a terrific movie.
1: Yeah.
0: Pride of the Yankees.
4: Mm-hmm. What's going on, Tanglefoot?
1: 1954, happy birthday to the great actress Kathleen Turner.
0: Love her.
4: She's fantastic. What's he doing now?
1: Kathleen Turner is a...
2: right.
1: She's a great actress. Mm-hmm. Body Heat, if
4: he's
1: you want.
4: She's a stevedore now, isn't she?
1: She has the voice of Lurch, but she's very hot.
0: Hey.
1: Paula Abdul. Her sister...
0: Goes Abdul.
2: Abdul.
3: It's Abdul. Paula Abdul.
1: Paula Abdul.
4: Stand back. My intellect takes large steps. Abdul.
0: Straight up now, Ted.
1: Hers. I saw her. I saw her.
0: Saw her?
1: I saw her sister last night in the Fever game. She plays in the WNBA.
2: Paula Abdul.
0: We were having fun, but thanks for boring us out.
1: Paula.
5: You got a joke?
0: Nope.
1: No, I can't get it out now. Right up, down. Paula Abdul Jabbar. Thank you very much.
0: What a joke.
2: No.
1: You ruined it.
0: Did we?
2: Let's go back to singing.
6: Straight up, down, tell me, do you really want to love me forever? Ow, ow, ow.
7: Is this a hit and run?
0: If you guys only knew how hard I would whack it to her.
3: And on that note, I think we've wrapped up history.
0: My neighbor's mom had the best of Paula Abdul videos, and I...
2: Can
0: I borrow that?
7: Isn't that nice? Joshua wants to be a dancer. Isn't that nice?
5: He loves the arts.
1: 1883. So nice. No, sorry. 1983.
4: You still talking?
1: Happy birthday, Macklemore.
2: Oh, yeah.
1: You seen him lately?
0: It's Macklemore, isn't it?
4: Yeah.
5: Yeah.
1: Oh, I think it's Snacklemore.
0: Has he really gained weight?
2: No, I haven't seen him. I
5: about 5 pounds, maybe.
2: What about he
3: doesn't know. No. He's just making that up.
4: Why didn't SpongeBob have a Macklemore somewhere on the show?
1: Is it Paul Dano or Dano?
4: Dano.
1: Right out.
0: I loved it. Three different answers.
5: Drano.
1: Dino. Paul Dano is Dino. And then Flintstones live movie. Man, he's so good he can play a dinosaur. When we come back, we'll try to get the show back on track.
3: I think Pat's going to play us a song.
5: Hi.
3: You're going to try?
1: Okay. These are the O'Reilly Auto Parts Studios. That's the O'Reilly Auto Parts Studios. Thank you. And this is the Bob and Tom Show.
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0: Hey, welcome back to the Bob and Tom Show. We're in the O'Reilly Auto Parts Studios. There's Christy Lee.
1: Hello.
0: She's at the news desk. There's Pat Godwin.
2: Hello, chick.
0: Yeah. Yeah. Yeah. There's Jess Hooker.
3: Here I am.
0: There's Josh Arnold.
4: I just cleaned my glasses and I can see clearly now the rain is gone. Oh, chick, you're not a fan of that wonderful song.
0: No, I'm not a reggae, whatever that is.
4: Johnny Nash for that ass? Is that
2: you've been to a reggae concert, though, right?
0: Ace Cosby. No, hey. I only go to reggae concerts because they can play the second song, and I go, you just played that one. I'm Chick. Hello, Tom.
5: Very much an entire genre. Just now, let's just move forward here.
0: Snot.
5: It's my understanding that we are going to be visited via satellite.
1: Yay!
5: With news we failed to mention. There we go. There's
6: what
5: Jeff Oskin.
6: Friday, baby.
0: What they do?
1: I like those glasses.
6: You look thanks. Amazon, $3.
1: Yeah.
6: Hey, I'm Jeff Oskin. I'm here at the Failed to Mention News Desk. We give you a lot of the news each week. We don't give you all the news, so I'm here to give you the news that we have failed to mention.
7: Here's Jeff Oskin.
5: What happened to the rest of it?
6: That was enough. We learned that most people would not be happy if a friend of theirs was to date one of their exes.
5: Mm.
6: Well, you failed to mention the way I feel. Hey, man, if you're a glutton for punishment, have at her.
0: Attaboy.
6: A woman was rescued after being stuck for 3 days buried up to her head in quick mud.
1: Yeah.
6: Well, you failed to mention, I know a lot of women who would pay big money to have 3 days to themselves in a mud bath. She probably dropped like 10 pounds because she couldn't eat. They could probably sell that for $1,000 a week.
3: Not wrong.
6: Laxatives may improve your memory. What you failed to mention, they will help you remember to change your underwear. A vacant home was overrun with snakes. What you failed to mention, well, you got two choices. You can get rid of the snakes, then you got to go back to having the rat and mice infestation, or you can live with the snakes. Which one? Your choice.
0: Is Harvey Fierstein a realtor now?
6: Yeah.
0: All right.
6: Scientists have concluded that self-pleasure before bed equals a better night's sleep. Well, you failed to mention, before you try it, just remember that wife laying next to you may not appreciate your little science experiment. Fellas.
0: We had another earthquake last night. I don't know what happened.
6: And finally, some lady set up a kissing booth for her golden retriever. Well, you failed to mention, not to sound old-fashioned, but what happened to the actual kissing booth where you kiss chicks at the fair? I can't believe those were actually a thing, that some dad was cool with his teen daughter going down and kissing random men for a nickel. I mean, they don't even make strippers kiss the dude. And you never see the girl like 2 weeks later, see her face. Her lips are just riddled with herpy cold sores. She's got pink eye. But hey, yeah, there's a golden retriever kissing booth. That's adorable. I'm Jeff Oskin.
0: Hey!
6: And this has been the news that we failed to mention.
8: What you failed to mention news.
9: Hey, Jeff.
0: Hi, Oak.
5: Now, Patty G.
2: Yes, sir.
5: The Pat Godwin television special is now out there. They call it the Dry Bar Comedy Network, if you will. And you can go to the Dry Bar website or download the Dry Bar app and see Pat Godwin's new comedy special. It's great. It was filmed about a year ago. They finally got it edited. It looks great. And what's the trick to this now? There's some code word.
2: You go to the website or the app and you put in Pat Godwin, all caps, no spaces, and you get a free month.
1: Yay. But Pat's going to play us a song.
5: Okay.
1: But we have a story that leads into it.
5: Okay.
2: Ooh, I hope they coincide.
1: I hope so, too. We haven't worked this out, have we?
2: No.
1: As we head into Father's Day weekend, high fecal bacteria levels have triggered swimming advisories at 8 New Jersey beaches and lakes, while a 9th, Beasley's Point Beach in Upper Township, Cape May, has been completely shut down by environmental officials. So be careful.
4: In other words, people will be swimming in New Jersey.
3: Yeah.
5: <That's> Wow. So the where is this?
1: This is in near the Cape May area. Yeah. Yeah.
5: Got to watch out for the sharks and the sharts.
1: Yes.
6: Shart! Shart!
5: Aqua dump, my friend. Won't you? Now, you're going to try to play the...
2: Yeah. If my doctor, Dr. Shelley, is listening, I am not playing the ukulele.
5: Oh, sorry.
4: He's going to set you back.
2: I was a

Hysteria. It's pronounced hysteria, but Maya made it hysteria. 2, 3, 4. Tell the people what you saw. It was a rust and crust, a 12-inch hypo, big old needle used for

0: day.
1: All right. Thank you very much, Pat.
0: Ouch. I mean.
2: Yikes. Very nice.
1: Yeah, see, you can move your hand a little bit.
3: Sort of. No, he's not supposed to be doing that.
4: At all.
1: I'm in his left hand.
5: His this hand leads to this. Fall off.
3: It's because doing that.
2: A man in northern Nigeria has been sentenced to prison for storing human feces outside his home.
1: Oh, who doesn't?
2: All of us don't, I
3: well,
2: hope.
3: To store it in his home?
2: The BBC reports Mr. Mohammed Sadu was taken to court in the city of Kano after neighbors complained about the foul smell outside his place. Mr. Sadu, whose job is to empty septic tanks, is believed to have been selling the feces to farmers to use as
5: don't
2: fertilizer.
5: You?
1: Okay.
5: You hate it when guys take their work home with them?
2: He pleaded guilty to a charge of endangering public health and was sentenced to 2 weeks in prison. Residents said the stench from the property was unbearable, but Mr. Sadu ignored them when they spoke to him about it.
4: Isn't there a processing that's supposed to happen?
1: You're not supposed to use
2: human waste or fertilizer.
4: My great grandpa used to do that.
3: Just crap right there?
4: Yeah, he'd take it out there and put it on his tomatoes.
2: Oh no.
4: My great grandpa Pasquale.
3: Grandpa, I'm going to pass on the BLT.
2: Yeah, no joke.
4: He also wore silky women's underpants to bed. But
1: this is fascinating. How do you know that?
4: It's just a story that's been passed. Well, I shouldn't say passed down. He would wear like a nightgown and then the matching robe. So if you went over there in the morning when he was having his coffee, he would answer the door in the silky.
3: How about that?
1: In a woman's robe.
4: He just liked how it felt. And he couldn't find men's pajamas that were silky. So
0: did he crap in the garden?
4: He did. Not in the garden. I think he took it out there.
3: Would you lift my ham? I have to go poop on the tomatoes.
2: Yikes.
1: Would you fish it out of the... Oh, man.
4: I don't know what the process was, but we do know that, yeah.
1: Well, this was in Nigeria, so the guy was selling it. So I'm assuming that Prince scam finally dried up, that money.
4: Yeah.
1: Every once in a while, I still get one of those. It makes me feel kind of nostalgic.
4: It is. It's old school now, right?
1: Yeah. Why the Nigerian prince wrote me a letter yesterday.
5: I shouldn't say this.
1: I missed him.
5: I don't think I've ever gotten one.
2: I've never gotten one.
3: Same. I'm aware of it, but I never actually.
5: I have.
4: What about I feel like those and the male enhancement emails were really big at the same time, right?
3: I did get a few of those, and I just assumed it was.
5: You know what I do get? It's a PayPal. You've just authorized $19,000. I'm like, it's crazy.
2: I get those a lot, too.
5: And it looks exactly... Mm-hmm. Totally legit.
1: They're getting better and better.
5: Yep. Mm-hmm.
1: It's almost to the point you can't open anything.
2: No, you just let them sue you if you actually owe them money. I'm not going to open that.
4: Right.
1: Yeah. Well, now, what's coming up in the news, Christy Lee?
2: We have Olivia Rodrigo in the news. We have...
5: Are we still calling her...
2: Rodriga,
5: that's what
1: we've decided to change her name.
3: It's the feminine, the proper feminine.
4: Yeah, there you go.
2: We have Ozzy in the news, and
5: he's still
2: Grinch.
5: Dead, though, right?
2: Yes, he's still dead, but... He's being honored in Lille, France.
3: Where is Lille, France?
5: Sharon's going to get more money out of this. You wait and see.
1: Yeah.
4: Yeah.
5: Oh, yeah.
4: Fix her face.
1: Now, a couple of other things.
3: Boy, kitty got claws.
5: What did you have for breakfast? Meow mix? Get it?
1: little tight, that face.
2: While the world is watching the stars at the FIFA World Cup, everybody's got their eyes at 3 o'clock this afternoon. Is that... USA and Australia?
5: Yep. From Seattle.
2: Yeah.
5: Yep.
2: My friends at Hyundai have their eyes on the next generation of talent because Next doesn't wait for an invitation. Neither does Hyundai. Hyundai has always moved the future within reach. They did it when they made advanced safety standard on all their vehicles. And they've engineered their EVs with ultra-fast charging capability. And you know what? They're still working on things every day because the future isn't some far-off concept to Hyundai. It's already here. Next starts now. Hyundai, an official partner of FIFA.
1: Thank you very much, FIFA. Thank you very much, Hyundai. Thank you very much, Christy.
2: Well, that was special.
1: When we come back, would you like to eat bugs?
2: No.
1: Also, we, as you mentioned, Ozzy, but we got some PBR news coming up.
2: Mm-hmm.
1: And a Robin Hood is in the news, not just the movie with a friend of the show, Hugh Jackman.
3: He's not a true friend until he comes here a second time.
1: Okay. Someone get the Jackman on the phone. These are the O'Reilly Auto Parts.
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11: For the ninth year in a row, Finland has been named the happiest country in the world. That's according to the World Happiness Report put out every year by the Wellbeing Research Center at the University of Oxford in the UK. Two other Nordic nations, Iceland and Denmark, came in at numbers 2 and 3. Now, having spent quite a bit of time in these countries over my 2.5 decades as a journalist, I can tell you that this is not at all that surprising. There's an entirely different way of thinking in these countries. We before me, you might say. In other words, the mentality is less adversarial and much more, we're all in this together. One other interesting thing that came up was that no matter where someone lived, the more time they spent on social media, the less happy they were. Want to smile? It's simple. Put your phone away for a bit. I'm Dr. Sanjay Gupta, helping you live a better life.
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0: expect from him.
1: Hello, Tom. I got my eye on him.
0: All right. Oh,
2: boy. Hello, Chick McGee. You find your guys yet?
1: No, not yet. It's idling.
2: Once again, Chick is trying to find...
1: We're trying to milk this. It's going to be a running gag.
2: A couple of people for his high school reunion. When is the reunion exactly?
1: September 12th, I think.
3: Maybe they should have given you some cute girls to look and find. That would have motivated you more. No? No?
1: Maybe that would have been a good idea.
3: Maybe.
1: Possibly. Yeah.
3: Yeah.
1: Yeah. Yeah.
3: Are these good-looking guys?
1: Very handsome, as I recall.
3: All
1: yes.
3: Right. Well, then that's your motivator.
1: Maybe. Charles Baseman was, we always called him, I did not come up with this, but Tom, we called him First.
4: Oh, really?
0: Because of base.
3: That's good.
0: First
3: baseman. Yeah.
2: Oh.
1: What an awful nickname, right?
2: No, that's cool.
3: That's good.
2: Any nickname that has an interesting origin story? Mm-hmm. That's good.
1: Okay.
2: Called him First.
1: Weren't you Butch, right? Everybody called you Butch?
2: Dude or Butch.
1: Doodle?
2: Yeah, Doodleberry.
1: Doodleberry. Yeah. Does Tom Griswold look like
3: true?
1: A doodleberry?
3: Yeah.
2: When I was a little boy, my sister called me doodleberry.
5: Well, that's sweet.
3: That's why I call my daughter that.
2: Then
3: doodle.
2: Then it evolved into dude, pre Lebowski, if you will.
3: Yeah.
1: And then it evolved into jerk.
2: Witty. Christy Lee is at the Bob and Tom news desk.
0: Pop star Olivia Rodrigo says she smelled fans wearing diapers while she's been on stage. During an appearance on Kiss Radio, Ms. Rodriguez was asked about the worst place she'd ever had to relieve herself. What a question.
3: Yeah.
0: The 23-year-old replied,
2: no kidding.
0: Right?
3: Was she
0: Come
3: here?
0: On. Pardon?
3: I said, was she here?
0: Yeah.
3: Sounds like a question somebody would ask.
0: She said,
2: never ask that.
0: She said, quote, I can't think of anything for myself, but I have been to certain concerts and certain festivals where people wear diapers so that they can be in the front row of the show. And that's been an experience as a performer that I have actually smelled.
3: That'd be awful.
5: Oh, so they're wearing them by choice.
0: Yes.
2: Well, so they want to get up front.
0: Yeah, and they don't want to have to leave. Yeah. They don't want to lose their spot. Like at Lollapalooza or something.
4: Or the Tom Jones show.
1: Yeah.
0: Well, they're wearing diapers for another reason.
1: If you get in to see
2: Tom at a Tom Jones show.
1: You get in to see TJ, you don't want to lose your spot.
5: No.
2: And didn't I just see, or maybe you just said that Tom Jones is going back on stage in Vegas?
0: Yeah.
2: And he's,
0: 86?
4: 85 or something?
1: Sex, boom.
3: Is it good? Is it a good show?
4: Eddie and I saw him. Still, yeah.
2: Yeah. He's good.
0: He was good.
3: Yeah.
0: Huh. A giant statue of Ozzy.
2: So wait a second. So she's saying that she's on stage and...
0: She can smell people in the front row, apparently, who are wearing diapers. That's what she's saying.
2: Wow. That is rough.
1: Maybe the bass player was just farting.
0: Maybe. I'm sure she's number one.
2: You take it. So if the answer to this is, if you want, because they call it riding the rail, to be up there in front.
3: Oh,
2: take like your take. You knew that.
3: I didn't know that.
2: Well,
1: God only knows.
0: I love that, Ace. Who told you that?
3: I don't know if it's true.
2: Al Jackson told me that. It's a fact.
0: Okay.
2: Riding the rail.
3: Oh, okay.
2: Take your grandma with you. You can blame it on her. It's not me, Olivia.
1: I'm thinking you should have gone grandpa. I think that was the only... having a lady in advanced years doing that would make it... And now a filthy old man, that may kind of...
2: Is that funnier?
1: Yeah.
4: Grandpa's funny.
1: Try that. Let's take it again from the top.
4: Yeah, we can edit this.
2: Okay. We could take that great Bill Withers tune and turn it into Grandma's Bag.
1: Oh, I see what you were throwing.
2: Okay. Ostomy joke.
1: That's a good song. Okay.
0: A giant statue of Ozzy Osbourne has been unveiled at Hellfest in France. Sharon shared a video of the statue, which was created by French contemporary artist Philippe Pasqua. It stands approximately 20 feet tall, weighs roughly 16,000 pounds.
2: Jesus.
0: And it was erected ahead of the four-day festival in Lyon. The black statue of the late rocker appears as though it has erupted from the ground with boulders piled around it.
5: Oh, that's kind of cool.
0: It is Hellfest. There you go.
3: Oh, wow.
5: Yeah, it's cool looking.
4: It is. Mm-hmm. Yeah, I agree.
3: Okay.
0: Now, what do they do with that after Hellfest?
2: They put it in the Rodin Museum.
0: Oh, really?
2: Right next to the Thinker.
0: Huh.
5: Yeah, I like it.
4: Yeah.
2: Yeah. It looks like they're going to leave. I would assume they just leave it there, huh? Looks pretty heavy. Yeah.
0: Well, 16,000 pounds.
2: Wouldn't want to have to move
0: heavy.
2: It.
0: Well, I mean, is that the only thing they use that venue for? I mean, if you've got,
2: but I mean,
0: you know, the charity horse show coming up next weekend.
2: Well, they could use a little bit of Ozzy.

0: Sure.
1: All right. Hey, Jim Carrey reportedly in talks to reprise his role as the Grinch for a sequel to How the Grinch Stole Christmas. According to The Hollywood Reporter, Ron Howard returning as director to the yet untitled sequel to the 2000 film. The 2000 movie took home the Best Makeup Oscar for Rick Baker and Gail Rowell Ryan, who transformed Mr. Carrey for the role. We all know about this. It took, what, 8 hours a day? And he said it was extremely difficult.
2: Well, he learned torture techniques, like how to
1: deal with it.
2: Yeah.
3: Well, what they should do, if they're going to release a sequel to a holiday movie, they should Elf. Look no farther than or further than Elf. That great movie, Elf.
2: You know what's funny about Elf is nothing.
1: As Josh mentioned, Carrey got the help of a man who trained CIA agents to withstand torture to get through his makeup ordeal, and thanks to the makeup eventually being reduced to just 3 hours a day. So I'm sure that that's come a long way in 26 years.
2: Carrey even said he wants to do motion capture instead of doing
1: all that. Oh, yeah. That would make sense. Yeah, there you go.
4: Yeah, I know a lot of people like that, but I hated them.
1: You hated The Grinch?
2: He is so good in it.
4: Yeah. I know, but I hated the camera angle thing that Ron Howard did.
3: Oh, you don't like that when it's on askew.
4: That really bugged me.
3: The Batman TV show did that when they were in their villains.
4: And my daughters love the movie. I can't watch it. Couldn't sit through it. Does it need a sequel? I mean, they've already.
5: I don't think it does.
4: I know the long version of the cartoon they made stunk.
2: Does it need a sequel? Boy, I can't wait to watch Toy Story 5, says Tom.
4: There's a slight difference.
1: Why?
4: One's a work of genius. The other is lesser.
3: There is no explaining you. You know that? Zero.
4: I mean, isn't the Grinch story kind of the arc is over?
2: But well, who knows what they'll come
4: up with. What's he going to steal? Easter this time?
3: Maybe Cindy Lou Who comes back and makes it personal or something. You don't know.
1: Yeah, that would be interesting.
3: She's
1: all
3: grown up now.
4: Money grab. Sorry.
2: Yeah. Oh, boy. How dare these movies want to turn a profit?
1: Like Toy Story 5.
2: Yeah, isn't that awful?
4: they're meeting at the young socialists.
3: That's all right. You're
2: the one complaining about people making money.
3: No, you're just now.
2: You know what socialism
3: is? Your mouth's
2: is?
3: Just moving and words are falling out. You don't even know what you're saying anymore.
4: My buddy from your class reunion's on my side.
3: Socialist.
4: I already found him.
2: Well, that joke's over, isn't it?
3: Yeah, way over.
1: Yeah, you can't talk about that anymore.
3: Hey, this will be fun. I'll do this, and now I can't do it again because it won't be fun anymore. So that's okay.
1: Pabst Blue Ribbon has released what they are calling the Freedom Pack, in honor of America's 250th birthday.
2: What's this?
1: It includes 10 25-ounce cans, Josh, a total of 250 ounces of beer. In the
4: really, you drink that, and you'll, by the way, lose your freedom because you'll be in stir, as they say.
1: The packaging features the American flag, monster trucks jumping over flames, and a bald eagle.
2: All right.
1: A limited run of 4,000 packs currently available nationwide.
2: So they're 1 ounce bigger than tall boys.
6: That's fun.
4: Yeah, but did you ever drink a tall boy?
2: All the time.
6: Yeah.
4: Really?
2: Yeah.
6: That's what you do, Edward.
2: Those are
6: 40s.
2: Typically 40s.
6: 40s.
2: And I've never done that, but
6: Edward 40 hands.
3: Yeah, Edward 40 hands, yeah.
6: Do you know this?
2: That has to be at a pool party or a lake party.
6: Yeah. And you have to have a buddy. You duct tape 40-ounce beers to each hand, and you can't take them off until you finish
2: until they're empty.
6: Them.
2: Yeah. Oh. So it's what? 3.5 beers per? So.
6: Yeah.
1: Ugh. Yeah. I couldn't do that.
4: But I mean, in the summertime, it's beer soup after about 20 minutes.
6: You got to drink fast.
2: Yeah. Ugh. That's part of the hard part of nobody said Edward 40 ounce was easy.
3: No. Well, it wouldn't be fun if it was easy.
4: And then as soon as you drink all of them, it's time for gas station fireworks.
6: Yeah.
4: let's blow some.
2: I bonged a 40 once, and I was celebrated for weeks.
6: Yeah, that's awesome.
1: Wow.
5: We called those warheads. You guys call them warheads?
2: Yeah, every now and again, we'd call them warheads.
6: Did you do Century Club?
2: Never did that.
6: No.
4: What is it?
6: Century Club is 100 shots of beer in 100 minutes.
2: Way harder than I think I started.
6: I got to
2: 37. And went, this isn't going to be fun. Yeah, I want to have the rest of my day.
6: Right, yeah.
2: You don't realize how quick a minute goes.
3: Bob and I tried to do 9 beers and 9 innings at a Cubs-Reds game. I made it the middle of the third.
6: That's a really long second
3: inning. Yeah.
2: Oh.
6: Yeah.
3: Okay.
6: I did.
4: Hello, Christy?
1: Oh, an ancient oak tree linked to the legend of Robin Hood, as we have the Robin Hood movie coming out as well, has sadly died.
3: Oh, my.
4: Do you think, the timing of this is just coincidental?
1: Yeah, no. Officials with the Royal Society for the Protection of Birds say the major oak in Sherwood Forest is believed to have been about 1,200 years old.
2: You think the tree up and died, or somebody murdered it to get publicity for this?
4: That's my question.
5: It's a little too convenient.
3: I've got a question about the Association of Society for Birds. Do they have like a call center and a staff? And,
1: maybe. This is in England, so you know they are very protective. They have a
2: bird call center. Bird call center? Please.
1: The tree failed to sprout leaves this spring, leading experts to conclude it has died.
2: Because it was promoting a film.
1: Conservationists say decades of heavy tourism likely compacted the soil around the tree, making it harder for water to reach its roots.
4: You didn't think about this?
1: Why didn't they
4: 100
1: just,
4: years ago, maybe
1: put some, they could have roped it off.
4: Yeah, they or maybe, I don't know, put some platforms to walk around.
1: Recent heat waves and drought conditions may also have played a role.
2: Oh, yeah,
1: that
2: the weather's
1: sense.
2: Killing us.
4: Global.
1: According to legend, the major oak once sheltered Robin Hood as he hid from the sheriff of Nottingham in Sherwood Forest.
2: Huh.
1: They're going to leave it up, though. Did you read the rest of that?
2: I think a dead tree is kind of cool in that.
1: Yeah,
2: regard.
1: They're going to.
2: You don't want to cut that down.
5: No,
1: they're going to leave it up. There's a reason for it.
2: That's a cool looking tree.
4: Are they leaving
1: that
4: it up
1: is a cool tree.
4: For the birds?
3: Why don't you call the bird center there? The bird call center.
2: You look at the Coliseum and go, you know, we should just tear this pile of junk down.
4: It's a dead tree.
1: Yeah, but you don't have to take it down. It still provides nutrients in the ecosystem, and it is helpful to the environment. It's
2: still going
1: to
2: get some tourism.
1: Yeah.
4: It's cool at Halloween.
2: Oh, yeah.
4: Kind of scary looking, I guess. Well,
2: sorry to bother you.
4: No, I...
3: did he give you that story?
1: Yeah, he did.
4: Jane saw it up. And,
1: yeah. So you why does, Jane I wanted, saw it up.
3: I wanted, you know, you're heckling yourself more and more. You know that.
4: I wanted to plug... Hugh Jackman's movie.
2: He didn't care for you.
5: You came out of the gate strong with him.
0: Would you call my brother? Would you call my wife? Would you call my...
3: God, you're embarrassing.
0: Hey, Hugh, call her. She loved you, Hugh.
4: Okay. What's coming up in the news, Christy Lee?
1: Coming up, have you ever eaten bugs? Well, you might like them, and...
3: If I can go home now, I'll eat a bug.
1: And be careful if you buy something as is.
2: Oh, boy.
1: Mm-hmm. Especially a home. We'll talk about it.
4: Yeah, that could be bad.
2: Caveat emptor.
3: Yes!
4: Now, I want to talk to you about your money. Money. How about your house? Do you own it? Well, maybe it's worth a lot more than it was when you bought it. They say the average house, 10-year-old house, if you've owned it for 10 years, rather, I should say, it's probably doubled in value. Depending on the place you live, et cetera, et cetera. A 5-year-old house, they say up 30% to 40% to 50% more, depending on your exact situation. 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
20: Eating a healthy diet is not only good for you physically, it can also keep your brain sharp as you age. According to a new study out of China, people who most closely followed the MIND diet slowed aging in key structures inside their brains by more than 2 years. The MIND diet is a combination of the Mediterranean diet, which we talk a lot about, and the DASH diet, which stands for Dietary Approaches to Stop Hypertension. All three of these diets are similar, but the MIND diet puts more of an emphasis on berries, beans, leafy green vegetables, fish, poultry, whole grains, olive oil, and nuts. You're not going to eat foods with a lot of saturated fat. We're talking cheese, butter, red meat, or anything fried. You really don't have to eat like this 100% of the time. That's the key. Just do the best that you can. I'm Dr. Sanjay Gupta, helping you live a better life.

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1: Here I am.
0: There's Pat Godwin.
2: Hello.
0: There's Jess Hooker.
3: Hello.
0: There's Josh Arnold.
4: I gotta get out of here.
1: We're almost Scott there, buddy. 15 more minutes.
0: I'm Chick McGee. Hello, Tom.
5: Hello, Chick McGee. Josh.
6: Hi.
5: It's okay.
6: I'm speed.
5: You need to go. No.
1: Are you doing something special for Father's Day?
0: I hope it's a surprise, and he's not, so put out.
5: Not really sure.
7: Oh, so then they don't want me to go to a restaurant.
6: Fathers, would you say, by and large, for Father's Day, less is more? They want less?
8: Yeah. Oh, yeah, I would say. So, am I the only one with a dad in here?
0: Yeah. I think so. Yeah.
2: Yep. You are.
8: All right. Yeah.
1: Guess you're going to be
6: there. Cool.
5: Well, so far you're two. So far you're two for two.
8: I was trying to stay on theme. Yeah.
5: Okay.
6: What are you doing for your daddy?
8: I'm getting him a shirt and a card.
6: Nice.
8: Yeah. And yeah.
6: That's... Are you guys huggers?
8: No. God, no.
6: That's
8: where I learned not to hug. Yeah. That's where it started.
0: All right.
6: Would he be really thrown if you went up and gave him a hug?
8: No, we're good at faking hugs for the sake of everybody else, but it's not. Yeah. We're not really good at hugging.
5: Have you already got the shirt?
8: No, I have to go get it today.
5: Is it some special kind of shirt?
8: No, I just usually get him.
6: FBI.
0: I tell you what, we will all pitch in and buy it if you get him a Who Farted t-shirt.
6: Yes.
0: He would love that, I would think.
8: I don't think he would.
6: No, or I'm with Stupid and the arrow's pointing to his penis.
2: Yeah, that's a good one. I like that one.
5: What is the one?
0: The boss man pointing to his penis.
5: What's the one, inspector? What is it?
6: Yeah, female bodies.
5: That's the FBI
0: shirt. Yeah.
5: I'm sure he'd love that.
6: Greg Warren is spending a couple days on the beach this week, and we were talking on the phone, and I begged him. I said, I will buy the shirt and give you a little extra money if you wear an FBI shirt on.
8: Yes, please.
6: That
1: or the one where it looks like you're a female wearing a bikini.
2: That's always good. Always
8: cover
2: good.
8: Up. I love that's that.
2: I fell for that one night.
0: That's a good one.
1: Oh, that would be the best. Yeah.
5: Notice everyone telling you this does no longer has a living father.
8: No, that's
2: correct.
5: Okay. Yeah, okay.
1: Well,
5: let's turn it back to Christy Lee over at the news desk. What's going on?
1: Three sets of skeletal remains were discovered inside a foreclosed home that had been auctioned as is.
0: Huh.
1: Connecticut State Police said troopers responded to the house in Burlington after the new owner discovered the remains. While the Office of the Chief Medical Examiner has not determined cause of death.
6: Oh, they are real.
1: Yeah.
6: Okay.
1: State police said there's no indication of foul play.
0: Actually,
1: how would they know?
0: No, it was just people were still waiting for their realtor to call them back.
1: No indication of foul play, suspicious circumstances, or any criminal aspect.
5: What do you mean suspicious circumstances? You got dead bodies in the place?
1: Well, they just all decide to not eat. And
5: not just one. You got three of them.
6: Have they checked the carbon monoxide detectors?
1: Yeah, no joke. The discovery has raised questions about whether the foreclosure sale can proceed.
6: Okay.
1: Well, yeah, because maybe there's an inheritance something.
0: I was going to say you have to disclose that, don't you?
1: Well, if nobody's been in there, so they didn't know if it was sold as is.
6: If you really loved a house and then you found out that a dead body had recently been found in there and removed, but they were going to take like $50,000 off the price, what would you go ahead and still?
1: Hell yeah, I would.
8: Yeah.
0: I would think.
5: In some states, in some states, there's some stuff like that you have to disclose.
1: Some states, yes.
8: Some states, correct. If you ask. Yeah.
5: But I mean, this is weird. Does it say how old the bodies were?
1: No, it's all the information I have. I could do another deal.
5: But it said skeletal remains?
1: Yeah, so they've been there a while.
8: How long does that take?
0: 6 weeks.
1: humidity's correct.
5: I'm thinking a long, long time.
8: I feel like, years, so right?
5: They must have been like partially buried in the crawl space.
6: If they're inside, honestly, it takes longer than if they were in the woods.
8: Yeah.
1: You think they were buried in the crawl space? I'm just seeing them like laying on a couch or something.
6: Yeah, the story didn't say.
1: Yeah,
6: that
1: really isn't.
0: I think Christy has them in a traditional family scene in the home.
8: Exactly. They were watching TV.
1: And like he said, carbon monoxide.
5: No.
6: You don't think so?
5: That would be suspicious circumstances. Then I think.
1: Then what? Buried in a crawl space isn't suspicious.
8: Where do you put your bodies?
0: If you're gonna bury a body, it's right in the crawl space.
5: I mean, I've seen those commercials with the guy. What's the guy? I forget his name now, that he's redoing the crawl spaces for people.
8: Oh, yeah.
5: He's down there underneath. And
8: Mike Rowe.
5: Mike Rowe, yeah. Those are cool. Those crawl spaces, you could live in them.
8: They look great.
5: Have you noticed that?
8: Yeah.
5: That commercial? It's like, wow, this crawl space is nicer than my living room. This is great. No, but I mean, if they're skeletal remains, that means they had to be there for a long, long time.
1: Right.
5: So they had to be
1: buried. Okay, it says here, records show the volunteer fire department made two trips to a home where the remains were found. Call logs show the fire department responded to three medical calls at the home in November of 2021. So it was November 28th, November 29th, wow, and December 18th, all in 2021. Wow.
6: Boy, this is helpful. It typically takes 3 weeks to several years for a body to become a skeleton.
8: But I think, like you said, it depends.
6: Yeah. Temperature, humidity, bugs, animals.
8: Dirt.
5: Yeah. Like, are there still skeletons in the Titanic?
6: I think so.
7: Yeah.
1: I think so.
5: Do they stay preserved?
7: Mm-hmm.
5: Would that be, that'd be creepy.
6: Maybe the bones are gone by now.
7: No, I think the flesh actually stays on the bones. It's a seawater thing.
1: Oh, jeez.
6: And maybe the cold?
7: That's right.
6: But they've got to
8: like
6: be picked.
8: Pickle.
6: I mean,
8: no,
6: but they're like crabs and lobsters down there picking them.
7: Think about it. A saline. That's all saline. It's an ocean of saline.
6: I guess so.
5: This is the Dumb Science Friday.
7: Thank you.
5: The alternative. Yeah, I want to find out more about this. There's something weird about it.
1: About June 14th, Burlington Volunteer Fire Department called to the home by police to test for carbon monoxide in the air, but none was found.
6: Okay.
7: Nope, it turned out to be love in the air.
6: Yeah, they died of love.
7: Yes.
6: Sometimes it is smothering.
5: I wonder what kind of deal they got on the place.
1: I don't know.
5: They bought it at auction, and they weren't allowed to. You're not allowed to go inside before you buy it?
1: Court records show the four-bedroom home was bought in 2019. Mortgage payments were made regularly until November 2024.
8: Huh.
1: That's when the late fees began piling up and foreclosure began in August of 2025.
7: No human skeletons or intact bodies have ever been found on the Titanic, despite the tragic loss of over 1,500 lives, stank in 1912.
6: Well, that's because they don't go in there.
7: Extreme ocean environment, water pressure, and deep sea chemistry.
6: There you go.
7: Cause soft tissues to rapidly decompose and bones to completely dissolve within a few years.
6: Wow. So there's nothing.
7: There are no skeletons left. Searchers and remotely operated vehicles have frequently found haunting reminders of the passengers.
1: Ooh.
7: Most notably, pairs of shoes and boots are often found lying side by side in the mud.
6: Mm. How about that?
7: For a closer look, visit your local library.
5: Well, thank you very much. We'll try to get to the bottom of this skeleton thing. This is super creepy. But thank you very much for joining us. Don't forget Patty G this weekend. You can't see him live, but you can see him on the TV with his comedy special, the Dry Bar comedy special. Go to the Dry Bar website and look around for Pat Godwin.
6: You could see him live if you live near him. He might be walking his dog or something.
2: I am, yeah.
5: You're walking the dog with the cast and everything?
2: Sure, yeah.
5: Okay, all right.
2: Gotta keep up appearances.
5: Okay. Now, do you charge people that watch it? Do you do a little tune for them?
2: No, they wave.
5: Little acapella.
2: Hey, Grandpa Joe.
5: Little acapella gangsta folk.
2: Sure.
5: Like people. Check out Pat's Dry Bar comedy special. It's really good. These are the O'Reilly Auto Parts Studios. 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
2: Eating a healthy diet is not only good for you physically, it can also keep your brain sharp as you age. According to a new study out of China, people who most closely followed the MIND diet slowed aging in key structures inside their brains by more than 2 years. The MIND diet is a combination of the Mediterranean diet, which we talk a lot about, and the DASH diet, which stands for Dietary Approaches to Stop Hypertension. All three of these diets are similar, but the MIND diet puts more of an emphasis on berries, beans, leafy green vegetables, fish, poultry, whole grains, olive oil, and nuts. You're not going to eat foods with a lot of saturated fat. We're talking cheese, butter, red meat, or anything fried. You really don't have to eat like this 100% of the time. That's the key. Just do the best that you can. I'm Dr. Sanjay Gupta, helping you live a better life.
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And you like horror movies. So enjoy this next song, because it's scary good. 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

Finally, a Friday, it's Mackenzie checking in. Pink Floyd, 1979, another brick in the wall. Inside alongside.

0: Learn to Fly, Tom Petty and the Heartbreakers. Fans of Petty can look forward to a lot of cool stuff coming out this year. A recently surfaced archival tape of American Girl came out earlier this year, offering a new view of the fan favorite that for the first time has a proper ending rather than the traditional fade out that you're used to hearing. A similarly extended take of Breakdown will land on streaming June 26th. You can read more about what's coming out at ultimateclassicrock.com. It's Mackenzie. 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
13: A Better Life with Dr. Sanjay Gupta.
14: Slowly but surely, AI is seeping its way into every corner of our lives. One area perhaps I didn't expect is diet advice. A new study out of Turkey found that chatbots are recommending to teen boys and girls that they restrict their daily calories to dangerously low levels and eat a balance of nutrients that are kind of out of whack. Remember, teenagers are growing, one pediatrician told us. If they aren't getting enough nutrition, it can really stunt their growth on a number of levels. And in extreme cases, it can lead to significant health consequences. Large language models, LLMs, they are designed to agree with you. So if you're looking to lose weight, they're going to push you pretty hard in that direction. They also sometimes don't know how to tell the difference between good information and bad information. And you know who does? Your doctor. I'm Dr. Sanjay Gupta, helping you live a better life.
4: Slow it down. They make sleep easy.
0: It's Mackenzie with the Eagles and Hotel. Come on.

In the beginning, they were told they would go over like a lead balloon. Critics panned their records, but fans were blown away. They took rock and roll debauchery to a new level. They are Led Zeppelin. This weekend, all will be revealed. Stick around. The Hammer of the Gods is going to crush your radio on a Mining for Lead weekend. 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

0: Off of Don't Say No, My Kind of Lover, and Billy Squire on this finally of Friday. It's Mackenzie. Four World Cup games happening once again today, including the U.S. and Australia. 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

0: That's off the debut album. It's The Cars and You're All I've Got tonight on this finally Friday. It's Mackenzie in theaters today. It's the death of Robin Hood. Hugh Jackman in this one, 76% Rotten Tomatoes. The horror flick Leviticus looks interesting, 94% Rotten Tomatoes. And the biggie, I think, Toy Story 5, 93% Rotten Tomatoes. Tim Allen, Tom Hanks are back in this one. And the cast of Toy Story 5, by the way, revealing their favorite favorite toys as kids. Check it out online. My favorite, probably Barbies. I had them all and everything that went with them back then.
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11: Eating a healthy diet is not only good for you physically, it can also keep your brain sharp as you age. According to a new study out of China, people who most closely followed the MIND diet slowed aging in key structures inside their brains by more than 2 years. The MIND diet is a combination of the Mediterranean diet, which we talk a lot about, and the DASH diet, which stands for Dietary Approaches to Stop Hypertension. All three of these diets are similar, but the MIND diet puts more of an emphasis on berries, beans, leafy green vegetables, fish, poultry, whole grains, olive oil, and nuts. You're not going to eat foods with a lot of saturated fat. We're talking cheese, butter, red meat, or anything fried. You really don't have to eat like this 100% of the time. That's the key. Just do the best that you can. I'm Dr. Sanjay Gupta, helping you live a better life.

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0: Loving every minute of it. And Lover Boy on this finally a Friday. Coming up Sunday, it's Father's Day. 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No deadlines, no hassles, no chores, no having to fix anything, and no rushing around on Father's Day. How about 200 million for Father's Day? The drawing for the Mega is tonight. Get dad some tickets. You never know. The jackpot sitting at 452 mil with a cash option of 201 million.
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0: Shit Thrill AC/DC, Brian and Angus, both big soccer fans. I'm sure they're enjoying the World Cup. Happy birthday to Simon Wright, former drummer with AC/DC and also Dio. He started playing drums at the age of 13. He was with AC/DC for three albums, left in 1989 to join Dio. Simon Wright turning 63 today.
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0: 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Do you like dust?
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0: Long shot from Metallica. It's The Unforgiven from their fifth album, Metallica, also known as the Black Album. Kirk Hammett said his solo was a last-minute improvisation of raw emotion after the ideas he came up with at the studio ended up not working. On May 30th, Metallica played Olympia Stadium in Berlin, and they just released the official live video from that concert showcasing their performance of One. 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
7: More and more people are using magnesium supplements to help them sleep. But are they safe? And do they really work? Well, first, let's talk about actual magnesium. That's an essential mineral that is needed for more than 300 different processes in the body, according to one dietitian. And most people get enough of it simply from the foods they eat. Now, if you're not getting enough, there are a few different types of supplements you can try. But as always, you should talk to your doctor before starting any new medication or supplement, whether it's prescription or over-the-counter. Now, when it comes to the science, we looked into this, and I gotta say, there's not a lot of strong evidence that magnesium supplements will actually help you sleep. They might help you manage pain, they might help you lower your stress levels, or work to get your muscles to relax. And maybe it's those things then that help you get some better sleep. I'm Dr. Sanjay Gupta, helping you live a better life.
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0: Long shot from Guns N' Roses. It's November Rain. Today, back in 87, GNR made their UK live debut at a sold-out Marquee Club in London. For the first few songs, the band were actually pelted with plastic beer cups thrown from the audience, and a few people close to the stage were spitting at the band. 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
16: For the ninth year in a row, Finland has been named the happiest country in the world. That's according to the World Happiness Report put out every year by the Wellbeing Research Center at the University of Oxford in the UK. Two other Nordic nations, Iceland and Denmark, came in at numbers 2 and 3. Now, having spent quite a bit of time in these countries over my 2.5 decades as a journalist, I can tell you that this is not at all that surprising. There's an entirely different way of thinking in these countries. We before me, you might say. In other words, the mentality is less adversarial and much more, we're all in this together. One other interesting thing that came up was that no matter where someone lived, the more time they spent on social media, the less happy they were. Want to smile? It's simple. Put your phone away for a bit. I'm Dr. Sanjay Gupta, helping you live a better life.
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0: It's Mackenzie with the Eagles.

In the beginning, they were told they would go over like a lead balloon. Critics panned their records, but fans were blown away. They took rock and roll debauchery to a new level. They are Led Zeppelin. This weekend, all will be revealed. Stick around. The Hammer of the Gods is going to crush your radio on a Mining for Lead weekend. 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

0: Black and Blue, Van Halen on this final Friday. It's Mackenzie, the TSA, using a humorous Instagram post to remind World Cup travelers that ranch dressing, like any other liquid, must follow the 3.4-ounce carry-on limit and be placed in checked baggage if the container is larger. Yeah, ranch dressing. Some international tourists are tasting it for the first time and loving it and apparently trying to bring a stockpile home.
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0: Finally, a Friday with the Rolling Stones. You can't always get what you want. Sometimes you get what you need. Who doesn't love to hear that? New album from the Stones coming July 10th called Foreign Tongues from Capitol Records. The Stones announcing that they have a new single coming. It's called Jealous Lover. Features Steve Winwood. And it offers another compelling example of the Stones' ability to move effortlessly between musical styles. Jealous Lover being released on the 26th.
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9: For the ninth year in a row, Finland has been named the happiest country in the world. That's according to the World Happiness Report put out every year by the Wellbeing Research Center at the University of Oxford in the UK. Two other Nordic nations, Iceland and Denmark, came in at numbers 2 and 3. Now, having spent quite a bit of time in these countries over my 2.5 decades as a journalist, I can tell you that this is not at all that surprising. There's an entirely different way of thinking in these countries. We before me. You might say. In other words, the mentality is less adversarial and much more, we're all in this together. One other interesting thing that came up was that no matter where someone lived, the more time they spent on social media, the less happy they were. Want to smile? It's simple. Put your phone away for a bit. I'm Dr. Sanjay Gupta, helping you live a better life.
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time for another round of Who Are You? Are you paranoid? Or are you comfortably numb? Doesn't matter. Either way, rock and roll's got you covered. 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

0: 30 special and hold on loosely. Don't let go. It's Mackenzie World Cup games happening today. Did you happen to catch the one with Canada and Qatar yesterday? Happened in the second half. The midfielder Ismail Cohn suffered a serious leg injury after a tackle by one of Qatar's players who got a red card immediately. Cohn taken off the field on a stretcher, placed in an air cast on his left leg, later transported to a hospital for surgery. The coach said you could hear the bones snap. Sadly, Cohn will miss the remainder of the tournament.
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14: A better life with Dr. Sanjay Gupta.
15: Heart disease is still the leading cause of death here in the United States and around the world. But what if there was something you could do earlier in life to reduce the odds of becoming a statistic? Well, here in the United States, tens of millions of adults already take a statin to lower their cholesterol. But new guidance put out by the American College of Cardiology and the American Heart Association now emphasize that treating high cholesterol sooner could significantly reduce a person's lifetime risk of heart attack or stroke. How early are we talking? In your 30s, believe it or not. Of course, you need to talk to your doctor about whether statins are right for you, but you should know that the evidence is really starting to stack up that shows the earlier you get a jump on reducing lifelong exposure to plaque-causing lipids and lipoproteins, the better the odds are going to be for you. Make sure you get your cholesterol checked. That's the first step. I'm Dr. Sanjay Gupta, helping you live a better life.
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0: Spirits of the material world, the police, and it's a long way to the top. ACDC, both Angus and Brian, huge soccer fans. Happy birthday to Simon Wright, former drummer with the band. He's worked with ACDC and Dio on three albums with ACDC. He actually left in 89 to join Dio. Started playing the drums at 13. Simon Wright turning 63 today.
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You've got stones. And we've got a whole lot of lead. 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

0: Guns N' Roses covering that one, Live and Let Die, covering Paul McCartney. Today, back in 67, after admitted to taking LSD four times during an interview with Life magazine, Paul McCartney told the Daily Mirror that he did not regret that. He'd spoken out and hoped that his fans would understand. Paul McCartney turning 84 years old yesterday, and on Sunday he'll be celebrating Father's Day. He's got five kids.
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8: Heart disease is still the leading cause of death here in the United States and around the world. But what if there was something you could do earlier in life to reduce the odds of becoming a statistic? Well, here in the United States, tens of millions of adults already take a statin to lower their cholesterol. But new guidance put out by the American College of Cardiology and the American Heart Association now emphasize that treating high cholesterol sooner could significantly reduce a person's lifetime risk of heart attack or stroke. How early are we talking? In your 30s, believe it or not. Of course, you need to talk to your doctor about whether statins are right for you, but you should know that the evidence is really starting to stack up that shows the earlier you get a jump on reducing lifelong exposure to plaque-causing lipids and lipoproteins, the better the odds are going to be for you. Make sure you get your cholesterol checked. That's the first step. I'm Dr. Sanjay Gupta, helping you live a better life.
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0: Aerosmith and Crazy wrapping up a set on this finally Friday in theaters today. The Death of Robin Hood, Hugh Jackman, 77% Rotten Tomatoes. The horror flick Leviticus looks interesting, 95% Rotten Tomatoes. And Toy Story 5 is out today, 94% in Rotten Tomatoes. Pretty sure this is going to land at the top of the box office. 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
10: Did you know that almost half the vegetables and more than three quarters of the fruit that we eat in this country come from just one state, California? Yeah, it's true. And according to a new report by the Environmental Working Group, a health advocacy organization, a lot of this produce is tainted with PFAS, which are sometimes referred to as forever chemicals. Why? Well, the EPA says pesticides keep America's food supply safe, abundant, and affordable. And of course, these chemicals are used in every state, not just California. Now, if you are worried, though, about how much you're consuming, the best thing to do is to buy organic produce, if and when you can. Organic or not, you should rinse all fruits and vegetables under running water. Don't use any soap. And as one epidemiologist told us, use a brush on sturdier items like carrots, potatoes, and cucumbers. I'm Dr. Sanjay Gupta, helping you live a better life.
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0: Mackenzie with Skinner and Get Me Three Steps.

In the beginning, they were told they would go over like a lead balloon. Critics panned their records, but fans were blown away. They took rock and roll debauchery to a new level. They are Led Zeppelin. This weekend, all will be revealed. Stick around. The Hammer of the Gods is going to crush your radio on a Mining for Lead weekend. 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

0: Mono to the Bear, John revealing that the band's going to be back at it on stage next month. John totally healed from his vocal cord surgery. Bon Jovi, Raise Your Hands, and Gave Me Three Steps from Skynyrd, who were fans of fishing. Apparently one of the worst presents you can give for Father's Day is fishing gear. Fishing gear ranks at the top of dislikes presents for Father's Day. So we can see messages on Facebook. Let us know about your events that are happening. We'll spread the word. It's community first on 102 The Bear.
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0: Tickets are limited, and the Eagles also rock you like a hurricane. Scorpions. Klaus is a passionate supporter of soccer, especially his hometown soccer club, Hanover 96. When he's not on tour, he is a regular presence at the team's matches, even participated in the club's fundraisers and promotional events. And Rock You Like a Hurricane is actually an unofficial anthem of Hanover 96. It's Mackenzie. I'm out. Have a great weekend.
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7: A better life with Dr. Sanjay Gupta.
8: Slowly but surely, AI is seeping its way into every corner of our lives. One area perhaps I didn't expect is diet advice. A new study out of Turkey found that chatbots are recommending to teen boys and girls that they restrict their daily calories to dangerously low levels and eat a balance of nutrients that are kind of out of whack. Remember, teenagers are growing, one pediatrician told us. If they aren't getting enough nutrition, it can really stunt their growth on a number of levels. And in extreme cases, it can lead to significant health consequences. Large language models, LLMs, they are designed to agree with you. So if you're looking to lose weight, they're going to push you pretty hard in that direction. They also sometimes don't know how to tell the difference between good information and bad information. And you know who does? Your doctor. I'm Dr. Sanjay Gupta, helping you live a better life.
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Cool? 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And thank you. 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If you can live in innocence, imagine.

Def Leppard with Love Bites, Dan here. And in a few minutes, I want to tell you about a book from a rock band that has two soundtracks to it. One book, two soundtracks. I want to tell you about that in a few minutes. Right now, it's Van Halen with Jamie's Crying.

0: Motley Crue and Home Sweet Home, and Motley Crue's Netflix biopic, The Dirt, coming to theaters for the first time ever later this month. That's based on their book, The Dirt, the band's memoir, and that memoir ended up having two different soundtracks. So they wrote The Dirt in the early 2000s, and a couple years after that, Motley Crue had an album called Saints of Los Angeles, and they actually said that album was intended to be a soundtrack to the book, The Dirt. They said that explicitly. And then they had the movie The Dirt, which came out in 2019, and that had a soundtrack too. So you have one book with two soundtracks. That's one musical book. 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
10: Did you know that almost half the vegetables and more than three quarters of the fruit that we eat in this country come from just one state, California? Yeah, it's true. And according to a new report by the Environmental Working Group, a health advocacy organization, a lot of this produce is tainted with PFAS, which are sometimes referred to as forever chemicals. Why? Well, the EPA says pesticides keep America's food supply safe, abundant, and affordable. And of course, these chemicals are used in every state, not just California. Now, if you are worried, though, about how much you're consuming, the best thing to do is to buy organic produce, if and when you can. Organic or not, you should rinse all fruits and vegetables under running water. Don't use any soap. And as one epidemiologist told us, use a brush on sturdier items like carrots, potatoes, and cucumbers. I'm Dr. Sanjay Gupta, helping you live a better life.
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0: Joan Jett and the Blackhearts with Do You Want to Touch Me on 102 The Bear. And a bizarre story from the NFL. Colts cornerback Sauce Gardner was doing an interview where he mentioned that he's 24 years old, even though a lot of the internet lists him as 25. Although I could believe that Sauce is young because he looks young. There are certain guys I don't believe just because of the way they look. I remember thinking that when LeBron James came into the NBA. I was like, that guy's 33. And there's certain baseball players, maybe from areas that don't do the best at the birth record keeping. You know, they show up to baseball camp the first day with their three teenage kids and their wife, and they're like, I'm only 16 years old. 102thebear.com is your connection to our contests and sweet deals at local businesses. 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

0: Stone Temple Pilots are big empty. And did you know that Sunday is the longest day of the year? And I'm not making some joke about Father's Day and spending time with family. I'm talking about literally the longest day of sunlight of the year. The summer solstice in the Northern Hemisphere on June 21st will be the longest day of 2026. And then the days will gradually shorten until we get to the winter solstice in December.
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And now, our pledge to you. We will be thoughtful with our song choices. We will play these songs in perpetuity. And we will assume you are always listening. If you agree with these terms, then please turn it up. 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

Fleetwood Mac can go your own way. Dan here. And in a few minutes, I want to tell you about a very expensive entertainment project. Crazy budget. But right now, it's Mike and the Mechanics with Silent Running.

0: Soundgarden with Black Hole Sun. And I was reading where pre-orders opened up for a video game called Grand Theft Auto 6. A video game that's been in development for more than a decade, and it's estimated that it's cost around $2 billion to create. So that makes it the most expensive entertainment project in history. Isn't that insane? $2 billion. So I hope for the sake of the people who made this game that it's good. I mean, a development that takes a decade and $2 billion, if this thing is anything less than the greatest piece of digital media in the history of the world, people are going to be like, this stinks. I hate this game.
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6: If you're caring for an aging parent, you may feel quite often that you're alone in what you're doing. But you're not. Not by a long shot. According to a new report by the Pew Research Center, 10% of U.S. adults are caring for a parent over age 65. Millions more are caring for a spouse or partner 65 or older. Beyond the sheer numbers, this report, perhaps unsurprisingly, found a major difference in caregiver well-being between men and women. One psychologist we spoke to suggested thinking 5 years in the future and imagining where you are right now. Will you be glad you took something on, or regretful that you didn't? You also need to cut yourself some slack, he said, especially women. Don't try to shoulder all of the burden by yourself. You might need to ask for help before you burn out. You'll be so glad you did. I'm Dr. Sanjay Gupta, helping you live a better life.
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3: Hey, it's Dan. Hope you're having a great Friday. And right now we have Steeler's Wheel stuck in the middle with you.

In the beginning, they were told they would go over like a lead balloon. Critics panned their records, but fans were blown away. They took rock and roll debauchery to a new level. They are Led Zeppelin. This weekend, all will be revealed. Stick around. The Hammer of the Gods is going to crush your radio on a Mighty for Lead weekend. 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

0: Foreigner, and that was yesterday. And two baby giraffes went missing from the Natural Bridge Zoo over a year ago. Apparently, they've been recovered and are now part of a safari conservation park. So I wonder where they were for the last year. I would think giraffes are pretty conspicuous. The person who had the giraffes, how was he hiding them? Or maybe it was a plain sight thing. Guys walking the giraffes with a dog leash on them. Neighbor's like, oh, that's a pretty big dog you got there, Bill.
1: Oh, yeah, that's my Great Dane, Marmaduke.
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0: Peter Frampton was Show Me the Way. And Peter Frampton has been dealing with a progressive degenerative muscle disease since 2015 called inclusion body myositis. And he says it really does affect him. He did an interview recently where he said it's hard to pick things up, and he has grabbers, and he has a service dog who helps him out. But even with all that, even dealing with this illness, he's still doing music. And he's still doing guitar riffs and everything. So I guess he's just that good. Even a disease like that can't slow down Peter Frampton as a musician.
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7: Staying active every day will go a long way towards helping you live a happy, healthy, and pain-free life. And there's perhaps no movement more fundamental than walking. It reinforces the alignment, stability, and coordinated muscle activation that supports how your body moves, whether you're doing strenuous exercise or simply going about your daily life. This is according to Dana Santis, a strength and conditioning specialist. Even though you walk every day, Dana does say you can make small adjustments to immediately improve your walking mechanics. So, keep your rib cage stacked over your pelvis. 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Allow your arms to swing naturally in coordination with your legs. Keep your gaze forward, your jaw relaxed, and then just breathe in through your nose and out through your mouth. I'm Dr. Sanjay Gupta, helping you live a better life.
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0: time for another round of Who Are You? Are you like a scorpion? No one like you. Or are you more like a barracuda?
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John Fogerty with center field. Dan here. And in a few minutes, I want to tell you about a guy who seems to be having the greatest tourist trip of all time. But right now, it's Grand Funk, and we're an American band.

0: AC/DC with Back in Black. And have you seen the travels of Freddie the German soccer fan? So this guy is in the U.S. for the World Cup, and he was very enthusiastic about his visit early on, and that went viral. And so now everywhere this guy goes, he's treated as a hero. You know, the mayors are welcoming him. He got a tour of NASA. J.J. Watt, the NFL star, paid for his hotel room the other night. Having quite a trip. It'd be kind of funny, by the way, if this guy just thought this was the standard tourist experience in the U.S. He goes back to Germany and he's like, yeah, they give you the key to the city everywhere you go. You don't pay for anything. You should go. It's great.
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9: Did you know that almost half the vegetables and more than three quarters of the fruit that we eat in this country come from just one state? California. Yeah, it's true. And according to a new report by the Environmental Working Group, a health advocacy organization, a lot of this produce is tainted with PFAS, which are sometimes referred to as forever chemicals. Why? Well, the EPA says pesticides keep America's food supply safe, abundant, and affordable. And of course, these chemicals are used in every state, not just California. Now, if you are worried, though, about how much you're consuming, the best thing to do is to buy organic produce, if and when you can. Organic or not, you should rinse all fruits and vegetables under running water. Don't use any soap. And as one epidemiologist told us, use a brush on sturdier items like carrots, potatoes, and cucumbers. I'm Dr. Sanjay Gupta, helping you live a better life.
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1: Hey, it's Dan. Hope you're having a great Friday. And right now we have the Eagles with Lion Eyes.

0: Genesis would turn it on again on 102 The Bear, and 102thebear.com is your connection for sweet deals and contests. Those sweet deals of local businesses have some really great offers, by the way. We also do ticket giveaways on the Bears Facebook page, so stay connected there as well. It's reading where the New York Knicks had their victory parade yesterday. New York celebrated their first championship in 53 years. And in case you're wondering, the longest title drought in the NBA is the Sacramento Kings. They last won in 1951 when they were the Rochester Royals. 75-year drought.
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12: If you're caring for an aging parent, you may feel quite often that you're alone in what you're doing. But you're not. Not by a long shot. According to a new report by the Pew Research Center, 10% of U.S. adults are caring for a parent over age 65. Millions more are caring for a spouse or partner 65 or older. Beyond the sheer numbers, this report, perhaps unsurprisingly, found a major difference in caregiver well-being between men and women. One psychologist we spoke to suggested thinking 5 years in the future and imagining where you are right now. Will you be glad you took something on, or regretful that you didn't? You also need to cut yourself some slack, he said, especially women. Don't try to shoulder all of the burden by yourself. You might need to ask for help before you burn out. You'll be so glad you did. I'm Dr. Sanjay Gupta, helping you live a better life.
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0: Def Leppard was stand up. And I'm wondering if there's ever going to be another Def Leppard movie. There actually was a Def Leppard movie 25 years ago on VH1 that was widely panned. And I think even the band since then has kind of said, yeah, that movie wasn't very good. So I do kind of think maybe Def Leppard's story told in a more high-budget fashion might be pretty good.
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Or are you more of a Tom Petty kind of person? 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

0: Time for another round of Who Are You? 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Or are you just a little silhouette of a man?
1: Scaramouche, Scaramouche, will you do the fandango?
0: Yeah. Either way, rock and roll's got you covered. 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

Hardwood Barracuda, Dan here. And in a few minutes, we'll hear a song from a band that was the subject of a lot of speculation this week. I'll tell you why in a few minutes. Right now, it's U2 and I Will Follow.

0: Metallica with Enter Sandman, and fans are speculating on if Metallica has a big announcement coming because they changed their social media profiles, the logo and such. 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And the Facebook page just responded, nothing, just a social media refresh. 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
14: You ever wake up in the middle of the night or maybe first thing in the morning and notice drool on your pillow? Unless you're sleeping next to someone who hasn't already seen all your good, bad, and ugly, it's probably not that big a deal and not anything to worry about unless it's something that just started happening recently. When people drool at night, it's often because of a stuffy nose, acid reflux, or being a mouth breather. People who sleep on their stomach or side are more likely to drool than someone who sleeps on their back. But in some cases, drooling at night can be a warning sign of something more serious, like dental issues, sleep apnea, or even early symptoms of Parkinson's disease. If you're at all concerned about this, the best place to start is with an ENT doctor, an ears, nose, and throat doctor. They can recommend a sleep study to possibly get some answers. I'm Dr. Sanjay Gupta, helping you live a better life.
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In the beginning, they were told they would go over like a lead balloon. Critics panned their records, but fans were blown away. They took rock and roll debauchery to a new level. They are Led Zeppelin. This weekend, all will be revealed. Stick around. The Hammer of the Gods is going to crush your radio on a Mining for Lead weekend. 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

0: Led Zeppelin with Going to California. And reports are that Jim Carrey is in talks for a Grinch 2 live-action film. And there have been several versions of the Grinch at this point. My favorite is still the 1966 cartoon. 24 minutes long. It's a classic. There's nothing extra. They get through the entire story. Get in, get out, get on with your life. I love it.
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11: Did you know that almost half the vegetables and more than three quarters of the fruit that we eat in this country come from just one state, California? Yeah, it's true. And according to a new report by the Environmental Working Group, a health advocacy organization, a lot of this produce is tainted with PFAS, which are sometimes referred to as forever chemicals. Why? Well, the EPA says pesticides keep America's food supply safe, abundant, and affordable. And of course, these chemicals are used in every state, not just California. Now, if you are worried, though, about how much you're consuming, the best thing to do is to buy organic produce, if and when you can. Organic or not, you should rinse all fruits and vegetables under running water. Don't use any soap. And as one epidemiologist told us, use a brush on sturdier items like carrots, potatoes, and cucumbers. I'm Dr. Sanjay Gupta, helping you live a better life.
12: He's got ties. 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Pop gets to pick. 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

0: Lynyrd Skynyrd was Saturday night's special. And Waymo put out a recall of their robo-taxis because they could make bad decisions around highway construction zones, which is something that I mastered when I was 16 years old. 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

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And you like horror movies. So enjoy this next song, because it's scary good. Classic Rock 102, The Bear.

the breakup song from the Greg Kinn Band. Dan here. And in a few minutes, I want to tell you about an especially creepy cybersecurity flaw. But right now, let's hear from Pink Floyd. Have a cigar.

0: AC/DC and What Do You Do for Money, Honey? And Apple fixed a vulnerability in their Beats Studio earbuds that would allow hackers to potentially use the earbuds to eavesdrop, which is incredibly creepy. Although for most of us, I'm not really sure what the hackers would get out of that. Like, if they listened to me yesterday, they would have heard me watching a baseball game, then watching a World Cup game, then trying to sing along to Boston's More Than a Feeling and not hitting the high notes. I mean, embarrassing, but not exactly a breach of national security.
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7: Heart disease is still the leading cause of death here in the United States and around the world. But what if there was something you could do earlier in life to reduce the odds of becoming a statistic? Well, here in the United States, tens of millions of adults already take a statin to lower their cholesterol. But new guidance put out by the American College of Cardiology and the American Heart Association now emphasize that treating high cholesterol sooner could significantly reduce a person's lifetime risk of heart attack or stroke. How early are we talking? In your 30s, believe it or not. Of course, you need to talk to your doctor about whether statins are right for you, but you should know that the evidence is really starting to stack up that shows the earlier you get a jump on reducing lifelong exposure to plaque-causing lipids and lipoproteins, the better the odds are going to be for you. Make sure you get your cholesterol checked. That's the first step. I'm Dr. Sanjay Gupta, helping you live a better life.
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5: Hey, it's Dan. Hope you're having a great Friday as we roll into the weekend. Right now, we have Bob Seger with Night Moves.

How far off I sat and wondered. Started humming a song from 1962. Ain't it funny how the night moves when you just don't seem to have as much to lose. 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

0: Tesla with Modern Day Cowboy. And the TSA issued a warning for tourists to check their ranch dressing in their bags. So I guess some people are trying to take home ranch dressing from the World Cup in containers that's too big for carry-on luggage. That's what we're known for, by the way. So the French have wines, there's Italian olive oil, Irish whiskey, Swiss chocolate. We have American ranch dressing. I wonder if we could market that as a gourmet thing. Ah, handcrafted in the Hidden Valley region of America.
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0: Aerosmith with Living on the Edge. And the final season of FX's series The Bear premieres on Hulu next week. That's a show that I can't watch. Because I worked in the kitchen at one point, not at that level of, you know, critically acclaimed dining, but it was a job I hated, and just kind of the way the show looks and sounds triggers me a bit. Apparently that's what gives me flashbacks, images of a walk-in cooler, or what the thing that makes me go, no, not again.
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13: For the ninth year in a row, Finland has been named the happiest country in the world. That's according to the World Happiness Report put out every year by the Wellbeing Research Center at the University of Oxford in the UK. Two other Nordic nations, Iceland and Denmark, came in at numbers 2 and 3. Now, having spent quite a bit of time in these countries over my 2.5 decades as a journalist, I can tell you that this is not at all that surprising. There's an entirely different way of thinking in these countries. We before me, you might say. In other words, the mentality is less adversarial and much more, we're all in this together. One other interesting thing that came up was that no matter where someone lived, the more time they spent on social media, the less happy they were. Want to smile? It's simple. Put your phone away for a bit. I'm Dr. Sanjay Gupta, helping you live a better life.
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